0: He called this memo, this memorandum of understanding. We have been hearing from some Iranian state media, which basically have been pushing back on the idea that any agreement has been finalized.
1: President Trump also says the Strait of Hormuz will, quote, officially open the moment a deal is signed. Just hours after FISA extension measures failed in both the House and the Senate today over Bill Pulte's role as acting DNI director, President Trump announced he's nominated former SEC chair Jay Clayton to lead the agency. Mexico beat South Africa in the first match of the World Cup today in Mexico City. This is ABC News. In Northern Ireland, crowds of young men clashing for a second night with police in Belfast. Those violent protests erupted in the wake of an immigrant from Sudan who was charged with a brutal knife attack on a man in the city. Here's ABC's James Longman.
2: Police say protesters have been trying to reach a hotel they believe was housing immigrants, and disturbingly earlier this week, some went door to door in a local street looking for foreigners and torching homes. Now, the family of the man who lost his left eye in that attack have appealed for calm, and they say that while they're completely devastated by what's happened to him, they reject violence as the response.
1: Last night's celebrations in New York City following the New York Knicks' record comeback win against the San Antonio Spurs led to police arresting more than 50 people outside Madison Square Garden. Authorities say rowdy fans getting out of hand, climbing poles and also scaffolding. Authorities say 10 officers were injured. Michelle Franzen, ABC News.
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7: I'm WRBI meteorologist Megan Mulford with Southeastern Indiana's most reliable forecast. Chance of thunderstorms tonight, otherwise partly cloudy skies. Lows around 70. Southwest winds 8 to 15 miles an hour. Sunshine mixed with clouds at times tomorrow. Chance of thunderstorms. Daytime highs approaching 80. Currently 86.
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5: I'm WRBI meteorologist Megan Mulford with Southeastern Indiana's most reliable forecast. Chance of thunderstorms tonight, otherwise partly cloudy skies. Lows around 70. Southwest winds 8 to 15 miles an hour. Sunshine mixed with clouds at times tomorrow. Chance of thunderstorms. Daytime highs approaching 80. Currently 86.
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1: ABC News, I'm Michelle Franzen. After signaling a deal is close, President Trump calling off planned strikes on Iran and saying an agreement could be signed in a matter of days. ABC's Rachel Scott has more.
2: Hours after threatening to hit Iran very hard and seize the country's oil industry, President Trump abruptly backing off, claiming there is now a deal to end the war.
3: We just made a great settlement of the war with Iran, and we're going to be subject to finalization of documents. We should get done over the next few days.
2: Iran and the U.S. have been trading fire for days.
1: The House and Senate failing to pass short-term extensions of FISA wiretap authorization set to expire tomorrow, with bipartisan pushback over acting DNI Director Bill Pulte. President Trump now announcing he's nominating former SEC Chair Jay Clayton to head the intel agencies. World Cup fever building for tomorrow night's match in Los Angeles. The U.S. takes on Paraguay. This is ABC News.
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2: There's a tech startup over in Germany, and they want to start building house cleaning robots. But before they do it, they need to train these robots how humans do it. This company, by the way, is called Micro AGI. They have an app called Shift, and they're offering people to go clean your house for free. But the catch is that these people are going to be wearing cameras the whole time, so that way they can use that data to tell a robot, this is how you clean a house. You know, obviously some people aren't going to be comfortable with these house cleaners wearing cameras the entire time that they're cleaning your house. You know, what if you have your social security number just sitting out there? They do say that if there's any sort of pictures or ID or whatever, they will be digitized out, so that won't be used against you.
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3: What are some of the most misspelled words across the nation? Actually, we're going to talk about that coming up here pretty soon. As a matter of fact, we'll even talk about some of the most misspelled words depending on state. For instance, Nebraska has a hard time writing out congratulations. Teacher, which is odd in Nevada, is hard for people to spell. Bougie was pretty hard for those in New Hampshire. Judgment in New York. North Carolina had a hard time spelling spaghetti. We'll talk about these other hard-to-spell words coming up in a few minutes.
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1: ABC News, I'm Dave Packard. President Trump calling off attacks on Iran, saying that now he's close to a deal and that it could be signed over the next few days. ABC senior Pentagon reporter Louis Martinez with what we know.
2: So the first details that we've gotten about this deal are coming from Israeli Prime Minister Bibi Netanyahu. But what we are talking about, according to Netanyahu, is the elimination of the removal of Iran's enriched uranium, the dismantling of Iran's uranium enrichment facilities, the limiting of their missile production, and the end of Iran's proxies.
1: President Trump announced the nomination of U.S. Attorney for the Southern District of New York and former SEC Chairman Jay Clayton as permanent Director of National Intelligence to replace controversial acting director Bill Pulte. The 2026 FIFA World Cup officially kicking off in Mexico City. First match saw Mexico score a 2-0 win over South Africa. This is ABC News.
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4: 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There it goes. A three-run go-ahead blast for A. Eugenio Suarez.
5: They're waving around Friedel. Up throwing Anthony. Throw to the plate, not in time. And the Reds walk it off at 11, 6-5.
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2: Now, if you were just stopped on the street and someone would say, hey, could you correctly spell bromorphocryptine? Would you be able to do it? Yeah, probably not. But what if you were asked to spell favorite or business or bougie? 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Favorite, through, business, tomorrow. 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Definitely beautiful, nice, and separate were all the most misspelled words across the U.S.
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5: I'm WRBI meteorologist Megan Mulford with Southeastern Indiana's most reliable forecast. Chance of thunderstorms tonight, otherwise partly cloudy skies. Lows around 70. Southwest winds 8 to 15 miles an hour. Sunshine mixed with clouds at times tomorrow. Chance of thunderstorms. Daytime highs approaching 80. Right now, it's 83 degrees.
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2: I remember back in the 90s, man, Taco Bell was the place to be at 2 o'clock in the morning because you were hungry. You may have just gotten off work like I did at that time of night. You're looking for some tacos. But unfortunately, when you're open late, some of the poorer aspects of humanity seem to seep out at that time. And we'll tell you about such an incident coming up in just a few minutes.
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6: I'm WRBI meteorologist Megan Mulford with Southeastern Indiana's most reliable forecast. Chance of thunderstorms tonight, otherwise partly cloudy skies. Lows around 70. Southwest winds 8 to 15 miles an hour. Sunshine mixed with clouds at times tomorrow. Chance of thunderstorms. Daytime highs approaching 80. Right now, it's 83 degrees.
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1: ABC News, I'm Dave Packer. A deal with Iran to end the war is very close. That's what President Trump says and why he says he called off fresh strikes on the nation. ABC's Rachel Scott in the Oval Office asking the president.
2: You have said before that Iran and the United States were close to a deal. It has not happened yet. Why are you so convinced that this time is different?
3: Because they've taken a pounding. They've taken a pounding like very few people could take. And they want to make the deal a lot more than I do.
1: Severe weather across the Midwest, leading now to more than 1,400 flight cancellations today. The biggest impact, Chicago. Air traffic controllers evacuated the Midway Tower due to a tornado warning. Baltimore City Public Schools says federal immigration agents arrested two people on school grounds of an elementary middle school today. A spokesperson confirming that pre-K and kindergarten graduation ceremonies were taking place at the time of the arrests. No immediate comment from DHS. This is ABC News.
4: Hi, everyone. I'm Craig Orndorff. On the next weekend in the country, we're back to June of 1987, when President Reagan said, "Tear down this wall." Gary Hart got caught in some monkey business, and the Fox network was new to television. And on the countdown were hits by Dwight Yoakam, George Strait, Randy Travis, Holly Dunn, and the Judds. We'll have them and more on the next weekend in the country. Saturday morning at 6, brought to you by Dunlap Supply, Conradi Insurance, and Bessler's Trackside Auto Depot on Country 103.9 WRBI.

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2: Not exactly sure if drugs or alcohol were involved in what happened here at a Taco Bell in Florida, but a 28-year-old man by the name of Brandon Isaray was arrested a couple of Thursdays ago when he was allegedly exposing himself to other people in a Taco Bell parking lot. According to police, they said, quote, he had his chimichanga out.

0: didn't cover himself up until he saw police. When they stopped him and searched him, they found a fish inside a plastic container. No word on if there was a name of the fish, but the police did name the fish Baja Blast and is said to be doing great. Meanwhile, Brandon was arrested for exposure and was released on $5,000 bond.
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1: ABC News, I'm Dave Packer. A deal with Iran to end the war is very close. That's what President Trump says and why he says he called off fresh strikes on the nation. ABC's Rachel Scott in the Oval Office asking the president.
2: You have said before that Iran and the United States were close to a deal. It has not happened yet. Why are you so convinced that this time is different?
3: Because they've taken a pounding. They've taken a pounding like very few people could take. And they want to make the deal a lot more than I do.
1: Severe weather across the Midwest, leading now to more than 1,400 flight cancellations today. The biggest impact, Chicago. Air traffic controllers evacuated the Midway Tower due to a tornado warning. Baltimore City Public Schools says federal immigration agents arrested two people on school grounds of an elementary middle school today. A spokesperson confirming that pre-K and kindergarten graduation ceremonies were taking place at the time of the arrests. No immediate comment from DHS. This is ABC News. The federal government is warning an El Nino system could produce severe weather in the U.S.
4: It is a very strong El Nino that has formed in the Pacific Ocean, according to the National Oceanic and Atmospheric Administration. And meteorologists say conditions will strengthen over the next few months with water temperatures rising in the Pacific Ocean. Typically, that means a storm track hones in on Southern California in the winter months, leading to extreme flooding conditions. And the northern half of the U.S. and parts of Alaska are more likely to see warmer than average temperatures and dry conditions in the winter, but each El Nino is different in terms of timing and magnitude. Alex Stone, ABC News, Los Angeles.
1: The opening of the Gordie Howe International Bridge connecting the U.S. and Canada over the Detroit River has been delayed due to unresolved issues. A ribbon-cutting ceremony at the bridge had been scheduled for Friday. The mile-and-a-half-long bridge connects Detroit with Windsor, Ontario. Dave Packer, ABC News.
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9: I'm WRBI meteorologist Megan Mulford with Southeastern Indiana's most reliable forecast. Partly cloudy overnight with a chance of thunderstorms. Lows level off around 70. Winds out of the southwest 8 to 15 miles an hour. Chance for storms Friday. Highs around 80. Sunshine mixed with clouds at times. Currently, it's 82 degrees.
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2: Well, the second of three Austin Power movies was released on this date. 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
1: Calling off another round of strikes in Iran, President Trump now says a deal to end the war could be signed as early as this weekend. And what makes this time different?
2: We will not have a nuclear weapon. They've agreed to that. There will be no, which is the whole reason, which is a big part of the reason.
3: Is that going to be in your agreement, sir?
2: They will not only not have, they will not purchase, develop in any way, any shape, in any way, shape, or form, a nuclear weapon. They will not have a nuclear weapon.
1: Vance Bolter, the man charged with killing former Minnesota House Speaker Melissa Hortman and her husband, and wounding another Democratic lawmaker, State Senator John Hoffman and his wife, has changed his plea to guilty in his federal case as part of a deal with prosecutors to avoid the death penalty. U.S. Park Police investigating what it's calling vandalism after the numbers 86 and 47 were found marked in the grass on the National Mall, not far from the site of President Trump's UFC Freedom 250 event this weekend. This is ABC News.
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3: According to the Wayback Machine, let's find out what happened on this day back in 1992. The Supreme Court ruled that people who commit hate crimes motivated by bigotry may be sentenced to an extra punishment. It was 1993. Steven Spielberg released the very first Jurassic Park movie. 1996, Garth Brooks made a surprise appearance at Fanfare in Nashville, signed autographs for 23 hours straight. It was 1999, Star Trek star DeForest Kelly, better known as Dr. Leonard Bones McCoy, died of stomach cancer. He was 79. 1999, Austin Powers, The Spy Who Shagged Me, was released to the world. It was 2001, Timothy McVeigh was executed for his 1995 Oklahoma City bombing of the Murrow Building in Oklahoma City. And it was 2002, Paul McCartney and his then-wife, Heather Mills, got married. Of course, they divorced, and now she's about $50 million richer.
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0: Eastern Indiana's most reliable forecast. Chance of thunderstorms overnight, otherwise mainly cloudy skies. Lows level off around 70. Winds out of the southwest, 8 to 15 miles an hour. Chance of thunderstorms Friday. Daytime highs approaching 80. Sunshine mixed with clouds at times. Right now, 80.
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3: Today is peanut butter cookie day.
2: I like them.
3: My dad loves peanut butter cookies.
2: They're his favorite. 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
2: Okay.
3: So I'm not sure. I mean, there's instructions on how to blend it all together so it's not just a chunky mess. But
2: yeah, that seems
3: I bet it would be delicious.
2: Well, there you go. I've got a link to that drink. It's in the show notes for today at johnandheidishow.com.
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2: Now, surveys and studies and such. A new South Korean study found cardiac arrests rise about 9% on the first workday after a holiday break compared with other weekdays. They say stress disrupted sleep schedules, heavier eating, and increased alcohol consumption over the holidays may all be contributing factors. Doctors believe the sudden shift from relaxation mode into work stress can spike hormones like cortisol and adrenaline, raising blood pressure and straining the heart. Researchers say maintaining healthy sleep, limiting alcohol, and finding ways to manage stress can actually help ease the transition back to work. So, I don't know. Do you ever notice a difference from like weekends to weekdays and all that?
3: No.
2: I kind of feel like...
3: But I like my job, so...
2: And here's the thing. I will honestly say, I feel like most weekdays are more relaxing for us than weekends.
3: Yeah.
2: We stay busy.
3: You especially.
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2: 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It's like, oh, hey, we're back to work. I can finally slow down. 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
2: Now, big screen, little screen. The Critics' Choice Association has revealed the winners of their 8th annual Real TV Awards. Peacock's The Traitors was the top dog, scoring 5 prizes. Who else is on the list here? Anyway, Love on the Spectrum was another one that was on there. They won some things. I've got the whole story if you want to read it. John C. Reilly really tried to convince Leonardo DiCaprio to drop out of Titanic because he wanted him to be on a different movie. Can you imagine not being on Titanic?
3: Yeah.
2: Guess what movie he wanted him to be on?
3: What?
2: He's like, hey, you should be on this movie we're doing. It's called Boogie Nights. So he wanted to be on Boogie Nights instead of Titanic.
3: No.
2: Mark
3: that
2: Wahlberg,
3: would have been
2: by the way.
3: Such a huge mistake.
2: Yeah. Mark Wahlberg took the role of the role of a lifetime on the Boogie Nights that most people forgot all about. Titanic, he's like, that's that movie, like, the boat's going to sink. Nobody's going to care. So, well, kind of turned
3: they
2: out
3: cared.
2: To be. Yeah, kind of turned out to be a big deal, John C. Reilly. And Mel B says rumored Spice Girl Netflix docuseries has hit the brakes. The project was scrapped. Apparently, they were working on a 30th anniversary tour, and they had all kinds of other stuff. But she's like, nah, it's just not going to happen right now. So maybe it'll still happen in the future, but as for now, probably not. That is your big screen, little screen report on the John and Heidi Show.
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5: I'm WRBI meteorologist Megan Mulford with Southeastern Indiana's most reliable forecast. Thunderstorms likely. Overnight, otherwise mainly cloudy skies. Lows around 70. Southwesterly winds 8 to 15 miles an hour. Sunshine mixed with clouds at times Friday. Chance of thunderstorms. Daytime highs approaching 80. Currently 72.
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1: John and Heidi.
2: Heidi, did you know the world's oldest known recipe for beer dates back to about 4,000 years ago, ancient Mesopotamia? Brewing was an important cultural practice even back then.
3: Well, so. Because you couldn't drink the water,
2: yeah.
3: So it was
2: so
3: very important. In
2: Benjamin Franklin's autobiography, he has a chapter in there, How to Save 100,000 Pounds, which that was before dollars were created.
3: Right.
2: So, and one of the things it was talking about, over your lunch hour, don't drink a pint of beer. Instead, drink water. And he's like, it's okay to drink water now. So
3: right.
2: In the 1700s, like, water was still kind of a new, I don't want to say a new thing, but it was like people were drinking beer at their lunch
3: because
2: break.
3: They didn't think you could drink water.
2: I just remember when I read that, I was thinking, how wild is that? Imagine if you go to lunch, I'm going to have a pint of beer, I'll be back chopping wood or whatever. All right, we don't know everything, but now we know this.
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7: I'm WRBI meteorologist Megan Mulford with Southeastern Indiana's most reliable forecast. Thunderstorms likely. Overnight, otherwise mainly cloudy skies. Lows around 70. Southwesterly winds 8 to 15 miles an hour. Sunshine mixed with clouds at times Friday. Chance of thunderstorms. Daytime highs approaching 80. Currently, it's 68 degrees.
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3: Time now for the joke of the day with my beautiful bride, Heidi, who is smiling a little too much for me to feel...
4: No, it's okay. Not a bad one.
3: Okay, well, we'll see.
4: A man with two buckets of fish was leaving a lake well known for its fishing and was stopped by a game warden. The warden asked the man, "Do you have a license to catch those fish?" The man replied, "No, sir, these are my pet fish." "Pet fish?" the warden replied. "Yes, sir. Every night I take these fish down to this beach and I let them swim around for about a half an hour. When I whistle, they all come back and jump back into my buckets and I take them home. We do this every night." "That's a bunch of hooey," he said. "Fish can't do that." "No, really," the man said. "Here, I'll show you." And he releases the fish into the water. "Well, I've got to see this," the game warden replied. The man and the warden stood and waited. After several minutes, the game warden turned to the man and said, "Well?" "Well, what?" the man asks. "When are you going to call them back?" the warden huffs. "Call who back?" the man asks. "The fish." "What fish?"
3: Oh, I see what you did there. That was pretty good. I like that. That is the joke of the day on the John and Heidi Show.
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2: Time now for your scoop of the day. You might not need nearly as much exercise as you think to see real health benefits. Research from Norwegian University of Science and Technology suggests that 30 minutes of high-intensity exercise a week, not a day, 30 minutes a week, can improve your heart health. That is far less than the usual guideline of 150 minutes a week.
3: Right.
2: The key here is intensity. Workouts like running or spin classes that get your heart pounding and leave you breathless. Researchers say it's best to split these 30 minutes of weekly exercise up throughout the week. A maximum of like 7.5 minutes of vigorous exercise 4 times a week. Huh. So who doesn't have 7.5 minutes?
3: Right.
2: You're going to have to squeeze that in between, you know, all these other things we're doing. But 7.5 minutes of vigorous exercise, like running up and down the stairs or something like that.
3: There are some other things you could do for 7.5 minutes that would get your heart racing.
2: Like what? 7.5 minutes. Wouldn't you be crazy?
3: You can do it twice.
2: If you're thinking of switching jobs, you should just go for it. If you're young. I'm just moving along here. That is the word from Bank of America. Their new data analysis suggests that switching jobs can still boost pay, especially for younger workers, even though the jump for a huge raise era has cooled since the Great Resignation. Millennials who recently changed companies saw after-tax wages grow about twice as fast as those who stayed put, while Gen Z workers saw about 4 times the growth. Overall, job switchers earned about 8% more compared with 5% for the job stayers. The gap is now the smallest in 7 years. Gen Z is also the most mobile generation, with 1 in 4 changing jobs recently. Older workers tend to benefit more from staying in place, and so did high earners, especially atop the 5%. So, there you go.
3: Should I
2: stay or should I go? Well, apparently that
3: stay.
2: Tells you, depends on how old you are. That is your scoop of the day on the John and Heidi Show.
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2: Time now for the movie quote of the day. This is where I ask my wife a quote, and she never gets it right.
3: So. Sometimes I do.
2: You do.
3: Pick the most obscure things.
2: I don't pick any of these. These are sent to me. And this one's from 2008, and you're not going to get it. I know who I am. That's the quote.
3: That's
2: I know who I am.
3: Yeah,
2: I know. That's a year. How would you get that? 2008, Tropic Thunder. Robert Downey Jr.'s character said that.
3: Oh.
2: Yeah. I knew you wouldn't get it. It's okay.
3: And hey, I only saw that one once, too.
2: The good news is you win the same prize whether you get it right or wrong.
3: Yes,
2: the prize
3: I do.
2: Is you get to hang out with me. That is your movie quote of the day on the John and Heidi Show.
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2: Time now for News to Me as we head to the News to Me news desk with Heidi Small. What you got for me there, Heidi?
3: The tallest 80-year-old to ever exist was Martin Bates, who died in 1919. He was 7'11" tall.
2: That is
3: insane.
2: Yeah, it's almost 8 feet tall. That's wild.
3: There's only one thing that geckos can't stick to, and that is Teflon.
2: Oh, wow. That's pretty cool. I like that.
3: And authors Mark Twain and Harriet Beecher Stowe were next-door neighbors.
2: Oh, that's pretty cool.
4: That is cool. I wonder if they collaborated.
2: Yeah, I don't know. Different writing styles, so I don't know. But that's pretty cool. They were neighbors.
3: Yeah.
2: Thank you very much, Heidi.
3: You're welcome.
2: I think that
3: that's
2: very
3: news
2: cool.
3: to me.
2: That is also news to me.
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1: John and Heidi.
2: Fun fact for you, Heidi.
3: What's that, John?
2: Frozen vegetables can have more nutritional value than week-old fresh vegetables.
3: I knew that.
2: Because they flash freeze them right away. Fun fact for you, Heidi.
3: What's that, John?
2: Clothing designs cannot be copyrighted. So if you come up with a design for clothing, there's nothing you can really do to protect it, apparently. Fun fact for you, Heidi.
3: What's that, John?
2: Abraham Lincoln was a licensed bartender. That's pretty cool. I did not know that.
3: I didn't either.
2: Fun fact for you, Heidi.
3: What's that, John?
2: Pilots jokingly refer to mid-air collisions as an aluminum shower. Well, that's not good. Another fun fact for you, Heidi.
3: What's that, John?
2: The area code for Cape Canaveral, Florida, where NASA launches spacecraft. Do you know what the area code is?
3: No.
2: 3, 2, 1.
3: Oh, that's cool.
2: That is very, very cool. And we'll do one more fun fact for you, Heidi.
3: What's that, John?
2: Cats make about 100 different sounds. Guess how many different sounds dogs make?
3: 12.
2: No, close though. 10.
3: Okay.
2: Yeah, our dogs make 12 because one thinks she's a cat. She meows once in a while. You ever notice that? Danny will meow. I'm like,
3: she makes
2: you
3: all kinds of weird noises.
2: I think our dog is broken. Several fun facts. Now you know. Thanks for listening to the John and Heidi Show.
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1: Heidi. Time now for some weird news. Some call it the greatest hot weather drink you've never heard of. It's called Ayran, A-Y-R-A-N, Turkey's beloved yogurt drink. Locals will swear that it is the ultimate cure for a scorching hot summer. Made from yogurt and water and salt, the chilled drink has refreshed people across the region for over 1,000 years. Experts say this drink, A-Y-R-A-N, how would you say that? Aryan? Aryan?
2: I don't know.
1: They say it helps replace minerals lost through sweat while you support digestion and gut health by drinking this as well. Found everywhere from the street carts to fast food chains in Turkey, it's especially popular alongside spicy kebabs and rich foods. Some versions include mint or chili peppers, while traditional open Aryan, A-Y-R-A-N, is freshly mixed to order. Its tangy taste may surprise first-timers, but fans say one icy sip in the summer heat is unforgettable.
2: I would try that.
1: So, again, it's a beloved yogurt drink.
2: We've got to go to
1: yogurt
2: Turkey.
1: And water and salt. 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
2: Time now for the question of the day. It has been determined that people who do this at least three times a week are meaner. What is it? We don't really do this, but I could see, because this is like watching people be mean. So people who do this three times a week.
3: Gosh, I don't know.
2: Watch reality TV.
3: Oh, yeah. Yeah.
2: Anytime I've ever watched reality TV, I walk away from it thinking, I had high hopes for humanity, and
3: I'm
2: we've let ourselves
3: I'm not a reality
2: down.
3: Show. First of all, I watch TV to get away from reality.
2: Yes.
3: I don't even like shows based on real events.
2: And I see these
3: events.
2: People being catty and mean to each other, and I'm like, why would you do that in front of a camera to show the whole world that you're not a nice person?
3: Yeah.
2: But, like, then you come back next week and there's more of the same.
3: Yeah, it's
2: and then there's
3: awful.
2: People who
3: it's
2: emulate
3: toxic.
2: That. They want to be that. I'm like, I don't want to be that guy.
3: Yeah.
2: We had the opportunity to be on a reality show. They had reached out about doing a show.
3: They
2: about
3: did.
2: Our, and I'm glad that we didn't do it. But I remember when they were asking us about that, I was like, do you really want to do this? And Heidi
3: yeah.
2: was like, well, you know, I would be the star. Everybody would love it. And they would. You would all
3: it
2: love
3: it. It would cause
2: her.
3: Problems in our marriage. John would be all jealous.
2: It would.
3: I'd
2: this
3: be on t-shirts
2: happened.
3: And bumper stickers.
2: How do I know that? Because when I go places... The first question people ask is, where's Heidi? Is Heidi here? I'm like, I'm standing right here, man. She chose to stay home. I chose to come to your stupid event. I mean, you're welcome. Right. That is your question of the day on the John and Heidi Show.
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5: I'm WRBI meteorologist Megan Mulford with Southeastern Indiana's most reliable forecast. Overcast overnight with thunderstorms likely. Lows around 68, winds out of the southwest, 8 to 15 miles an hour. A blend of clouds and sun Friday. Chance of thunderstorms. Highs level off.

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2: Time now for something special with Heidi Small. What you got for me there, Heidi?
3: I've got my final day of forgotten manners from the Victorian era.
2: These are really interesting.
3: They really are. So during post-dinner entertainments in the parlor, like the collective singing of songs around a piano, it's improper for one person to sing more than two tunes consecutively.
2: Oh, really?
3: You're supposed to let them share.
2: Give everybody a chance.
3: Yes.
2: Yeah, yeah, yeah.
3: Gentlemen must not bow from a window to greet a passing lady on the street. However, if she sees him first, he should bow a little bit. Such recognition is best avoided altogether, though, to prevent gossip.
2: Oh, yeah. We don't want any gossip. Did you see he bowed to that lady in the street?
3: Woo. Marry for physical contrast. Someone with pale skin and red hair is expected to marry a person with black hair. An overweight person ought to marry a thin person.
2: Oh, wow. Well,
3: there's all kinds of rules.
2: I didn't know any of this stuff.
3: And never allow dinner conversation to shift away from chit-chat. Anything more serious might interfere with digestion.
2: See, now I do agree with that, but not for digestion reasons. Well,
3: especially these days. You don't want to get too far into anything
2: otherwise,
3: too deep.
2: Somebody might say, where's my fork? I'm going to stab him with a fork. I'm not saying that that was...
3: Hypothetically, that's never happened.
2: I'm not going to say that's ever happened other than the one time that my wife literally said that exact phrase. Where's my fork? I'm going to stab you with a fork. That happened.
3: I was going to stab him
2: at a
3: in the
2: restaurant.
3: Neck.
2: Yeah. All right. That is something special with Heidi Small.
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7: I'm WRBI meteorologist Megan Mulford with Southeastern Indiana's most reliable forecast. Chance of thunderstorms today, otherwise sunshine mixed with clouds at times. Daytime highs approaching 80. Winds out of the northwest, 5 to 10 miles an hour. Clear skies tonight, lows around 60. Highs around 83 tomorrow. Currently 67.
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2: Time now for the list, the 9 stages of helping your parents with technology. And I got this a while back. It's been sitting here for a minute. I'm sharing it today because I kind of went through some of this week. Ugh, technology stuff. All right, so number 10. You're going to have to take it in. Okay, I think that's the last one. That's the last one. So, okay, now stage number one is, of course I can help you with that. Step number 2 is, wait, what? 3 is, that's not how that works. Step 4 of the 9 stages of helping your parents with their technology. 4 is, let me explain again how computers don't do that. Number 5, you do what now? Number 6, whoa, no. Number 7, no, don't do that. Bad idea. Number 8, that's not a thing. Number 9 of the 9 stages of your parents' technology being helped with your advice. No, that's not how it works. And then the last thing is you're going to have to take it in. I feel as though I went through all of that myself just recently with a little piece of technology. It's sitting on the desk right there, and I want to throw it into a cauldron and just make it burn up. But I have to get it fixed and figure it out. So technology is not always my friend, Heidi. That is the list on the John and Heidi Show.
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2: We always like to wrap things up around here with good news, and I think this is good news. Take a listen to this headline, Heidi. A mother never thought her daughter would go to the prom. Then this special night happened. I love this. A teenage girl with a rare disorder, a neurological disorder, got a prom night that many thought would never happen, thanks to, in part, to a lifelong friend who proudly took her as his date. For years, Jamie Austin worried that many of the milestone moments of other families that they get to take for granted might not happen for Lily. That's her daughter. One unforgettable evening changed it all. 15-year-old Lily Austin attended a special prom celebration in North Carolina with her date, Oliver, who's been a friend for her entire life. For Lily's family, the night was more than a dance. It was a powerful reminder that kindness, inclusion, and friendship can create moments that feel extraordinary. It was so special and so healing for me, for my mom heart, I guess is what she said, to be able to see her experience something so normal. Lily lives with Rett syndrome. It's a rare genetic neurological disorder that primarily affects girls, often causes children to lose motor skills and speech after initially developing normal. Mm. As a baby, Lily was thriving. But around age two, she started having some things happen in her life where she stopped using words that she had already learned. And again, this diagnosis brought clarity into what they were going through. So that is why prom night at Life Community Church in North Carolina was such a big deal. Says that this young man asked her to join him at the prom, which is cool. She looked up at him just as a normal and just as normal and natural as could be. She put her arm up on his shoulder. She knew exactly what to do. And again, there's photos and videos and all this stuff. And I just think this is such a neat thing. And this young man, boy, you're going to go far in life. Isn't that great?
3: Yes. And I can tell you're getting all choked up.
2: I am. I think it's really cool. And it, what does it remind me of, Heidi?
3: Of our son.
2: Yes.
3: Yeah.
2: It was Valentine's Day when he was in middle school. He did something super sweet for somebody. And I still just go, what a good kid.
3: Yeah, he is a good kid. Oh, look at you.
2: All right. Time to say goodbye,
3: Heidi.
2: No, I'm fine. I'm going to be okay. I'll be over here in the corner. Time to say goodbye, Heidi.
3: Goodbye, Heidi.
2: Goodbye, everybody. Have a great day. Thank you for listening to The John and Heidi Show.
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5: I'm WRBI meteorologist Megan Mulford with Southeastern Indiana's most reliable forecast. Chance of thunderstorms today, otherwise sunshine mixed with clouds at times. Daytime highs approaching 80. Winds out of the northwest.

0: 5 to 10 miles an hour. Clear skies tonight, lows around 60. Highs around 83 tomorrow. Currently 67.
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1: ABC News, I'm Dave Packer. An apparent de-escalation in the war with Iran. President Trump calling off strikes and claiming a deal could be signed this weekend.
2: Most importantly, we have a deal that Iran will never have a nuclear weapon, which was the whole purpose of what we had to go through to get this. So it was a big, very big thing.
1: President Trump has nominated Jay Clayton to be his new director of national intelligence. Clayton's the U.S. attorney for the Southern District of New York. The nomination comes after Trump selected Bill Pulte to serve in the role as an acting capacity. His lack of experience caused an uproar on Capitol Hill. Fire officials in Northern California say high winds, high temperatures, and low humidity all made fighting a massive medical warehouse fire very difficult. The 1 million-square-foot facility about 60 miles east of San Francisco was completely destroyed. The cause is unknown. Those officials also say there that the building sprinklers were not working and the water supply was limited. This is ABC News. Police are warning about criminals recruiting teenagers online to carry out violent crimes, including murders, bombings, and abductions. ABC's Aaron Katursky reports.
3: Anneli Berg's 16-year-old son, Rio, was a victim.
4: Still hard to believe.
3: In 2025, he was on his way home when a hooded stranger came up from behind, pulled a gun, and opened fire, killing young Rio, who was not the intended target. Police say the gunman was no professional assassin, but a fellow teen, recruited for the job online by a gang.
4: The kids did the dirty work for them, and then they just throw them away.
3: The 16-year-old hitman in this case was immediately caught, convicted, and sent to prison. So it's two young lives wasted. Police say this online recruitment trend is spreading and should be a wake-up call for parents.
1: A collaboration between Visa and OpenAI will allow ChatGPT to shop and make transactions on users' behalf. Visa says it plans to have safeguards to prevent overspending and authorized purchases. Dave Packer, ABC News.
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9: I'm WRBI meteorologist Paul Frobley with Southeastern Indiana's most reliable forecast. Sunshine mixed with clouds at times today with a chance for storms. High temperatures reach up to 80, northwest winds 5 to 10 miles per hour. Lows level off around 60 tonight, clear skies. Tomorrow, high of 83. Currently, it's 66 degrees.
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0: Country 103.9 WRBI, that is Morgan Wallen with Whiskey Glasses. Brantley early on a TGIF. Time to dive right into the 5 o'clock funnies. Let's check in with comedian Bill Hicks, looking back on summer vacation car rides.
1: Oh, boy. Remember summer vacations with your folks? Did anybody get the concept behind that? We did not get along together in a 5-bedroom house. Dad's idea was to put all of us in a car and drive through the desert in the hottest time of the year. Good call, Dad. Let's confront our tensions. Remember that? Stressful. They weren't fun. You weren't vacating. It wasn't leisure. We're going to get up at 2 a.m. I won't be on the road by 2:05. We don't have time to stop at restrooms. We're passing Dixie cups around the car. We're going to drive for 14-hour stretches in no direction whatsoever. The sun will always be shining through your window, Bill. Figure that out. I have seen the sun take turns with our car before to beam through my window. I'm in the back seat like an ant under a magnifying glass. Dad, turn the air conditioning on, please. Nope, it eats up gas. Then, Dad, you take my college money and you turn that damn AC on, buddy.
0: WRBI believes it's too easy to forget those who have sacrificed to assure the good things we enjoy as American citizens. Pay tribute to those sacrifices. Fly the flag to say you're proud to be an American. Joining WRBI and urging you to fly the flag and show your appreciation for which it stands are the following.
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7: I'm WRBI meteorologist Paul Frombly with southeastern Indiana's most reliable forecast. Chance for storms today. Otherwise, sunshine mixed with clouds at times. Daytime highs approaching 80, winds out of the northwest, 5 to 10 miles per hour. 60 tonight, clear skies. Tomorrow, highs level off around 83. High temperatures reach up to 77 Sunday, with thunderstorms likely. 73, partly cloudy Monday. Right now, 66.
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2: I'm Tom Snape in the WRBI newsroom. Overnight storms left behind a number of fallen trees on Franklin County roadways. Authorities are urging you to use caution traveling this morning while crews clear the affected roads. Several agencies took part in a water rescue after a vehicle became submerged at the intersection of County Road 60 West and 750 South in Decatur County around 7:40 Wednesday morning. Heavy rains impacted parts of the area, and a vehicle entered the flooded roadway and became stranded in high water. Everyone in the vehicle was successfully rescued, and there were no injuries reported. The Osgood Water Department says valve replacement work will take place next week starting Monday west of U.S. 421 and north of the railroad tracks. Low or no water service is possible, and a boil advisory may have to be issued. You're urged to check the town's website and social media for updates. Batesville's making a push to get the word out about 4th of July festivities. The city has flyers that organizers are trying to get to as many locations as possible to increase publicity. If you, your organization, or someone you know would be willing to pick up some flyers at the Memorial Building and pass them out, contact Angela Linville with the City of Batesville. The Greensburg Police Department will host the Rough Runner 5K tomorrow morning at Rebecca Park. Race check-in begins at 9:30 with a canine demonstration at 10 and the race starting at 10:30. Proceeds go toward the department's canine program. GPD currently has 3 canine officers, a narcotics dog, and 2 drug sniffing and tracking canines.
3: There is an interest by some officers to add a therapy dog, a mental health dog, and so the Rough Runner 5K is a fundraiser to help with that.
2: Mayor Joshua Marsh says you can still pre-register.
3: Reach out to the Greensburg Police Department via phone or email, or just come on out, bring some cash. We'll make it work. It's a great cause.
2: The 5K will lead up to the latest public safety community cookout starting at noon. Indiana Republicans will choose their Secretary of State nominee at next week's convention in Fort Wayne.
4: Delegates have a long history of defying party leaders, and that independent streak could play a role again. Incumbent Diego Morales faces a challenge from Max Engling, who has the backing of U.S. Senator Jim Banks. Political observers say the outcome could take multiple ballots after a decisive primary season.
2: That is Joe Ullery. The 2026 Napoleon State Bank Decatur County Summer Concert Series at Rebecca Park Amphitheater kicks off tonight at 7 with La Fête du Funk. 3 more concerts are planned this year, June 27th, July 18th, and 31st. Jack Goodman is the recipient of the Optimist of the Year Award, which was presented Thursday morning by the Greensburg Optimist Club.
5: I thought I was coming to help present it to somebody, and but it's so great since I was involved originally with it, and in honoring James Grivey, who was a great, he wasn't a member of the Optimist Club, but he was a great optimist.
2: Goodman was president of the club in 1977 when he lost his 2 sons, Stan and Tim, in an auto accident. The now 93-year-old Goodman was so grateful to Jim Grivey for his cheerful and positive outlook while helping him overcome the loss of his sons that he and the club presented the first Optimist of the Year award to Grivey, who passed away following a bout with multiple sclerosis in 1978. The award now bears Jim Grivey's name.
5: One of the great things I've done in my life was to be smart enough to join the Optimist Club 60 years ago or something, and they've been a real influence on me.
2: The presentation took place at the Greensburg Community Bread of Life. I'm Tom Snape with news on 103.9 WRBI. 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
6: ABC News, I'm Sherry Preston. On Thursday, President Trump said the U.S. would be attacking Iran with full force, taking over its oil and gas operations and seizing Karg Island. Today, he says, once again, that a peace agreement is near.
7: A source telling ABC News a deal between the U.S. and Iran is now very close after mediators hit breakthroughs. Trump maintains the current ceasefire with Iran is still holding and now insisting a real peace deal with the regime is fully negotiated and that we're just days away from the war ending.
6: ABC's Melissa Adan, a key surveillance tool that allows the government to collect intelligence abroad, appears certain to expire. Congress failing to temporarily extend FISA in a protest over the president's pick of Bill Pulte to be acting director of national intelligence. SpaceX hits the NASDAQ today. Money raised in the IPO estimated to be $75 billion. If so, it would be the largest public offering in history. This is ABC News.
0: A sell-off on USDA Report Day. This is Hoosier Ag Today's Thursday Farm Market Review. I'm Andy Eubank, and settlements coming up. We'll begin, though, with commentary from Carl Setzer, Consus Ag Consulting. I caught up with Carl at the end of the session. Markets on Thursday were a little lower before the USDA supply and demand update noon Eastern time. Then they went even further lower after the report. So, Carl, was there something somewhat market moving that USDA released?
8: There really wasn't, Andy. And really that lack of a bullish surprise and lack of really any surprise in this report weighed on the market more than anything after its initial release. Corn carryout up a measly 3 million bushels, both old crop and new crop, 2.145 billion bushels on old crop, 1.96 billion bushels on new crop, right in line with what trade was expecting. No surprises there at all. In soybeans, on the old crop, we did see soybean crush bumped up 20 million bushels, an equal reduction to exports, leaving carryout at 340 million bushels. Look over to new crop and guess what? Also unchanged, 310 million bushels. No change to the carryout estimates there. Wheat did throw us a tiny bit of a curveball, and that's why we did see the contracts a little bit firmer in wheat after the report when corn and soybeans started to sell off. Old crop carryout on wheat was left at 935 million bushels. New crop wheat production came in a little bit less than trade was expecting. We did see that adjustment, and we got to remember, wheat is in its new crop marketing year now. Starting June 1st, production down 18 million bushels on wheat. Trade did not see that one coming, thought it would be left unchanged. That carried all the way through to an equal reduction to carryout, 744 million bushels on the carryout for wheat. Trade was expecting that number to be up closer to 760 million bushels. So we did get a little bit of a friendly jump there. Not really moving the needle on the stocks to use, though. And that just really let the market kind of drift a little bit lower. Looked at the global numbers and really didn't see anything there that shook the market up. One number trade did look at a little bit negative was the corn carryout for new crop on the global side. Came in a little bit stronger than trade was expecting at 281 million metric tons. That is still a 17 million metric ton drop from old crop to new crop and is actually a friendly number.
0: Market insights from Carl Setzer at Consus Ag Consulting. Carl's number is 989-506-1587. Now the settlements from Thursday trade, 7 cents lower in the corn market, pretty much across the board. July goes to 411¾, down 7¼. September 420, down 7¾. D's down 7¼ at 439½. Similar moves in beans. July 11.15, ending down 8 cents. August 7¼ off at 11.20½. Novi 11.34, that was down 4½ cents. July wheat settles at 586¾, down 3/4. Meats were mixed. August live cattle 242.67, up $1.17. July lean hogs 96.62, down 22 cents. I'm Ian DeEubank with the Thursday market review. 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
9: I'm WRBI meteorologist Paul Trombley with Southeastern Indiana's most reliable forecast. Sunshine mixed with clouds at times today with a chance for storms. High temperatures reach up to 80, northwest winds 5 to 10 miles per hour. Lows level off around 60 tonight, clear skies. Tomorrow, high of 83. Currently, it's 66 degrees.
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1: Country 103.9 WRBI. That's Josh Ross and Hate How You Look. It's Brent Lee early on a Friday morning in the country. We're doing the 5 o'clock funnies. Some late night laughs now from Seth Meyers and Jimmy Fallon.
2: Researchers published a study this week that attributes falling U.S. fertility rates on the invention of the iPhone, I guess because it made it easier to look up the cost of childcare.
3: Hey, I saw that ahead of the World Cup, Coors Light introduced the Taller Boy, a canister that holds 3 beers at once.
4: Ooh.
3: Ooh, yeah. 3 Coors Lights together, that almost makes 1 real beer.
2: An Air Canada pilot was arrested this week after an investigation uncovered that he has been flying for at least 17 years without a proper license. If convicted, he could face up to 5 years at Frontier.

0: like me. I swear, girl, you could have anyone you choose. I should stop asking questions before you get up and leave.
1: 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That's Thomas Rhett with Beautiful As You. It's Brantley early on a Friday morning in the country. Full check of the forecast coming up from Chief Meteorologist Paul Trombley. But now, with the NHL and NBA playoffs, everybody's been talking about those. Here's comedian Brian Regan on a stupid sports question.
2: Well, we have the basketball playoffs and the hockey playoffs happening. I always love whenever there's a best of seven series, because then I get to hear my favorite sports reporter question. Would you consider this a must-win game? You know, they always feel like they have to say yes. Yeah, we want to win it. It's very important, you know. Got our uniforms on anyway. Anyway, might as well try. But it's not always the right answer, man. It's a math question. I wish I would answer that question honestly. It's a best of seven. You're down one game to nothing. Would you consider this a must-win?

0: game?
1: No. No, we can lose tonight. We can lose tomorrow night, too. We don't want to, but that wasn't your question. You asked if it was a must-win game, and if you'd ever taken a rudimentary math class, you'd already know the magic number's 3. When you're down 3, then you must win them or you're out.
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4: I'm WRBI meteorologist Paul Frobley with southeastern Indiana's most reliable forecast. Chance for storms today. Otherwise, sunshine mixed with clouds at times. Daytime highs approaching 80. Winds out of the northwest, 5 to 10 miles per hour. 60 tonight, clear skies. Tomorrow, highs level off around 83. High temperatures reach up to 77 Sunday, with thunderstorms likely. 73, partly cloudy Monday. Right now, 67.
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1: I'm Tom Snape in the WRBI newsroom. Be careful traveling in Franklin County this morning. That's the word from county officials after overnight storms left behind a number of fallen trees on some roadways. Crews are working to clear the affected roads. Several agencies were involved in a water rescue after a vehicle became submerged at the intersection of County Road 60 West and 750 South in Decatur County around 7:40 Wednesday morning. Heavy rains impacted parts of the area, and a vehicle entered the flooded roadway and became stranded in high water. Everyone in the vehicle was successfully rescued, and there were no injuries reported. First responders say this serves as a reminder of the dangers posed by flooded roads. Just a small amount of moving water can carry a vehicle away, and road conditions beneath floodwaters are often impossible to assess. The Osgood Water Department says valve replacement work will take place next week starting Monday west of U.S. 421 north of the railroad tracks. Low or no water service is possible, and a boil advisory may have to be issued. You're urged to check the town's website and social media for updates. Batesville is making a push to get the word out about 4th of July festivities. The city has flyers that organizers are trying to get to as many places around town as possible to increase awareness. If you, your organization, or someone you know would be willing to pick up some flyers at the Memorial Building and pass them out, contact Angela Linville with the City of Batesville. The Greensburg Police Department will host the Rough Runner 5K tomorrow morning at Rebecca Park. Race check-in begins at 9:30 with a canine demonstration at 10 and the race starting at 10:30. Proceeds benefit the department's canine program. GPD currently has 3 canine officers, a narcotics dog, and 2 drug sniffing and tracking canines.
2: There is an interest by some officers to add a therapy dog, a mental health dog, and so the Rough Runner 5K is a fundraiser to help with that.
1: As Mayor Joshua Marsh, the 5K will be followed by the Leis Public Safety Community Cookout starting at noon. A new study indicates that Indiana has been hit hard economically by the U.S.-China trade dispute. Jarrett Lewis explains.
3: According to a report from North Dakota State University, Indiana farmers lost approximately $607 million in exports during the recent U.S.-China trade dispute. That puts the state ninth in agricultural economic impact. Much of the Midwest, including Iowa and Illinois, also suffered significant losses. Chinese tariffs have cut American agricultural exports by nearly $14.9 billion, especially affecting crops like soybeans and corn in the Hoosier State. Jarrett Lewis, Network Indiana.
1: The 2026 Napoleon State Bank Decatur County Summer Concert Series kicks off tonight at 7 at the Rebecca Park Amphitheater with La Fête du Funk. 3 more concerts in the series are planned for this summer on June 27th, July 18th, and July 31st. Jack Goodman is the recipient of the Optimist of the Year Award, which was presented Thursday morning by the Greensburg Optimist Club.
4: I thought I was coming to help present it to somebody, and but it's so great since I was involved originally with it, and in honoring James Grivey, who was a great, he wasn't a member of the Optimist Club, but he was a great optimist.
1: Goodman was president of the club in 1977 when he lost his 2 sons, Stan and Tim, in an auto accident. The now 93-year-old Goodman was so grateful to Jim Grivey for his cheerful and positive outlook while helping him overcome the loss of his sons that he and the club presented the first Optimist of the Year award to Grivey, who passed away following a bout with multiple sclerosis in 1978. The award bears Jim Grivey's name. The Greensburg Community Bread of Life hosted Thursday morning's event. I'm Tom Snape with news on 103.9 WRBI. 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
5: ABC News, I'm Sherry Preston. On Thursday, President Trump said the U.S. would be attacking Iran with full force, taking over its oil and gas operations and seizing Karg Island. Today, he says, once again, that a peace agreement is near.
6: A source telling ABC News a deal between the U.S. and Iran is now very close after mediators hit breakthroughs. Trump maintains the current ceasefire with Iran is still holding and now insisting a real peace deal with the regime is fully negotiated and that we're just days away from the war ending.
5: ABC's Melissa Adan, a key surveillance tool that allows the government to collect intelligence abroad, appears certain to expire. Congress failing to temporarily extend FISA in a protest over the president's pick of Bill Pulte to be acting director of national intelligence. SpaceX hits the NASDAQ today. Money raised in the IPO estimated to be $75 billion. If so, it would be the largest public offering in history. This is ABC News. Another night of violent storms across the Midwest.
7: The National Weather Service says at least three tornadoes hit towns outside of Chicago Thursday night as severe storms knocked out power and brought down trees. In McKinley Park, Jules Carrasco says even when the power is restored, the damage has been done.
8: The groceries that we bought was like maybe last us about a week, and it was almost like $200. So that's down the drain now.
7: Lots of travel plans down the drain, too. More than 1,500 flight cancellations. Air traffic controllers evacuated the Chicago Midway Tower due to a tornado warning. Dave Packer, ABC News.
5: With inflation running at 4.2%, thrift stores are seeing an increase in shoppers.
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5: Ascara Donia is owner of Inside Baddie's Closet Boutique in Durham, North Carolina. She says people all over the country are trying to find more affordable ways to look good. Sherry Preston, ABC News.
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1: For the check of WRBI Sports, I'm Tom Snape. Batesville finished sixth at the IHSAA Regional Champions Point Golf Club in Henryville Thursday evening, just 7 strokes from advancing to the state finals as a team. However, for the first time in school history, the Batesville boys golf team is home to an IHSAA regional champion in senior John Moody, who took home first place individually with a 1-under par 71. Moody will be the first representative of the Bulldog boys golf program at the IHSAA state finals since 2007. The Cincinnati Reds begin a 6-game homestand with the first of three tonight against the Arizona Diamondbacks. The starting pitching matchup features a pair of left-handers. Nick Lodolo will start for the Reds in the series lid lifter. The Diamondbacks will counter with Eduardo Rodriguez. Coverage begins at 6:45 on 103.9 FM. The Indiana Fever outlasted the Chicago Sky 114-106 in overtime in WNBA Commissioner's Cup play last night at Cambridge Fieldhouse. Aaliyah Boston and Caitlin Clark both recorded double-doubles. Boston scored a game-high 34 points and pulled down 12 rebounds. Clark had 32 points and 10 assists. The Fever are back in action tomorrow night in Connecticut against the Sun. The matchup is one of Indiana's final two Commissioner Cup games. Tip-off is at 6 p.m. The man who made the game-winning tip-in for the New York Knicks Wednesday night in Game 4 of the NBA Finals was OG Anunoby, who played at Indiana from 2015 through 2017.
11: After he made the tip-in, Anunoby's former coach Tom Crean said on social media that Anunoby is as alert and aware as any player in the NBA who defines hustle plays to go with immense two-way talent. Anunoby said his current coach, Mike Brown, kept encouraging him to go after rebounds.
12: He just told me I need to get on the glass, you know, offensive glass, especially use my ability, my size, strength, athleticism.
11: Anunoby finished with 33 points. He also helped the Hoosiers win the Big Ten regular season title outright in the 2015-16 season.
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13: This is Hoosier Ag Today's Friday Farm Market Preview. The market's down after the USDA report yesterday, so nothing bullish there to support the markets. Carl Setzer, Consus Ag Consulting, will continue to search for something to feed a bull, but it's hard to find right now.
14: It really is, Andy. We're kind of struggling. The one aspect that does jump out at me, though, late yesterday we did have the equity rally and crude oil sold off. We had the U.S. dollar drop as well as the commodity values. Now, if you were an importer and needed to extend some coverage, Cheaper fuel, cheaper dollar, cheaper commodities is a perfect buying opportunity. I'm looking maybe for some export interest to perk up after this break of all three. Also, to see some simple short covering into the weekend would not come as a surprise.
13: That's Carl Setzer, and I'm Andy Eubank. Hoosier Ag Today, Indiana's Farm Network.
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1: A memorial service for 54-year-old Michael Anthony Stutt of Sunman will be held Saturday at 4:15 p.m. at Myers Funeral Home in Batesville. Visitation will be Saturday from 3 to 5 p.m. at the funeral home. He is survived by his wife, Julie, two children, his mother, Patricia Stutt, one brother, one niece, and one nephew. Memorial contributions may be made to the family to benefit his children. Those were funeral arrangements for Michael Stutt.
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15: I'm WRBI meteorologist Paul Trombley with Southeastern Indiana's most reliable forecast. Sunshine mixed with clouds at times today with a chance for storms. High temperatures reach up to 80, northwest winds 5 to 10 miles per hour. Lows level off around 60 tonight, clear skies. Tomorrow, high of 83. Currently, 67.
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0: Country 103.9 WRBI, Eric Church and a drink in my hand. It's Brent Lee early on a Friday morning in the country. A full check of the forecast is coming up from Chief Meteorologist Paul Trombley. But now, let's take a look at the good news.
1: Are you ready for some good news? 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
0: An Ohio man accidentally threw away a winning lottery ticket worth $100,000. This happened in north central Ohio up near Sandusky. Luckily, trash collection hadn't come yet, so he dug through his trash and he was able to recover it. And he's pretty glad he did. He took home close to $73,000 after taxes. It's definitely worth it for the smell, huh? The Ocean Cleanup Organization is working to remove trash from the rivers of Los Angeles. Ahead of the 2028 Olympics, the technology's from the guy who's trying to tackle the Great Pacific Garbage Patch. Their new device, called the Interceptor, collects waste flowing through waterways and has already removed hundreds of tons of debris from Bologna Creek in near Marina Del Rey, I guess is where that is. Officials are now exploring expanding the system to the San Gabriel River to handle even larger amounts of trash. And one more for you. Sanitation workers in Milwaukee rescued a starving dog that was buried inside a garbage bin during their route. But they rescued the scared dog and took him to a shelter for care. The supervisor who helped rescue him later adopted him and named him PJ. And now the dog is a permanent home with a loving owner, sanitation supervisor Alex Halverson.
7: First time I pull him out of the garbage can, let me pick him up. We can tell he's getting stronger, too. Obviously, when he came to us, he was pretty scrawny. Since he was starving, I had peanut butter and jelly sandwiches. So I gave him two of my peanut butter and jelly sandwiches. He ate those. He didn't even chew. He just inhaled. He did poop in the truck, which I thought was kind of funny. And so a dog who can persist and can still trust people, and he hasn't met a single person he doesn't want pets from, just made me feel like that was kind of the one.
0: And that is the good news. A WRBI.
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10: I'm WRBI meteorologist Paul Trombley with southeastern Indiana's most reliable forecast. Chance for storms today. Otherwise, sunshine mixed with clouds at times. Daytime highs approaching 80. Winds out of the northwest, 5 to 10 miles per hour. 60 tonight, clear skies. Tomorrow, highs level off around 83. High temperatures reach up to 77 Sunday, with thunderstorms likely. 73, partly cloudy Monday. Right now, 67.
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1: I'm Tom Snape in the WRBI newsroom. Overnight storms left behind a number of fallen trees on Franklin County roadways. You're urged to use caution traveling this morning while crews clear the affected roads. Several agencies conducted a water rescue after a vehicle became submerged at the intersection of County Road 60 West and 750 South in Decatur County Wednesday morning. Heavy rains impacted parts of the area, and a vehicle entered the flooded roadway and became stranded in high water. Everyone in the vehicle was successfully rescued, and there were no injuries reported. First responders say this serves as a reminder of the dangers posed by flooded roads. They say you should never try to drive through standing water or cross flooded roads. The Osgood Water Department says valve replacement work will take place next week, starting Monday, west of U.S. 421, north of the railroad tracks. Low or no water service is possible, and they may have to issue a boil advisory. You're urged to check the town's website and social media for updates. Batesville is making a push to get the word out about 4th of July festivities. The city has flyers that organizers are trying to get to as many places around town as possible to increase awareness. If you, your organization, or someone you know would be willing to pick up flyers at the Memorial Building and pass them out, contact Angela Linville with the City of Batesville. Greensburg Police will host the Rough Runner 5K tomorrow morning at Rebecca Park. Race check-in begins at 9:30 with a canine demonstration at 10 and the race starting at 10:30. Proceeds benefit the department's canine program. Mayor Joshua Marr says there's still time to pre-register.
2: Reach out to the Greensburg Police Department via phone or email, or just come on out, bring some cash. We'll make it work. It's a great cause.
1: The 5K will immediately be followed by the latest public safety community cookout starting at noon. A report from North Dakota State University says Indiana farmers have been struggling with exports thanks to tariffs with China.
3: It's been over a $600 million loss. The study has Indiana ranked as the ninth most affected state in terms of agricultural economic impact. Corn and soybean farmers in Indiana were badly punched down, but the Midwest as a whole was the hardest hit. Iowa and Illinois each experienced losses of $1.2 billion. The report also details that Chinese tariffs reduced American agricultural exports by nearly $14.9 billion between March 2025 and February of this year. Jarrett Lewis, Network Indiana.
1: Jack Goodman is the Greensburg Optimist of the Year. The club presented the award Thursday morning.
4: One of the great things I've done in my life was to be smart enough to join the Optimist Club 60 years ago or something, and they've been a real influence on me.
1: Goodman was the club's president in 1977 when he lost his two sons, Stan and Tim, in an auto accident. He was so grateful to Jim Grivey for his cheerful and positive outlook while helping him overcome the loss of his sons that he and the club presented the first Optimist of the Year award to Grivey, who passed away following a bout with multiple sclerosis in 1978. The award bears Jim Grivey's name. The Greensburg Community Bread of Life hosted Thursday morning's event. This year's Napoleon State Bank Decatur County Summer Concert Series at the Rebecca Park Amphitheater kicks off tonight when La Fête du Funk takes the stage at 7 o'clock. Three more concerts in the series are planned for the summer on June 27th, July 18th, and July 31st. I'm Tom Snape with news on 103.9 WRBI. 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
6: ABC News, I'm Sherry Preston. It's expected to be the biggest IPO ever, and it hits the NASDAQ today. SpaceX makes its Wall Street debut. The company is priced at 555 million shares at $135 a piece, a valuation of almost $1.8 trillion. After threatening another barrage of strikes against Iran, President Trump changes course again.
7: Hours after threatening to hit Iran very hard and seize the country's oil industry, President Trump abruptly backing off, claiming there is now a deal to end the war.
8: We just made a great settlement of the war with Iran, and we're going to be subject to finalization of documents. We should get done over the next few days.
7: Iran and the U.S. have been trading fire for days.
6: ABC's Rachel Scott. 500,000 power outages across the Midwest thanks to a line of storms that move through Thursday and overnight. This is ABC News.
1: For the check of WRBI Sports, I'm Tom Snape. Batesville finished sixth at the IHSA Regional Champions Point Golf Club in Henryville Thursday evening, just seven strokes from advancing to the state finals as a team. However, for the first time in school history, the Batesville boys golf team is home to an IHSA regional champion in senior John Moody, who took home first place individually with a one under par 71. Moody will be the first representative of the Bulldog boys golf program at the IHSA state finals since 2007. The Cincinnati Reds begin a six-game homestand with the first of three tonight against the Arizona Diamondbacks. The starting pitching matchup features a pair of left-handers. Nick Lodolo will start for the Reds in the series lid lifter. The Diamondbacks will counter with Eduardo Rodriguez. Coverage begins at 6:45 on 103.9 FM. The Indiana Fever outlasted the Chicago Sky 114-106 in overtime in WNBA Commissioner's Cup play last night at Cambridge Fieldhouse. Aaliyah Boston and Caitlin Clark both recorded double-doubles. Boston scored a game-high 34 points and pulled down 12 rebounds. Clark had 32 points and 10 assists. The Fever are back in action tomorrow night in Connecticut against the Sun. The matchup is one of Indiana's final two Commissioner Cup games. Tip-off is at 6 p.m. The man who made the game-winning tip-in for the New York Knicks Wednesday night in Game 4 of the NBA Finals was OG Anunoby, who played at Indiana from 2015 through 2017.
9: After he made the tip-in, Anunoby's former coach Tom Crean said on social media that Anunoby is as alert and aware as any player in the NBA who defines hustle plays to go with immense two-way talent. Anunoby said his current coach, Mike Brown, kept encouraging him to go after rebounds.
10: He just told me I need to get on the glass, you know, offensive glass, especially use my ability, my size, strength, athleticism.
9: Anunoby finished with 33 points. He also helped the Hoosiers win the Big Ten regular season title outright in the 2015-16 season.
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11: I'm WRBI meteorologist Paul Trombley with Southeastern Indiana's most reliable forecast. Sunshine mixed with clouds at times today with a chance for storms. High temperatures reach up to 80. Northwest winds 5 to 10 miles per hour. Lows level off around 60. Tonight, clear skies. Tomorrow, high of 83. Currently, 67.
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Country 103.9 WRBI. That's Gwen Stefani and Blake Shelton. I could be happy anywhere with you, baby. It's Brent Lee on a Friday morning in the country and the grand opening of the National Baseball Hall of Fame in Cooper

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4: We celebrate the grand opening of the National Baseball Hall of Fame in Cooperstown on this June 12th. It happened back in 1939, the Hall of Fame in Cooperstown opening for the first time. Over the years, many Reds greats have been elected, including Johnny Bench, Ernie Lombardi, Joe Morgan, Tony Perez, Barry Larkin, and Sparky Anderson. But what a lineup they had for that grand opening. Some of the players receiving their plaques that day included Cy Young, Tris Speaker, Walter Johnson, Ty Cobb, and of course, the one and only Babe Ruth. What an all-time all-star team. A Hall of Fame day this June 12th. This date in Reds baseball.
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0: WRBI. It's Bailey Zimmerman and Luke Combs there with Backup Plan. It's Brent Lee early on this Friday morning in the country. Full check of the forecast from Chief Meteorologist Paul Trombley coming up for the weekend. But first this.
1: And now, another completely correct, truly accurate fact from Brent Lee's No One Asked, No One Cares, But He Told You Anyway file.
0: Well, well, well, there is a strong statistical connection between how much chocolate a country eats and the number of Nobel Prize winners they have. No one asked, nobody cares, and yet I told you anyway.
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4: I'm WRBI meteorologist Paul Trombley with southeastern Indiana's most reliable forecast. Chance for storms today. Otherwise, sunshine mixed with clouds at times. Daytime highs approaching 80. Winds out of the northwest, 5 to 10 miles per hour. 60 tonight, clear skies. Tomorrow, highs level off around 83. High temperatures reach up to 77 Sunday, with thunderstorms likely. 73, partly cloudy Monday. Right now, 67.
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1: I'm Tom Snape in the WRBI newsroom. Overnight storms left behind a number of fallen trees on Franklin County roadways. Authorities are urging you to use caution traveling this morning while crews clear the affected roads. Several agencies took part in a water rescue after a vehicle became submerged at the intersection of County Road 60 West and 750 South in Decatur County around 7:40 Wednesday morning. Heavy rains impacted parts of the area, and a vehicle entered the flooded roadway and became stranded in high water. Everyone in the vehicle was successfully rescued, and there were no injuries reported. The Osgood Water Department says valve replacement work will take place next week starting Monday west of U.S. 421 and north of the railroad tracks. Low or no water service is possible, and a boil advisory may have to be issued. You're urged to check the town's website and social media for updates. Batesville's making a push to get the word out about 4th of July festivities. The city has flyers that organizers are trying to get to as many locations as possible to increase publicity. If you, your organization, or someone you know would be willing to pick up some flyers at the Memorial Building and pass them out, contact Angela Linville with the City of Batesville. The Greensburg Police Department will host the Rough Runner 5K tomorrow morning at Rebecca Park. Race check-in begins at 9:30 with a canine demonstration at 10 and the race starting at 10:30. Proceeds go toward the department's canine program. GPD currently has 3 canine officers, a narcotics dog, and 2 drug sniffing and tracking canines.
2: There is an interest by some officers to add a therapy dog, a mental health dog, and so the Rough Runner 5K is a fundraiser to help with that.
1: Mayor Joshua Marsh says you can still pre-register.
2: Reach out to the Greensburg Police Department via phone or email, or just come on out, bring some cash. We'll make it work. It's a great cause.
1: The 5K will lead up to the latest public safety community cookout starting at noon. Indiana Republicans will choose their Secretary of State nominee at next week's convention in Fort Wayne.
3: Delegates have a long history of defying party leaders, and that independent streak could play a role again. Incumbent Tiago Morales faces a challenge from Max Engling, who has the backing of U.S. Senator Jim Banks. Political observers say the outcome could take multiple ballots after a decisive primary season.
1: That is Joe Ullery. The 2026 Napoleon State Bank Decatur County Summer Concert Series at Rebecca Park Amphitheater kicks off tonight at 7 with La Fête du Funk. 3 more concerts are planned this year, June 27th, July 18th, and 31st. Jack Goodman is the recipient of the Optimist of the Year Award, which was presented Thursday morning by the Greensburg Optimist Club.
4: I thought I was coming to help present it to somebody, and but it's so great since I was involved originally with it, and in honoring James Grivey, who was a great, he wasn't a member of the Optimist Club, but he was a great optimist.
1: Goodman was president of the club in 1977 when he lost his 2 sons, Stan and Tim, in an auto accident. The now 93-year-old Goodman was so grateful to Jim Grivey for his cheerful and positive outlook while helping him overcome the loss of his sons that he and the club presented the first Optimist of the Year award to Grivey, who passed away following a bout with multiple sclerosis in 1978. The award now bears Jim Grivey's name.
4: One of the great things I've done in my life was to be smart enough to join the Optimist Club 60 years ago or something, and they've been a real influence on me.
1: The presentation took place at the Greensburg Community Bread of Life. I'm Tom Snape with news on 103.9 WRBI. 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
5: ABC News, I'm Sherry Preston. It's expected to be the biggest IPO ever, and it hits the NASDAQ today. SpaceX makes its Wall Street debut. The company is priced at 555 million shares at $135 a piece, a valuation of almost $1.8 trillion. After threatening another barrage of strikes against Iran, President Trump changes course again.
6: Hours after threatening to hit Iran very hard and seize the country's oil industry, President Trump abruptly backing off, claiming there is now a deal to end the war.
7: We just made a great settlement of the war with Iran, and we're going to be subject to finalization of documents. We should get done over the next few days.
6: Iran and the U.S. have been trading fire for days.
5: ABC's Rachel Scott. 500,000 power outages across the Midwest thanks to a line of storms that moved through Thursday and overnight. This is ABC News. Pro golfer Phil Mickelson has been kicked out of the California Golf Club where he was a member.
8: His longtime club near San Diego confirms it has banned him. Golf Digest says it happened after Mickelson was accused of inappropriate contact with a female employee. An attorney for Mickelson says there is video evidence contradicting the allegations.
5: That's ABC's Hannah Patah. It has been a year since schools began adopting cell phone bans, and says ABC's Bethany Braun-Silva, some have seen changes.
9: The biggest takeaway is that classrooms feel different. Teachers report fewer distractions, more participation, and more face-to-face interaction among students. In New York, educators surveyed after the first year of the ban said students were more engaged in class and spending more time talking with one another instead of looking at those phones.
5: As for educational gains, they take longer to show up than behavioral changes, but some early studies in Florida have found improvements in attendance and academic performance. Sherry Preston, ABC News.
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1: For the check of WRBI Sports, I'm Tom Snape. Batesville finished sixth at the IHSAA Regional Champions Point Golf Club in Henryville Thursday evening, just seven strokes from advancing to the state finals as a team. However, for the first time in school history, the Batesville boys golf team is home to an IHSAA regional champion in senior John Moody, who took home first place individually with a one under par 71. Moody will be the first representative of the Bulldog Boys Golf Program at the IHSA State Finals since 2007. The Cincinnati Reds begin a six-game homestand with the first of three tonight against the Arizona Diamondbacks. The starting pitching matchup features a pair of left-handers. Nick Lodolo will start for the Reds in the series lid lifter. The Diamondbacks will counter with Eduardo Rodriguez. Coverage begins at 6:45 on 103.9 FM. The Indiana Fever outlasted the Chicago Sky 114-106 in overtime in WNBA Commissioner's Cup play last night at Cambridge Fieldhouse. Aaliyah Boston and Caitlin Clark both recorded double-doubles. Boston scored a game-high 34 points and pulled down 12 rebounds. Clark had 32 points and 10 assists. The Fever are back in action tomorrow night in Connecticut against the Sun. The matchup is one of Indiana's final two Commissioner Cup games. Tip-off is at 6 p.m. The man who made the game-winning tip-in for the New York Knicks Wednesday night in Game 4 of the NBA Finals was OG Anunoby, who played at Indiana from 2015 through 2017.
14: After he made the tip-in, Anunoby's former coach Tom Crean said on social media that Anunoby is as alert and aware as any player in the NBA who defines hustle plays to go with immense two-way talent. Anunoby said his current coach, Mike Brown, kept encouraging him to go after rebounds.
15: He just told me I need to get on the glass, you know, up and of glass, especially use my ability, my size, strength, athleticism.
14: Anunoby finished with 33 points. He also helped the Hoosiers win the Big Ten regular season title outright in the 2015-16 season.
1: That is John Herrick. Tom Snape, WRBI Sports.
0: The following is a public service from WRBI.
1: A memorial service for 54-year-old Michael Anthony Stutt of Sunman will be held Saturday at 4:15 p.m. at Myers Funeral Home in Batesville. Visitation will be Saturday from 3 to 5 p.m. at the funeral home. He is survived by his wife, Julie, two children, his mother, Patricia Stutt, one brother, one niece, and one nephew. Memorial contributions may be made to the family to benefit his children. Those were funeral arrangements for Michael Stutt.
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16: I'm WRBI meteorologist Paul Frobley with Southeastern Indiana's most reliable forecast.
17: Chance of thunderstorms today. Otherwise, sunshine mixed with clouds at times. High temperatures reach up to 80. Winds out of the northwest, 5 to 10 miles per hour. Lows around 60 tonight. High temperatures reach up to 83 tomorrow. Mainly clear skies. Thunderstorms likely Sunday. High temperatures reach up to 77. 73, sunshine mixed with clouds at times Monday. Right now, it's 67 degrees.

0: know what I was feeling. What was I thinking?
1: Country 103.9 WRBI, Dierks Bentley. What was I thinking? Brent Lee, 717 on a Friday morning in the country. It's going to be a nice day ultimately. I know it looks a little gloomy this morning. Chance of showers and thunderstorms before about 8. Then partly sunny, gradually becoming sunny and 81. Pretty nice tomorrow, too. More details on the forecast coming up with Chief Meteorologist Paul Trombley in just a moment. It's 67 now. Some showbiz headlines. Disclosure Day opens today. Steven Spielberg and sci-fi. How can you go wrong with that? Said nobody who saw AI. I want to see this Disclosure Day. I think that could be good. I'd like to see it in the theater, though. Might have to get out and do that this weekend. Speaking of theaters, AMC Theaters postponing its live stream concert series because summer movies are doing so well. Somebody should tell that to Masters of the Universe. Zac Efron building a dream home in Australia. Isn't anywhere that Zac Efron lives a dream home? Said your teenage daughter. And an Escape from New York remake is in the works. Kurt Russell is keeping an eye out for the script. See, that's a joke for boomers and Xers. I got it too. That's Showbiz Headlines. 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
4: I'm WRBI meteorologist Paul Trombley with Southeastern Indiana's most reliable forecast. Chance of thunderstorms today. Otherwise, sunshine mixed with clouds at times. High temperatures reach up to 80. Winds out of the northwest, 5 to 10 miles per hour. Lows around 60 tonight. High temperatures reach up to 83 tomorrow. Mainly clear skies. Thunderstorms likely Sunday. High temperatures reach up to 77. 73, sunshine mixed with clouds at times Monday. Right now, it's 67 degrees.
5: Happy birthday to you. Happy birthday to you. This is Joe Nichols wishing you a happy birthday.
1: Well, thank you, Joe. Singing this morning for Joe Chafee. From one Joe to another, birthday wishes there. Mark Ambrogi is 68. Steven Taylor on the birthday list. Crystal Greathouse. I'll be seeing her this evening. She's 44 today. Mark Phillips is on the birthday list. Linda Jones is too. Happy birthday also to Dave Marsh. Teresa Stamp is 79. Happy birthday to Mike Cook and Katie Robbins on the birthday list, too. My buddy who's now out in Arizona, I guess. She's probably not here. She might be listening online. I guess anything's possible. Celebrity birthday board today. Adriana Lima is 45. Dave Franco is 41. And Chris Young is 41 as well. To shut my microphone off and sneeze there. Are the allergies bothering you, too, this time of year? Oh, man. Here's Riley Green. Change my mind. Country 103.9 WRBI.

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1: I'm Tom Snape in the WRBI newsroom. Be careful traveling in Franklin County this morning. That's a word from county officials after overnight storms left behind a number of fallen trees on some roadways. Crews are working to clear the affected roads. Several agencies were involved in a water rescue after a vehicle became submerged at the intersection of County Road 60 West and 750 South in Decatur County around 7:40 Wednesday morning. Heavy rains impacted parts of the area, and a vehicle entered the flooded roadway and became stranded in high water. Everyone in the vehicle was successfully rescued, and there were no injuries reported. First responders say this serves as a reminder of the dangers posed by flooded roads. Just a small amount of moving water can carry a vehicle away, and road conditions beneath floodwaters are often impossible to assess. The Osgood Water Department says valve replacement work will take place next week starting Monday west of U.S. 421 north of the railroad tracks. Low or no water service is possible, and a boil advisory may have to be issued. They urge to check the town's website and social media for updates. Batesville is making a push to get the word out about 4th of July festivities. The city has flyers that organizers are trying to get to as many places around town as possible to increase awareness. If you, your organization, or someone you know would be willing to pick up some flyers at the Memorial Building and pass them out, contact Angela Linville with the City of Batesville. The Greensburg Police Department will host the Rough Runner 5K tomorrow morning at Rebecca Park. Race check-in begins at 9:30 with a canine demonstration at 10 and the race starting at 10:30. Proceeds benefit the department's canine program. GPD currently has 3 canine officers, a narcotics dog, and 2 drug-sniffing and tracking canines.
2: There is an interest by some officers to add a therapy dog, a mental health dog, and so the Rough Runner 5K is a fundraiser to help with that.
1: As Mayor Joshua Marsh, the 5K will be followed by the Lais Public Safety Community Cookout starting at noon. A new study indicates that Indiana has been hit hard economically by the U.S.-China trade dispute. Jarrett Lewis explains.
3: According to a report from North Dakota State University, Indiana farmers lost approximately $607 million in exports during the recent U.S.-China trade dispute. That puts the state ninth in agricultural economic impact. Much of the Midwest, including Iowa and Illinois, also suffered significant losses. Chinese tariffs have cut American agricultural exports by nearly $14.9 billion, especially affecting crops like soybeans and corn in the Hoosier State. Jarrett Lewis, Network Indiana.
1: The 2026 Napoleon State Bank Decatur County Summer Concert Series kicks off tonight at 7 at the Rebecca Park Amphitheater with La Fête du Funk. 3 more concerts in the series are planned for this summer on June 27th, July 18th, and July 31st. Jack Goodman is the recipient of the Optimist of the Year Award, which was presented Thursday morning by the Greensburg Optimist Club.
4: I thought I was coming to help present it to somebody, and but it's so great since I was involved originally with it, and in honoring James Grivey, who was a great, he wasn't a member of the Optimist Club, but he was a great optimist.
1: Goodman was president of the club in 1977 when he lost his 2 sons, Stan and Tim, in an auto accident. The now 93-year-old Goodman was so grateful to Jim Grivey for his cheerful and positive outlook while helping him overcome the loss of his sons that he and the club presented the first Optimist of the Year award to Grivey, who passed away following a bout with multiple sclerosis in 1978. The award bears Jim Grivey's name. The Greensburg Community Bread of Life hosted Thursday morning's event. I'm Tom Snape with news on 103.9 WRBI. 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
5: ABC News, I'm Sherry Preston. SpaceX hits the NASDAQ today. Money raised at its IPO, estimated to be $75 billion, so it would become the largest public offering in history. The stock sale also expected to make Elon Musk the world's first trillionaire. Powerful storms leaving 500,000 customers without power in several states.
6: In Wisconsin, fallen trees and utility poles littering the roads. In Iowa, torrential rain swamping communities, with some areas seeing more than 3 inches in a single day. The downpour stretching all the way to Pennsylvania. Forecasters say the combination of high heat and humidity is helping fuel these storms. Feels like temperatures could top 100 degrees today along parts of the East Coast.
5: That's ABC's Sophie Flay. Hours before he threatened to escalate the war by bombing Iran and taking over its oil facility, President Trump is now calling off new military strikes and claiming a breakthrough in negotiations to end the war. Iran is disputing that. This is ABC News.
1: With a check of WRBI Sports, I'm Tom Snape. Batesville finished sixth at the IHSAA Regional Champions Point Golf Club in Henryville Thursday evening, just seven strokes from advancing to the state finals as a team. However, for the first time in school history, the Batesville boys golf team is home to an IHSAA regional champion in senior John Moody, who took home first place individually with a 1-under par 71. Moody will be the first representative of the Bulldog boys golf program at the IHSAA state finals since 2007. The Cincinnati Reds begin a six-game homestand with the first of three tonight against the Arizona Diamondbacks. The starting pitching matchup features a pair of left-handers. Nick Lodolo will start for the Reds in the series lid lifter. The Diamondbacks will counter with Eduardo Rodriguez. Coverage begins at 6:45 on 103.9 FM. The Indiana Fever outlasted the Chicago Sky 114-106 in overtime in WNBA Commissioner's Cup play last night at Cambridge Fieldhouse. Aaliyah Boston and Caitlin Clark both recorded double-doubles. Boston scored a game-high 34 points and pulled down 12 rebounds. Clark had 32 points and 10 assists. The Fever are back in action tomorrow night in Connecticut against the Sun. The matchup is one of Indiana's final two Commissioner Cup games. Tip-off is at 6 p.m. The man who made the game-winning tip-in for the New York Knicks Wednesday night in Game 4 of the NBA Finals was OG Anunoby, who played at Indiana from 2015 through 2017.
7: After he made the tip-in, Anunoby's former coach Tom Crean said on social media that Anunoby is as alert and aware as any player in the NBA who defines hustle plays to go with immense two-way talent. Anunoby said his current coach, Mike Brown, kept encouraging him to go after rebounds.
8: He just told me I need to get on the glass, you know, offensive glass, especially use my ability, my size, strength, athleticism.
7: Anunoby finished with 33 points. He also helped the Hoosiers win the Big Ten regular season title outright in the 2015-16 season.
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9: I'm WRBI meteorologist Paul Frombly with Southeastern Indiana's most reliable forecast. Sunshine mixed with clouds at times today with a chance for storms. Daytime highs approaching 80, northwesterly winds 5 to 10 miles per hour. Tonight, 60. Highs around 83 tomorrow, mainly sunny. Right now, 68.

0: 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How's your week been so far? Has it been a long one for you? I may have a new word to perfectly encapsulate how your week has been. I will share it with you coming up after Kane Brown's Heaven at WRBI.
1: This is perfect. Come kiss me one more time.

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1: Country 103.9, WRBI, Kane Brown in heaven. Chance of showers, then sunny today. 81 hour expected high. Right now it is 67 degrees. Well, summer is here. Basically, I mean, maybe not officially, but it's here, right? All the kids are going crazy, whether they're yours or not. It's a million degrees outside. Thanks to the internet, there is a new word to describe this feeling. It is exhausterwelmulated. That's right. Exhausterwelmulated. If you've ever been exhausted, overwhelmed, and overstimulated all at the same time, you friends have been exhausterwelmulated. That's the word for you. Also, if you tell somebody that you're exhausterwelmulated, chances are they'll feel bad for you and help out in some way. So there you go. Remember that, please.
2: The word of the day is exhausterwelmulated. 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Exhausterwelmulated.
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0: tomorrow, and then rain back for Saturday night. Right now, 67. More deets on the forecast coming up with Chief Meteorologist Paul Trumbly. Now this.
1: And now, another completely correct, truly accurate fact from Brent Lee's No One Asked, No One Cares, But He Told You Anyway file.
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8: I'm WRBI meteorologist Paul Trombley with southeastern Indiana's most reliable forecast. Sunshine mixed with clouds at times today, with daytime highs approaching 80. Winds out of the northwest, 5 to 10 miles per hour. Clear skies tonight, lows dip down to about 60. Daytime highs approaching 83 tomorrow, mainly sunny skies. Thunderstorms likely Sunday. High temperatures reach up to 77. 73, sunshine mixed with clouds at times Monday. Currently 68.
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Country 103.9 WRBI Friday Flashback to 94. Brooks and Dunn, fourth single off that Hard Working Man album, That Ain't No Way to Go. If you like the older country music, you're going to want to listen tomorrow morning. 6 until 8, Craig Orndorff counts down the top 20 from this very weekend back in 1987, Weekend of the Country, brought to you in part by Dunlap Supply, WRBI.

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2: I'm Tom Snape in the WRBI newsroom. Overnight storms left behind a number of fallen trees on Franklin County roadways. You're urged to use caution traveling this morning while crews clear the affected roads. Several agencies conducted a water rescue after a vehicle became submerged at the intersection of County Road 60 West and 750 South in Decatur County Wednesday morning. Heavy rains impacted parts of the area, and a vehicle entered the flooded roadway and became stranded in high water. Everyone in the vehicle was successfully rescued, and there were no injuries reported. First responders say this serves as a reminder of the dangers posed by flooded roads. They say you should never try to drive through standing water or cross flooded roads. The Osgood Water Department says valve replacement work will take place next week, starting Monday, west of U.S. 421, north of the railroad tracks. Low or no water service is possible, and they may have to issue a boil advisory. You're urged to check the town's website and social media for updates. Batesville is making a push to get the word out about 4th of July festivities. The city has flyers that organizers are trying to get to as many places around town as possible to increase awareness. If you, your organization, or someone you know would be willing to pick up flyers at the Memorial Building and pass them out, contact Angela Linville with the City of Batesville. Greensburg Police will host the Rough Runner 5K tomorrow morning at Rebecca Park. Race check-in begins at 9:30 with a canine demonstration at 10 and the race starting at 10:30. Proceeds benefit the department's canine program. Mayor Joshua Marr says there's still time to pre-register.
3: Reach out to the Greensburg Police Department via phone or email, or just come on out, bring some cash. We'll make it work. It's a great cause.
2: The 5K will immediately be followed by the latest public safety community cookout starting at noon. A report from North Dakota State University says Indiana farmers have been struggling with exports thanks to tariffs with China.
4: It's been over a $600 million loss. The study has Indiana ranked as the ninth most affected state in terms of agricultural economic impact. Corn and soybean farmers in Indiana were badly punched down, but the Midwest as a whole was the hardest hit. Iowa and Illinois each experienced losses of $1.2 billion. The report also details that Chinese tariffs reduced American agricultural exports by nearly $14.9 billion between March 2025 and February of this year. Jarrett Lewis, Network Indiana.
2: Jack Goodman is the Greensburg Optimist of the Year. The club presented the award Thursday morning.
5: One of the great things I've done in my life was to be smart enough to join the Optimist Club 60 years ago or something, and they've been a real influence on me.
2: Goodman was the club's president in 1977 when he lost his two sons, Stan and Tim, in an auto accident. He was so grateful to Jim Grivey for his cheerful and positive outlook while helping him overcome the loss of his sons that he and the club presented the first Optimist of the Year award to Grivey, who passed away following a bout with multiple sclerosis in 1978. The award bears Jim Grivey's name. The Greensburg Community Bread of Life hosted Thursday morning's event. This year's Napoleon State Bank Decatur County Summer Concert Series at the Rebecca Park Amphitheater kicks off tonight when Lafette Dufunct takes the stage at 7 o'clock. Three more concerts in the series are planned for the summer on June 27th, July 18th, and July 31st. I'm Tom Snape with news on 103.9 WRBI. 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
6: ABC News, I'm Sherry Preston. SpaceX hits the NASDAQ today. Money raised at its IPO, estimated to be $75 billion, so it would become the largest public offering in history. The stock sale also expected to make Elon Musk the world's first trillionaire. Powerful storms leaving 500,000 customers without power in several states.
7: In Wisconsin, fallen trees and utility poles littering the roads. In Iowa, torrential rain swamping communities, with some areas seeing more than 3 inches in a single day. The downpour stretching all the way to Pennsylvania. Forecasters say the combination of high heat and humidity is helping fuel these storms. Feels like temperatures could top 100 degrees today along parts of the East Coast.
6: That's ABC's Sophie Flay. Hours before he threatened to escalate the war by bombing Iran and taking over its oil facility, President Trump is now calling off new military strikes and claiming a breakthrough in negotiations to end the war. Iran is disputing that. This is ABC News. A massive fire destroying a warehouse complex in Tracy, California. Huge plumes of black smoke sent billowing into the air, prompting air quality concerns, but there were no injuries. A lawsuit has been filed against investigators who wrongly accused a man of a crime he didn't commit because of an AI program. It identified him from surveillance footage. Robert Dillon from Lee County, Florida, was arrested in 2024, says ABC's Andrea Fujii.
8: Dillon was accused of trying to lure a young child at a restaurant in Jacksonville Beach, 300 miles away. An investigator there submitted surveillance photos of the suspect to an AI facial recognition program, which found a 93% match to Dillon. The only other evidence? A witness who picked Dillon's photo out of a lineup.
6: Dillon says he's never even been to Jacksonville, says it took a year to get his record cleaned up. U.S. men's team making its World Cup debut against Paraguay in the group stage tonight in Southern California. Sherry Preston, ABC News.
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2: For the check of WRBI Sports, I'm Tom Snape. Batesville finished sixth at the IHSAA Regional Champions Point Golf Club in Henryville Thursday evening, just seven strokes from advancing to the state finals as a team. However, for the first time in school history, the Batesville boys golf team is home to an IHSAA regional champion in senior John Moody, who took home first place individually with a one under par 71. Moody will be the first representative of the Bulldog boys golf program at the IHSAA state finals since 2007. The Cincinnati Reds begin a six-game homestand with the first of three tonight against the Arizona Diamondbacks. The starting pitching matchup features a pair of left-handers. Nick Lodolo will start for the Reds in the series lid lifter. The Diamondbacks will counter with Eduardo Rodriguez. Coverage begins at 6:45 on 103.9 FM. The Indiana Fever outlasted the Chicago Sky 114-106 in overtime in WNBA Commissioner's Cup play last night at Cambridge Fieldhouse. Aaliyah Boston and Caitlin Clark both recorded double-doubles. Boston scored a game-high 34 points and pulled down 12 rebounds. Clark had 32 points and 10 assists. The Fever are back in action tomorrow night in Connecticut against the Sun. The matchup is one of Indiana's final two Commissioner Cup games. Tip-off is at 6 p.m. The man who made the game-winning tip-in for the New York Knicks Wednesday night in Game 4 of the NBA Finals was OG Anunoby, who played at Indiana from 2015 through 2017.
12: After he made the tip-in, Anunoby's former coach Tom Crean said on social media that Anunoby is as alert and aware as any player in the NBA who defines hustle plays to go with immense two-way talent. Anunoby said his current coach, Mike Brown, kept encouraging him to go after rebounds.
13: He just told me I need to get on the glass, you know, offensive glass, especially use my ability, my size, strength, athleticism.
12: Anunoby finished with 33 points. He also helped the Hoosiers win the Big Ten regular season title outright in the 2015-16 season.
2: That is John Herrick. 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
2: A memorial service for 54-year-old Michael Anthony Stutt of Sunman will be held Saturday at 4:15 p.m. at Myers Funeral Home in Batesville. Visitation will be Saturday from 3 to 5 p.m. at the funeral home. He is survived by his wife, Julie, two children, his mother, Patricia Stutt, one brother, one niece, and one nephew. Memorial contributions may be made to the family to benefit his children. Those were funeral arrangements for Michael Stutt.
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14: I'm WRBI meteorologist Paul Trombley with Southeastern Indiana's most reliable forecast. Sunshine mixed with clouds at times today, with daytime highs approaching 80. Winds out of the northwest, 5 to 10 miles per hour. Clear skies tonight, lows dip down to about 60. Daytime highs approaching 83 tomorrow, mainly sunny skies. Thunderstorms likely Sunday, high temperatures reach up to 77. 73, sunshine mixed with clouds at times Monday. currently 68.
0: 809 at WRBI. News from Nashville on the way. A patriotic performance pushes back. Dolly's Daily Dose and a country cover gets noticed. That all ahead in less than 7 minutes. Here's Jason Aldean's Dirt Road Anthem at WRBI.

day, Potts Farm was a place to go. 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King and the Can and the Marlboro Man. Jack and Jim were a few good men. 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And all this small town, he said, she said. 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I'm tired of talking, man. Y'all ain't listening. Them old dirt.

0: 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Josh Ross, I Hate How You Look. It's Brent Lee on a Friday morning in the country. Becoming sunny, 81 our expected high today. Right now, 67. More details on the forecast for the weekend coming up with Chief Meteorologist Paul Trombley. 8:17 in time for news from Nashville. Zach Brown is not backing down from singing the national anthem this weekend. Zach's going to perform with the Marine Band at Sunday's UFC Freedom 250 event on the White House lawn. He says the performance is about patriotism, not politics.
1: Man, I'm there for the troops, man. I'm there to honor America. I'm there. This is patriotism, not politics. I love this country. I love all the people that have sacrificed so that I can live my American dream, and that everyone that lives here gets a chance to do that if they work hard, make the right decisions. So it doesn't have a place in politics for me. There's going to be like 8,000 active service members that are going to be there. I'm a massive UFC fan. I've watched every single UFC probably multiple times. And it's history, man, getting to be part of American history, man, having the first sporting event that's on the lawn of the White House. I mean, it's an honor.
0: Dolly Parton has launched her own coffee brand called Cup of Ambition. It's named after her classic 9-to-5, and it'll debut at Dolly's Tennessee and Travel Stop later this month before a national rollout later this year. Just think, you could start every one of your days with a Dolly Parton Cup of Ambition. I bet you'll sell a lot of that. John Rich of Big and Rich has been appointed special envoy for American landowners. He says he'll advocate for farmers, ranchers, and private landowners. He says he looks forward to defending farmers and ranchers. A busy Friday for country fans. Tickets on sale today for Little Big Towns for the Art of It Tour and Lady A's This Winter's Night Tour. New music out today from Midland. Love them. Co-Wetzel, Chris Young, and John Party. Also with new music out today. John Party, by the way, marking 10 years of California Sunrise with an expanded edition. So that's what you can expect from him today. Happy birthday to Chris Young, who puts an album out on his 41st birthday. Also, happy birthday to Ashley Cook. She's 29 as of today. And one more for you. Ella Langley posted a beautiful cover of Shania Twain's song, You Are Still the One. It's very stripped down. She sang it on piano, and Shania saw it and gave her approval. Here's Ella singing just a bit of You're Still the One. Pretty good version.
2: Still.

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1: Yeah. Does Ella Langley do anything bad? I don't think so. 820 at WRBI.
2: WRBI reminds you that June 14th is Flag Day. The flag deserves the highest respect. When handling the flag, never let it touch the ground. When it flies with other flags, it should enjoy the place of honor above them all. WRBI and the following remind you that respect for the flag is respect for the millions who have sacrificed to keep it flying.
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1: I'm WRBI meteorologist Paul Frobley with southeastern Indiana's most reliable forecast. Sunshine mixed with clouds at times today, with daytime highs approaching 80. Winds out of the northwest, 5 to 10 miles per hour. Clear skies tonight, lows dip down to about 60. Daytime highs approaching 83 tomorrow, mainly sunny skies. Thunderstorms likely Sunday. High temperatures reach up to 77. 73, sunshine mixed with clouds at times Monday. Currently 68.

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1: I'm Tom Snape in the WRBI newsroom. Overnight storms left behind a number of fallen trees on Franklin County roadways. Authorities are urging you to use caution traveling this morning while crews clear the affected roads. Several agencies took part in a water rescue after a vehicle became submerged at the intersection of County Road 60 West and 750 South in Decatur County around 7:40 Wednesday morning. Heavy rains impacted parts of the area, and a vehicle entered the flooded roadway and became stranded in high water. Everyone in the vehicle was successfully rescued, and there were no injuries reported. The Osgood Water Department says valve replacement work will take place next week starting Monday west of U.S. 421 and north of the railroad tracks. Low or no water service is possible, and a boil advisory may have to be issued. You're urged to check the town's website and social media for updates. Batesville is making a push to get the word out about 4th of July festivities. The city has flyers that organizers are trying to get to as many locations as possible to increase publicity. If you, your organization, or someone you know would be willing to pick up some flyers at the Memorial Building and pass them out, contact Angela Linville with the city of Batesville. The Greensburg Police Department will host the Rough Runner 5K tomorrow morning at Rebecca Park. Race check-in begins at 9:30 with a canine demonstration at 10 and the race starting at 10:30. Proceeds go toward the department's canine program. GPD currently has 3 canine officers, a narcotics dog, and 2 drug sniffing and tracking canines.
2: There is an interest by some officers to add a therapy dog, a mental health dog, and so the Rough Runner 5K is a fundraiser to help with that.
1: Mayor Joshua Marsh says you can still pre-register.
2: Reach out to the Greensburg Police Department via phone or email, or just come on out, bring some cash. We'll make it work. It's a great cause.
1: The 5K will lead up to the latest public safety community cookout starting at noon. Indiana Republicans will choose their Secretary of State nominee at next week's convention in Fort Wayne.
3: Delegates have a long history of defying party leaders, and that independent streak could play a role again. Incumbent Diego Morales faces a challenge from Max Engling, who has the backing of U.S. Senator Jim Banks. Political observers say the outcome could take multiple ballots after a decisive primary season.
1: That is Joe Ullery. The 2026 Napoleon State Bank Decatur County Summer Concert Series at Rebecca Park Amphitheater kicks off tonight at 7 with La Fête du Funk. 3 more concerts are planned this year, June 27th, July 18th, and 31st. Jack Goodman is the recipient of the Optimist of the Year Award, which was presented Thursday morning by the Greensburg Optimist Club.
4: I thought I was coming to help present it to somebody, and but it's so great since I was involved originally with it, and in honoring James Grivey, who was a great, he wasn't a member of the Optimist Club, but he was a great optimist.
1: Goodman was president of the club in 1977 when he lost his 2 sons, Stan and Tim, in an auto accident. The now 93-year-old Goodman was so grateful to Jim Grivey for his cheerful and positive outlook while helping him overcome the loss of his sons that he and the club presented the first Optimist of the Year award to Grivey, who passed away following a bout with multiple sclerosis in 1978. The award now bears Jim Grivey's name.
4: One of the great things I've done in my life was to be smart enough to join the Optimist Club 60 years ago or something, and they've been a real influence on me.
1: The presentation took place at the Greensburg Community Bread of Life. I'm Tom Snape with news on 103.9 WRBI. 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
5: ABC News, I'm Sherry Preston. Some violent weather in the central part of the country. At least 17 tornadoes touching down in Illinois and flights at a standstill in Chicago. ABC's Alex Perez is there.
6: At Chicago's Midway Airport, air traffic controllers forced to evacuate.
7: There's a tornado warning for the airport. It's supposed to be here in 10 minutes or so. We're evacuating the tower.
6: And a ground stop issued at O'Hare Airport. Nationwide, more than 1,400 flights canceled and thousands more delayed.
5: No reported fatalities in the storms. A day after threatening to blow up Iran further, President Trump now says a peace deal is imminent. Iran not confirming that, leaving the next steps unclear. Former Uvalde, Texas School District Police Chief Pete Arredondo back in court as a judge considers a motion for a change of venue. He's charged with 10 counts of endangering students by not responding quickly enough to the mass shooting in 2022. This is ABC News.
1: For the check of WRBI Sports, I'm Tom Snape. Batesville finished sixth at the IHSAA Regional Champions Point Golf Club in Henryville Thursday evening, just seven strokes from advancing to the state finals as a team. However, for the first time in school history, the Batesville boys golf team is home to an IHSAA regional champion in senior John Moody, who took home first place individually with a one under par 71. Moody will be the first representative of the Bulldog boys golf program at the IHSAA state finals since 2007. The Cincinnati Reds begin a six-game homestand with the first of three tonight against the Arizona Diamondbacks. The starting pitching matchup features a pair of left-handers. Nick Lodolo will start for the Reds in the series lid lifter. The Diamondbacks will counter with Eduardo Rodriguez. Coverage begins at 6:45 on 103.9 FM. The Indiana Fever outlasted the Chicago Sky 114-106 in overtime in WNBA Commissioner's Cup play last night at Cambridge Fieldhouse. Aaliyah Boston and Caitlin Clark both recorded double-doubles. Boston scored a game-high 34 points and pulled down 12 rebounds. Clark had 32 points and 10 assists. The Fever are back in action tomorrow night in Connecticut against the Sun. The matchup is one of Indiana's final two Commissioner Cup games. Tip-off is at 6 p.m. The man who made the game-winning tip-in for the New York Knicks Wednesday night in Game 4 of the NBA Finals was OG Anunoby, who played at Indiana from 2015 through 2017.
8: After he made the tip-in, Anunoby's former coach Tom Crean said on social media that Anunoby is as alert and aware as any player in the NBA who defines hustle plays to go with immense two-way talent. Anunoby said his current coach, Mike Brown, kept encouraging him to go after rebounds.
9: He just told me I need to get on the glass, you know, offensive glass, especially use my ability, my size, strength, athleticism.
8: Anunoby finished with 33 points. He also helped the Hoosiers win the Big Ten regular season title outright in the 2015-16 season.
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10: I'm WRBI meteorologist Paul Frobley with Southeastern Indiana's most reliable forecast. Sunshine mixed with clouds at times today, with daytime highs approaching 80. Winds out of the northwest, 5 to 10 miles per hour. Tonight, lows level off around 60. Mainly sunny skies tomorrow, 83. Right now, it's 67 degrees.
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0: Country 103.9 WRBI, Brian Martin. We ride. Brent Lee at 842, becoming sunny and 81 today. Right now it is 67. And tonight, the first of the summer concert series, the Napoleon State Bank Decatur County Summer Concert Series, Rebecca Park, Greensburg, The Place, 7 o'clock, La Fête du Funk, 70s disco rock band, the opener Kit Heyman. Should be a fun time. And, yeah, just bring a bag chair out or a blanket and bring a little bit of cash in case you want to get some food truck food or a brew from Tree City Brew Co. That stout they got. Come on. Tonight, 7 o'clock. Got to go to a couple of these last year. I think two or three of the five concerts are the only ones I could fit in the schedule. I hated to miss the ones I didn't get to, but enjoyed both of them. I think it was just two. Enjoyed both of them immensely and definitely looking forward to tonight. Going to swing over there after the annual member meeting for the RMC, and you'll hear us broadcasting from that later on as well. Should be a good time this evening and perfect weather for it, too. Maybe bring a light jacket if you're cold nature, but it's only going to get down to 60 tonight, so you should be all right. Perfect weather.
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0: now, another completely correct, truly accurate fact from Brent Lee's No One Asked, No One Cares, But He Told You Anyway file.
1: Well, well, well, finally, a use for mosquitoes. Necroprinting, that is. Necroprinting, the practice of building 3D printers using the mouth of a dead mosquito as a nozzle. It has produced results that are better than commercially available printers. Thank you, mosquitoes, for that one thing that you do for humanity. And it goes to prove what I've always said. The only good mosquito is a dead mosquito. No one asked, nobody cares. I told you anyway.
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3: I'm WRBI meteorologist Paul Frobley with southeastern Indiana's most reliable forecast. Daytime highs approaching 80 today under mainly sunny skies, northwesterly winds 5 to 10 miles per hour. Clear skies tonight, lows level off around 60. Mainly sunny skies tomorrow, daytime highs approaching 83. High temperatures reach up to 77 Sunday, with thunderstorms likely. 73, sunshine mixed with clouds at times Monday. Currently, it's 67 degrees.

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1: ABC News, I'm Sherry Preston. Some violent weather in the central part of the country. At least 17 tornadoes touching down in Illinois and flights at a standstill in Chicago. ABC's Alex Perez is there.
2: As Chicago's Midway Airport, air traffic controllers forced to evacuate.
3: There's a tornado warning for the airport. It's supposed to be here in 10 minutes or so. We're evacuating this hour.
2: And a ground stop issued at O'Hare Airport. Nationwide, more than 1,400 flights canceled and thousands more delayed.
1: No reported fatalities in the storms. A day after threatening to blow up Iran further, President Trump now says a peace deal is imminent. Iran not confirming that, leaving the next steps unclear. Former Uvalde, Texas School District Police Chief Pete Arredondo back in court as a judge considers a motion for a change of venue. He's charged with 10 counts of endangering students by not responding quickly enough to the mass shooting in 2022. This is ABC News. Security will be very strict this weekend. You've got Game 5 of the NBA playoffs, the Stanley Cup Final, the start of the World Cup, and President Trump's birthday present, that big UFC fight on the White House lawn this Sunday. ABC News security contributor John Cohen with some advice for fans going to any of the events in person.
4: We want people to be aware, not scared. So when you're at the event, take a look around. Become familiar with your surroundings. Think just for a moment what you would do if some type of emergency broke out. And then enjoy the event. And if you see anything suspicious, anything that makes you uncomfortable, report it to local law enforcement or security personnel.
1: President Trump's handpicked board at the Kennedy Center is seeking a stay of a judge's ruling that says Trump's name was illegally added to the center and that it must be removed by the end of the day today. The formal request was filed late yesterday. That judge's ruling said that only Congress can change the name of the Kennedy Center. I'm Sherry Preston, ABC News.
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13: I'm Tom Snape in the WRBI newsroom. Be careful traveling in Franklin County this morning. That's a word from county officials after our overnight storms left behind a number of fallen trees on some roadways. Crews are working to clear the affected roads. Several agencies were involved in a water rescue after a vehicle became submerged at the intersection of County Road 60 West and 750 South in Decatur County around 7:40 Wednesday morning. Heavy rains impacted parts of the area, and a vehicle entered the flooded roadway and became stranded in high water. Everyone in the vehicle was successfully rescued, and there were no injuries reported. First responders say this serves as a reminder of the dangers posed by flooded roads. Just a small amount of moving water can carry a vehicle away, and road conditions beneath floodwaters are often impossible to assess. The Osgood Water Department says valve replacement work will take place next week starting Monday west of U.S. 421 north of the railroad tracks. Low or no water service is possible, and a boil advisory may have to be issued. You're urged to check the town's website and social media for updates. Batesville is making a push to get the word out about 4th of July festivities. The city has flyers that organizers are trying to get to as many places around town as possible to increase awareness. If you, your organization, or someone you know would be willing to pick up some flyers at the Memorial Building and pass them out, contact Angela Linville with the City of Batesville. The Greensburg Police Department will host the Rough Runner 5K tomorrow morning at Rebecca Park. Race check-in begins at 9:30 with a canine demonstration at 10 and the race starting at 10:30. Proceeds benefit the department's canine program. GPD currently has 3 canine officers, a narcotics dog, and 2 drug sniffing and tracking canines.
14: There is an interest by some officers to add a therapy dog, a mental health dog, and so the Rough Runner 5K is a fundraiser to help with that.
13: As Mayor Joshua Marsh, the 5K will be followed by the Lais Public Safety Community Cookout starting at noon. A new study indicates that Indiana has been hit hard economically by the U.S.-China trade dispute. Jarrett Lewis explains.
15: According to a report from North Dakota State University, Indiana farmers lost approximately $607 million in exports during the recent U.S.-China trade dispute. That puts the state 9th in agricultural economic impact. Much of the Midwest, including Iowa and Illinois, also suffered significant losses. Chinese tariffs have cut American agricultural exports by nearly $14.9 billion, especially affecting crops like soybeans and corn in the Hoosier State. Jarrett Lewis, Network Indiana.
13: The 2026 Napoleon State Bank Decatur County Summer Concert Series kicks off tonight at 7 at the Rebecca Park Amphitheater with La Fête du Funk. 3 more concerts in the series are planned for this summer on June 27th, July 18th, and July 31st. Jack Goodman is the recipient of the Optimist of the Year Award, which was presented Thursday morning by the Greensburg Optimist Club.
16: I thought I was coming to help present it to somebody, and but it's so great since I was involved originally with it, and in honoring James Grivey, who was a great, he wasn't a member of the Optimist Club, but he was a great optimist.
13: Goodman was president of the club in 1977 when he lost his 2 sons, Stan and Tim, in an auto accident. The now 93-year-old Goodman was so grateful to Jim Grivey for his cheerful and positive outlook while helping him overcome the loss of his sons that he and the club presented the first Optimist of the Year award to Grivey, who passed away following a bout with multiple sclerosis in 1978. The award bears Jim Grivey's name. The Greensburg Community Bread of Life hosted Thursday morning's event. I'm Tom Snape with news on 103.9 WRBI. 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
12: WRBI's got an eye on the sky this spring. 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
18: I'm WRBI meteorologist Paul Frobley with Southeastern Indiana's most reliable forecast. Daytime highs approaching 80 today under mainly sunny skies, northwesterly winds 5 to 10 miles per hour. Clear skies tonight, lows level off around 60. Mainly sunny skies tomorrow, daytime highs approaching 83. High temperatures reach up to 77 Sunday with thunderstorms likely. 73, sunshine mixed with clouds at times Monday. Currently, it's 67 degrees.
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0: 812-934-5112 for Dial a Deal. Brent Lee, I was wrong. Flying solo today. I neglected to remember that Annie Nunley is at the grand reopening, the remodeling of the big Connersville Kroger store. She's going to be broadcasting from there this morning. That did not allow her to be on Dial a Deal this morning. So you're stuck with me solo yet again. 812-934-5112, the number to call. Got a bunch of garage sales to tell you about today. There's one. This is a new one. 7502 North County Road 600 East, a mile in address. It's 8 to 3 today through Sunday. Boys clothes, baby to 5T. Girls clothes, 4T to 10 to 12. 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That's 8 to 3 today through Sunday. At 7502 North County Road 600 East, a Milan address. Also got a garage sale. The address is 27201 Dog Ridge Road, a Brookville address, really the St. Leon area. 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They have authentic Coach purses. They've got name brand size large women's dress clothes, also name brand sizes large and XL men's T-shirts, Batesville Bulldog apparel, two king-size bed frames, Thomasville and Ashley, home decor, 31 brand totes, tons of miscellaneous. Their phone number's on our site, and they're going till 4 today at 11 Park Place in Batesville. But just wait, there's more. We have a garage sale at 2644 East County Road 100 South, a Greensburg address. They go until 2 today and then 8 to noon tomorrow, 2 miles east of the new St. Mary's Church on 100 South. A sound bar with subwoofer, two sets of pots and pans, small kitchen appliances, full dinnerware sets, sizes 10 to 14, name brand new women's clothes, a 2019 Trek road bike, books and board games, and Longaberger baskets. Till 2 this afternoon and then from 8 to noon tomorrow. 2644 East County Road 100 South, a Greensburg address. WRBI, you are on Dial a Deal.
1: Yes, I have two items for sale. One is a Ron Weber chair. It's all hand-carved, and I also have a French provincial bench. It's got a floral print, thick cushion on it, both in very good condition, and I'll take $50 for the pair today, and I just want to get rid of them. And they can text number to 812-212-1076, and I'll give them directions. I'll be home all day. I live right here in Batesville by the park.
0: All right, thank you, and good luck. He's got a Ron Weber chair and a French provincial bench with floral print cushion on that. $50 for the pair today. That seems like a deal if they're in good shape. You can text him and find out more. 212-1076, 212-1076. I know Ron Weber Furniture is always in demand in these parts. Back to the garage sale list. 24 Sand Court, Batesville, having a sale until 1 today and then again from 7 to 1 tomorrow. They're between Liberty Park and Brum Woods. 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Until 1 this afternoon and 7 to 1 tomorrow. 24 Sand Court, Batesville. 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Why do I have such trouble saying that? 9 to 5 today and tomorrow. And check those out. Lake of the Woods neighborhood in Batesville also having a sale going on until 5 today and 9 to noon tomorrow. From Columbus Avenue, you're going to turn on to EGS Boulevard. From Highway 46, you want to turn on to Werner Way. Sales at multiple homes in the Lake of the Woods neighborhood. Tools and household items, electronics, wood furniture, baby items, outdoor items, clothing, shoes, and jewelry. Till 5 today and then from 9 to noon tomorrow. Lake of the Woods neighborhood Batesville. At 9041 North State Road 101 in Sunman, there's a sale till 6 tonight and then from 9 to 1 tomorrow. They have girls' clothes, newborn to 3T, newborn to 12 months boy clothes, teacher supplies, books, housewares, wedding and holiday decor, kids' toys and kids' shoes, and men's and women's clothing. Till 6 this evening and then 9 to 1 tomorrow. 9041 North State Road 101, a Sunman address. 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Go ahead.
2: Hello. I got some beautiful kittens here for free today. I'm at 744-9168.
0: All right. Thank you. Good luck.
2: Thank you.
0: That fellow with free kittens at 744-9168. He says they're beautiful. 744-9168 if you need a kitty cat in your life. What else is going on? Oh, yeah, in the news, the president says we are close to making a peace deal with Iran. In other news, Lucy has promised to hold the football for Charlie Brown so he can kick it. Does it seem like we've been close to making a deal for 2 months now? Maybe longer. A woman swallowed, this is a bizarre story, a woman swallowed one of her AirPods, you know, those little Apple earbud deals. She mistook it for a vitamin. Yeah, you'll be able to spot her. She's the one with a Flintstone chewable in her ear. I don't know how you mix that up. I mean, if she's taking vitamins, that'd be, those are like, would be, you know, horse pills. A man in Washington set fire to a display of brassieres at a Walmart. The GoFundMe for his legal bills has received no support. And the new Gen Z beauty trend. Oh, these are always fun. The new Gen Z beauty trend is tan maxing. All one word, tan maxing with two X's. I have a feeling that'll be replaced in about 10 years by chemo maxing. Yeah, you don't need to be tan maxing. 921, we've more Dial a Deal straight ahead.
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4: 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Medical experts warn that choking is usually caused by small, round objects like whole grapes, hard candy, or a 29-point halftime lead. To avoid a catastrophic late-game asphyxiation like we saw in Game 4, please chew your food thoroughly before the New York Knicks win their first championship in 53 years. Don't do what the Spurs did. Breathe, San Antonio. Breathe.
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10: I'm WRBI meteorologist Paul Trombley with southeastern Indiana's most reliable forecast. Daytime highs approaching 80 today under mainly sunny skies, northwesterly winds 5 to 10 miles per hour. Clear skies tonight, lows level off around 60. Mainly sunny skies tomorrow, daytime highs approaching 83. High temperatures reach up to 77 Sunday with thunderstorms likely. 73, sunshine mixed with clouds at times Monday. Right now, it's 68 degrees.
11: 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Up in the sky.
12: 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It's a plane.
13: 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It's a plane.
14: 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It's Superman.
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23: All right, ladies, buckle up. It's showtime.
0: Yes, it's Dial a Deal. Brent Lee flying solo today on this National Superman Day. Andy Nunley will check in with her coming up, broadcasting from the grand reopening of the Connersville Kroger store. Yeah. Might be the best grocery choice, especially for those up in the northern part of the WRBI listening area. It's also Crowded Nest Awareness Day today, Ghost in the Machine Day, and National Falafel Day. Or, sorry, International Falafel Day. Hi, WRBI. You're next up on Dial a Deal.
24: Hey, good morning.
0: Hi.
24: I have for sale two bicycles.
0: Hello.
24: Women. Hello.
0: Hello there.
24: Can you hear me?
0: I can just fine. I just thought we overdid it on the greeting a little bit.
24: Okay.
0: Go ahead.
24: Thank you so much.
0: You're very welcome. Two very women's.
24: I'm driving.
0: You know, I'm sitting.
24: Okay. Thank you so much.
0: Two women's bicycles.
24: Two women's bicycles. Oh, my gosh. They're gorgeous. They got the wide seats, the wide tires, and they're teal and white. They hardly have been ridden, and one is a Swin, one is a Huffy, and I'm asking $45 a piece for them, and they look wonderful, so okay. They hardly have been rode. 212-3214 in the Napoleon Osgood area.
0: All right, so it sounds like these are not ones you set up as decor. These are ones you use.
24: Oh, they're pretty nice. They got the wide tires. Thank you so much.
0: Very good. She's got two women's bicycles with wide seats and wide tires. So if you got the wide tuchus, she's got you taken care of. Yeah, even if you don't, those are more comfortable, right? Teal and white, a Schwinn and a Huffy. I don't know which is teal and which is white, but, you know, ask her. $45 a piece. You can call her at 212-3214. 212-3214. Good morning, WRBI Dial a Deal. You're on it.
25: Yeah, I've got two tires for sale. They're BF Goodrich white leather tires. They're like new. They're P225 70R15. Asking $95 each, or the pair for $175. 6163-4118.
0: All right, sir. Good luck to you. He's got a couple of BF Goodrich white leather tires. They're 225-70-15s. He's asking $95 a piece, or $175 for the pair, and he's at 663-4118. 663-4118. WRBI Dial a Deal.
26: Yeah, hi. I got an Angus bull calf for sale. He's out of a registered bull, and he just turned 4 months old. He's real good natured. Should make a good little bull. And I have a wanted item. I'm looking to buy a 986 or a 1086 International, something similar. And My number is 525-1249. Thank you.
0: All right, let me make sure I got all this. 525, okay. What was the last four digits there? I was still typing on the items.
26: 1249.
0: All right, thanks, sir. And so it's an Angus bull calf from a registered bull, 4 months old, good-natured. And then you're looking for, was it a 986 or 1086 international?
26: Tractor.
0: Okay. That's it. Okay. I got it all. Okay, sounds good. Thanks.
26: Thank you.
0: I'm not quite as fast a typist as Annie. I just like to make sure I get it all. WRBI, dial a deal.
1: Good morning. I'm looking. I got a wanted item. I need an old woods 5-foot brush hog. And I can be reached at 812-717-0212.
0: All right, sir. Thank you and good luck. He's looking for an old woods 5-foot brush hog, and he is at 717-0212. 717-0212. 812-934-5112 is our number for Dial a Deal. Tom Snape coming up with the Daily Pod. Today talking to the 9th District Congresswoman, Erin Houchin. Be asking her all the tough questions and hope he doesn't grill her so hard that she ends the interview early. That's what I hope. Scientists say the average number of farts per day is 5. Married men everywhere are expected to use this as evidence to their wives about how above average they are. Taco Bell now selling Diablo-dusted crispy chicken nuggets. Basically, they're chicken nuggets dropped on the floor of your uncle's Camaro. And we mentioned this yesterday. Coors Light has unveiled Taller Boys. They're 36 ounces, 18 inches tall, and much more valuable when Scott Baio collects them for recycling. 812-934-5112 if you want to be on the Dial a Deal program today. Oh, yeah, it's Friday. We definitely have some of these today for you.
2: We call ourselves Hoosiers.
14: Back home again.
0: Yesterday's date. I didn't do this yesterday. Yesterday's date in 1988, the Indianapolis Zoo opened its new location at White River Park. 1988. Yesterday's date in 2001 was when Timothy McVeigh was executed at the federal prison in Terre Haute. He had been found guilty in the 95 Oklahoma City bombing that killed 168 people and injured over 600. What an awful event that was. Today's date in 1865... was the date that the last Confederate prisoner of war was released from Camp Morton, which occupied 30 acres in what is now the Heron Morton neighborhood. There you go, some Hoosier history highlights for you today. And I have a couple of these as well.
15: Sports shorts.
0: Patrick Mahomes signed a $500 million contract extension, and his side hustle is the voice of Kermit the Frog. Add that money in there, he's almost a billionaire.
15: Sports shorts.
0: Conor McGregor used banned substances to recover from an injury. But remember, he's Irish, so the banned substance was non-alcoholic beer.
15: Sports shorts.
0: That's the last of sports shorts for you today. And a couple of more things. This 38-year-old Brazilian woman, I got to mention this. This is so bizarre. 38-year-old woman from Brazil pretended to be a 12-year-old girl to get adopted. The family grew suspicious when she threw her back out during hopscotch. I guess you would. 812-934-5112. Last call for calls on Dial a Deal today on the 12th of June, which is Superman Day. It is also National Loving Day.

0: There you go. Happy National Loving Day. This is not a very loving thing. A guy who's 46 years old in Florida, he crashed his SUV and then he carjacked a woman who stopped to help. He carjacked a woman that stopped to help him. But that's just the beginning. Later, he stole a French fry from a child at Chick-fil-A before being arrested. Cheyenne Figaro is the unlucky Good Samaritan whose car he jacked.
1: He stole my car. Thought to make sure he was okay. I got out of my car. He ended up taking my car and driving off with it.
2: Glad I didn't get hit. I'm glad I wasn't in the car when he stole my car.
3: We were sitting right there, and then a man came from the street and ran over, like,
2: the grass.
3: Yeah, the grass. And then he came and stole a chip from a children. And he wanted a milkshake, and then he jumped over the fence and went that way.
0: That is awful indeed, yeah. Well, we'll close with something feel-good, kind of a palate cleanser this morning. The first full trailer for Netflix's new Little House on the Prairie came out yesterday. We'll close with just a bit of it. Here's part of how the Ingalls family story will unfold.
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11: ABC News, I'm Sherry Preston. SpaceX blasts off for Wall Street, the biggest IPO ever happening right now. Elon Musk is there, his company on track to become the most valuable company ever to go public. And ABC's Elizabeth Schulze says you could end up owning some of it.
12: There are new rules on stock exchanges that make it easier for newly public companies to get added to index funds. What that means is if you have a 401k or a retirement account, you could very soon own SpaceX without even realizing it.
11: President Trump saying a deal has been agreed to in Iran, even though Iran is not confirming that is the case. The president's big birthday UFC party set for Sunday. 7 UFC fights will be carried out on the White House lawn. The president's hand-picked board at the Kennedy Center is seeking a stay of a judge's ruling that says Trump's name was illegally added to the Kennedy Center and that it must be removed by the end of the day today. The former request was filed late yesterday. Severe weather and tornadoes overnight. 17 tornadoes touching down in Illinois. This is ABC News.
13: I'm WRBI meteorologist Paul Trombley with southeastern Indiana's most reliable forecast. High temperatures reach up to 80 today under mainly sunny skies. Winds out of the northwest, 5 to 10 miles per hour. Clear skies tonight, lows level off around 60. Lots of sunshine tomorrow. High temperatures reach up to 83. Right now, 68.
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15: Good morning, and we welcome back to the program 9th District Congresswoman Erin Halchin. Good morning to you, Representative Halchin.
16: Good morning, Tom. Great to be with you.
15: Now, it's great to have you back on the program. And, of course, you've launched your reelection bid. You ran unopposed in the primary. But as far as that's concerned, do you consider that the campaign is really kicking in now, or is it Labor Day, or when do you see that really things going into high gear?
16: Well, campaigns usually kick into high gear really after the 4th of July following the primary, so I would expect that we will be gearing up after the 4th of July and on into November. We're really focused on talking about the wins that we've delivered, not just for the district, but under President Trump's leadership with the Working Families Tax Cuts Act, no tax on tips, no tax on overtime, tax relief for seniors on Social Security. I had some outreach from a couple of senior citizens that thanked me recently for they were able to get $12,000 back on their Social Security taxes paid, and that makes a real difference for Hoosiers. And so we're just we're just talking about the successes that we've had and also the contrast, which is what to expect under Democrat leadership, which is, I think, not what the American people voted for, certainly in the last election. And I think that the National Democratic Party is certainly out of step with where I think most Hoosiers are in the 9th District.
15: And of course, the big, I guess the elephant in the room is gas prices. And what have you been hearing from your constituents around the district about those?
16: You know, gas prices are an issue. I mean, I have a teenager that drives, and so we we also are putting gas in our car regularly too. So gas prices are an issue, and I would say that a couple of things on the horizon. We fought for and secured a nationwide year-round E15, which is a formulary that puts ethanol into the formulary. We can currently utilize E10, but we fought for a vote on E15. If that bill goes through the Senate, then gas prices could see a reduction 30 to 80 cents per gallon at the pump. And that is substantial savings. And then we also are considering suspending the national gas tax. I appreciated that Governor Braun suspended the state gas tax. In addition, we opened up the oil industry again in Venezuela, which should help for national supply. But I think the primary issue that we have need to be concerned with is that under President Trump in the first administration, the United States was energy independent for the first time in 40 years for our oil and gas. And currently, after the Biden administration undid all of that progress, we're still trying to restart refineries and just get that production up and running again full speed. So I think that there's positive news on the horizon for gas prices, but it is something that we're concerned with and looking to remedy.
15: And with that, we're going to go ahead and step aside for a quick timeout, and we'll continue our conversation with 9th District Congresswoman Erin Halchin right after this.
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15: Welcome back as we continue our conversation with 9th District Congresswoman Erin Halchin. And what are some of the other issues that you've heard about the most around the district from constituents other than gas prices?
16: You know, immigration is still an issue. We also have heard from from constituents on the war in Iran. I have heard from many constituents that support the efforts in Iran. And what I could try to convey also is that if Iran was able to transport a nuclear weapon, which we suspect based on intelligence that was possible or shortly possible, Iran was operating both in Venezuela and in Cuba before the actions that President Trump took in Venezuela. So think about the threat of a nuclear weapon being present and a threat to the United States and Cuba. That could threaten much more than what we typically would consider a Far East or a Middle Eastern conflict. This could come to our shores very quickly were it not for President Trump's actions there. So people are generally supportive of that effort when we're in discussions. Now, having said that, certainly I would love to see the conflict end and, you know, make sure that Iran can never have a nuclear weapon, which is what President Trump promised from day one. and he's delivering on that promise, and he's going to see the job through.
15: And we're speaking with local Congresswoman Erin Halchin, and several infrastructure projects around the 9th Congressional District were approved by the House Appropriations Committee recently, and number of them, for example, the Batesville Stormwater System, Versailles Sanitary Sewer, Laurel Waterline Extension, and Sunman Drinking Water Improvements. And as far as that's concerned, where do those projects stand as far as, you know, for those who may not be familiar with it, what's the funding, what's the process now?
16: So that is community project funding. That is a request that can go to the Appropriations Committee from members for their districts. And what we do is listen to local leaders, and they work with our office to help identify projects that will be very meaningful for these communities within our district. And one of the things that is important about it is that these may be water infrastructure projects that are in desperate need of upgrades, and we've been able to deliver on those. I submitted $15 million in federal requests for the district for critical infrastructure projects for this fiscal year. And we were able to secure those in the legislation that's going out of the Appropriations Committee. So we have projects, water projects, as you've mentioned, but this funding has cleared the Appropriations Committee. It will now go to the full House floor. If the bills pass out of the House, they'll go to the Senate, where they have to pass in order to get to the president's desk for the funding to come through. But the biggest first step is advocating for and getting the language in the bill, which we fought for in the appropriations process. And we will continue to fight for these projects to stay in the bill as this bill, these bills move through the House and the Senate. But I want to note that these aren't priorities from Washington. These are priorities from the communities throughout southern Indiana that we want to be helpful with, and are certainly pleased to have had a hand in securing for the district.
15: And then finally, Congresswoman Halchin, somebody having difficulties navigating a federal agency, or they have an idea that they want to run by you as far as some possible legislation in the future, how can they go about doing that type of thing? How can they get in touch with you or your representatives and or your office to kind of flesh those things out?
16: Yeah, we have an office in Salem, Indiana, but we also have several ways that you can get in contact with our office. Our office locations and phone number, the Salem office is on Hackberry Street in Salem. 812-288-3999 is the number. But you can also reach out to us online at halchin.house.gov. We're also on social media at Rep. Halchin and Congresswoman Erin Halchin on our social media accounts.
15: All right. So once again, that website, halchin.house.gov. And Congresswoman Erin Halchin, we appreciate you carving out some time for us this morning. Stay well, and hopefully we can catch up again sometime soon.
16: Sounds great, Tom. Thank you so much.
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1: I'm WRBI meteorologist Paul Frobley with southeastern Indiana's most reliable forecast. High temperatures reach up to 80 today under mainly sunny skies. Winds out of the northwest, 5 to 10 miles per hour. Clear skies tonight, lows level off around 60. Lots of sunshine tomorrow. High temperatures reach up to 83. Right now, 68.
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1: ABC News, I'm Sherry Preston. SpaceX blasts off for Wall Street, the biggest IPO ever happening right now. Elon Musk is there, his company on track to become the most valuable company ever to go public. And ABC's Elizabeth Schulze says you could end up owning some of it.
2: There are new rules on stock exchanges that make it easier for newly public companies to get added to index funds. What that means is if you have a 401k or retirement account, you could very soon own SpaceX without even realizing it.
1: President Trump saying a deal has been agreed to in Iran, even though Iran is not confirming that is the case. The president's big birthday UFC party set for Sunday. Seven UFC fights will be carried out on the White House lawn. The president's hand-picked board at the Kennedy Center is seeking a stay of a judge's ruling that says Trump's name was illegally added to the Kennedy Center and that it must be removed by the end of the day today. The formal request was filed late yesterday. Severe weather and tornadoes overnight. 17 tornadoes touching down in Illinois. This is ABC News. It's been a year since many schools started adopting cell phone bans during the day, and early evidence shows not only are students interacting better socially, they may be starting to improve academically as well.
3: The research is mixed so far. The largest study to date found that cell phone bans are very effective at reducing phone use during the school day, no surprise, but researchers didn't see immediate gains in test scores. But that said, a study from Florida found improvements in both attendance and academic performance after school had time to adjust to the policy. And experts say that's an important point because educational gains often take longer to show up than behavioral changes.
1: That's ABC's Bethany Braun Silva. Pope Leo, on his final day in Spain, warning human smugglers they will face God's wrath for exploiting the desperation of migrants. He's in Tenerife, the largest of the Canary Islands, and the epicenter of the African migration route to Europe. The Pope meeting today with humanitarian aid organizations. Sherry Preston, ABC News.
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8: I'm Tom Snape in the WRBI newsroom. Overnight storms left behind a number of fallen trees on Franklin County roadways. You're urged to use caution traveling this morning while crews clear the affected roads. Several agencies conducted a water rescue after a vehicle became submerged at the intersection of County Road 60 West and 750 South in Decatur County Wednesday morning. Heavy rains impacted parts of the area, and a vehicle entered the flooded roadway and became stranded in high water. Everyone in the vehicle was successfully rescued, and there were no injuries reported. First responders say this serves as a reminder of the dangers posed by flooded roads. They say you should never try to drive through standing water or cross flooded roads. The Osgood Water Department says valve replacement work will take place next week, starting Monday, west of U.S. 421, north of the railroad tracks. Low or no water service is possible, and they may have to issue a boil advisory. You're urged to check the town's website and social media for updates. Batesville is making a push to get the word out about 4th of July festivities. The city has flyers that organizers are trying to get to as many places around town as possible to increase awareness. If you, your organization, or someone you know would be willing to pick up flyers at the Memorial Building and pass them out, contact Angela Linville with the City of Batesville. Greensburg Police will host the Rough Runner 5K tomorrow morning at Rebecca Park. Race check-in begins at 9:30 with a canine demonstration at 10 and the race starting at 10:30. Proceeds benefit the department's canine program. Mayor Joshua Marr says there's still time to pre-register.
9: Reach out to the Greensburg Police Department via phone or email, or just come on out, bring some cash. We'll make it work. It's a great cause.
8: The 5K will immediately be followed by the latest public safety community cookout starting at noon. A report from North Dakota State University says Indiana farmers have been struggling with exports thanks to tariffs with China.
10: It's been over a $600 million loss. The study has Indiana ranked as the ninth most affected state in terms of agricultural economic impact. Corn and soybean farmers in Indiana were badly punched down, but the Midwest as a whole was the hardest hit. Iowa and Illinois each experienced losses of $1.2 billion. The report also details that Chinese tariffs reduced American agricultural exports by nearly $14.9 billion between March 2025 and February of this year. Jarrett Lewis, Network Indiana.
8: Jack Goodman is the Greensburg Optimist of the Year. The club presented the award Thursday morning.
11: One of the great things I've done in my life was to be smart enough to join the Optimist Club 60 years ago or something, and they've been a real influence on me.
8: Goodman was the club's president in 1977 when he lost his two sons, Stan and Tim, in an auto accident. He was so grateful to Jim Grivey for his cheerful and positive outlook while helping him overcome the loss of his sons that he and the club presented the first Optimist of the Year award to Grivey, who passed away following a bout with multiple sclerosis in 1978. The award bears Jim Grivey's name. The Greensburg Community Bread of Life hosted Thursday morning's event. This year's Napoleon State Bank Decatur County Summer Concert Series at the Rebecca Park Amphitheater kicks off tonight when La Fête du Funk takes the stage at 7 o'clock. Three more concerts in the series are planned for the summer on June 27th, July 18th, and July 31st. I'm Tom Snape with news on 103.9 WRBI. 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
12: Cash hogs are expected to open mixed. Good morning, I'm Megan Grebner with the Brownfield Commodity Open. A slow end to the week for cash hog business is likely as processors have been more aggressively moving numbers. There are ample supplies of pork available, which makes demand crucial. Summer grilling season is in full swing. That creates opportunity to boost domestic demand, especially as pork has been a competitively priced protein in the retail space. Global demand for U.S. pork has had some bright spots recently, but there are still lingering concerns about long-term strength. The industry is monitoring the availability of market-ready hogs and hog weights. Pork values closed lower yesterday, down $1.49 at $94.47. Ribs were down sharply. Estimated hog slaughter was 485,000 head, up 9,000 on the week and up more than 5,000 on the year. And boxed beef finished the day weak and lower with light demand for solid offerings. I'm Megan Grebner for Brownfield.
13: I'm WRBI meteorologist Paul Frobley with Southeastern Indiana's most reliable forecast. Daytime highs approaching 80 this afternoon under mainly clear skies. Winds out of the northwest, 5 to 10 miles per hour. Clear skies tonight, lows dip down to about 60. Mainly clear skies tomorrow, highs level off around 83. Thunderstorms likely Sunday. High temperatures reach up to 77. 73, a blend of clouds and sun Monday. Currently 69.
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0: Country 103.9 WRBI, George Burge and Luke Bryan, Ride, Ride, Ride. It's Katie Kinker, so happy to be with you on this Friday morning. And tonight, the Cincinnati Reds are taking on the Arizona Diamondbacks, and that game will be on the air. 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
2: road again. 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
5: I'm WRBI meteorologist Paul Frobley with southeastern Indiana's most reliable forecast. High temperatures reach up to 80 this afternoon under mainly sunny skies, northwesterly winds 5 to 10 miles per hour. Lows dip down to about 60 tonight, clear skies. 83 tomorrow, mainly sunny. Currently 69.
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0: 103.9 WRBI Russell Dickerson happened to me. It's Katie Kinker, and it is time for country news from country music history. On this day back in 1982, Willie Nelson's Always On My Mind peaked at number 5 on the pop charts. Then in 2002, Kenny Chesney, Brad Paisley, and Alan Jackson were among the winners at the first CMT Flameworthy Video Music Awards. The show is now called the CMT Music Awards. 6 years later, in 2008, with her song Last Name, Carrie Underwood became the first country artist to score 7 consecutive number ones. Finally, in 2017, Maren Morris earned her first gold album for Hero. That was country news from country music history. Next up, Jake Owen.
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4: ABC News, I'm Sherry Preston. SpaceX makes its Wall Street debut. Elon Musk and his team watching from SpaceX headquarters in South Texas, and the company's president, Gwynne Shotwell, ringing the opening bell of the NASDAQ in New York today. A lot of fighting and kicking and screaming going on at the White House this weekend as a UFC fight President Trump wanted so badly is held on Sunday.
5: More than $60 million has already been spent to prepare for this event. The UFC says they are footing the bill and will actually lose $30 million on all of this. But this is also a massive marketing opportunity for them. And President Trump himself is financially entangled in the UFC, owning significant stock in its parent company. And his administration has also announced new partnerships with the UFC, the State Department launching a sports diplomacy program with them.
4: ABC's Mary Bruce. The White House still insisting a peace deal has been agreed upon between the U.S. and Iran. Iran has not confirmed that. This is ABC News.
6: If you're between the ages of 50 and 80 and have a history of smoking, a simple screening could save your life. Margaret Mary Health, in partnership with the Christ Hospital Health Network, offers low-dose CT lung cancer screenings for those at high risk. 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

0: Country 103.9 WRBI Corey Kent and Co. Wetzel, Rocky Mountain Low. It's Katie Hinker, so happy to be with you on this Friday. And coming up tomorrow morning from 6 to 8, Weekend in the Country will be on WRBI. This week, Craig Orndorff will feature the top songs in the land from this very weekend back in 1987. Weekend in the Country is brought to you in part by Dunlap Supply. Again, this will be on WRBI tomorrow morning from 6 to 8. Alan Jackson and Jimmy Buffett are coming your way on WRBI.
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10: I'm WRBI meteorologist Paul Trobley with Southeastern Indiana's most reliable forecast. High temperatures reach up to 80 this afternoon under mainly sunny skies, northwesterly winds 5 to 10 miles per hour. Lows dip down to about 60 tonight, clear skies. 83 tomorrow, mainly sunny. Right now, 71.
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1: It's always on 5 in Margaritaville, come to think of it.
0: Yeah, I heard that.
1: You've been there, haven't you?
0: Yes, sir.
1: I've seen your boat there.
0: I've been to Margaritaville a few times.
1: All right, well, that's good.
0: Stumble my way back.
1: Okay, well, we just want to make sure you can keep it between the navigational beacons.
0: Between the buoys, I got it.
1: All right, well, it's 5 o'clock. Let's go somewhere.
0: I'm ready. Crank it up.
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1: ABC News, I'm Sherry Preston. SpaceX makes its Wall Street debut. Elon Musk and his team watching from SpaceX headquarters in South Texas, and the company's president, Gwynn Shotwell, ringing the opening bell of the NASDAQ in New York today. A lot of fighting and kicking and screaming going on at the White House this weekend as the UFC fight President Trump wanted so badly is held on Sunday.
2: More than $60 million has already been spent to prepare for this event. The UFC says they are footing the bill and will actually lose $30 million on all of this. But this is also a massive marketing opportunity for them. And President Trump himself is financially entangled in the UFC, owning significant stock in its parent company. And his administration has also announced new partnerships with the UFC, the State Department launching a sports diplomacy program with them.
1: ABC's Mary Bruce. The White House still insisting a peace deal has been agreed upon between the U.S. and Iran. Iran has not confirmed that. This is ABC News. A new warning from police to parents about a growing trend of criminals recruiting teenagers online to carry out violent crimes, including bombings and abductions, even murder.
3: Annalie Berg's 16-year-old son, Rio, was a victim.
4: Still hard to believe.
3: In 2025, he was on his way home when a hooded stranger came up from behind, pulled a gun, and opened fire, killing young Rio, who was not the intended target. Police say the gunman was no professional assassin, but a fellow teen, recruited for the job online by a gang.
4: The kids do the dirty work for them, and then they just throw them away.
3: The 16-year-old hitman in this case was immediately caught, convicted, and sent to prison, so it's two young lives wasted. Police say this online recruitment trend is spreading and should be a wake-up call for parents.
1: ABC senior investigative correspondent Aaron Katursky. Pope Francis in the Canary Islands speaking to migrant aid organizations. He says human smugglers will face the wrath of God. Sherry Preston, ABC News.
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8: I'm Tom Snape in the WRBI newsroom. Overnight storms left behind a number of fallen trees on Franklin County roadways. Authorities are urging you to use caution traveling this morning while crews clear the affected roads. Several agencies took part in a water rescue after a vehicle became submerged at the intersection of County Road 60 West and 750 South in Decatur County around 7:40 Wednesday morning. Heavy rains impacted parts of the area, and a vehicle entered the flooded roadway and became stranded in high water. Everyone in the vehicle was successfully rescued, and there were no injuries reported. The Osgood Water Department says valve replacement work will take place next week starting Monday west of U.S. 421 and north of the railroad tracks. Low or no water service is possible, and a boil advisory may have to be issued. You're urged to check the town's website and social media for updates. Batesville is making a push to get the word out about 4th of July festivities. The city has flyers that organizers are trying to get to as many locations as possible to increase publicity. If you, your organization, or someone you know would be willing to pick up some flyers at the Memorial Building and pass them out, contact Angela Linville with the City of Batesville. The Greensburg Police Department will host the Rough Runner 5K tomorrow morning at Rebecca Park. Race check-in begins at 9:30 with a canine demonstration at 10 and the race starting at 10:30. Proceeds go toward the department's canine program. GPD currently has three canine officers, a narcotics dog, and two drug-sniffing and tracking canines.
9: There is an interest by some officers to add a therapy dog, a mental health dog, and so the Rough Runner 5K is a fundraiser to help with that.
8: Mayor Joshua Marsh says you can still pre-register.
9: Reach out to the Greensburg Police Department via phone or email, or just come on out, bring some cash. We'll make it work. It's a great cause.
8: The 5K will lead up to the latest public safety community cookout starting at noon. Indiana Republicans will choose their Secretary of State nominee at next week's convention in Fort Wayne.
10: Delegates have a long history of defying party leaders, and that independent streak could play a role again. Incumbent Diego Morales faces a challenge from Max Engling, who has the backing of U.S. Senator Jim Banks. Political observers say the outcome could take multiple ballots after a decisive primary season.
8: That is Joe Ullery. The 2026 Napoleon State Bank Decatur County Summer Concert Series at Rebecca Park Amphitheater kicks off tonight at 7 with La Fête du Funk. Three more concerts are planned this year, June 27th, July 18th, and 31st. Jack Goodman is the recipient of the Optimist of the Year Award, which was presented Thursday morning by the Greensburg Optimist Club.
11: I thought I was coming to help present it to somebody, and but it's so great since I was involved originally with it, and in honoring James Grivey, who was a great, he wasn't a member of the Optimist Club, but he was a great optimist.
8: Goodman was president of the club in 1977 when he lost his two sons, Stan and Tim, in an auto accident. The now 93-year-old Goodman was so grateful to Jim Grivey for his cheerful and positive outlook while helping him overcome the loss of his sons that he and the club presented the first Optimist of the Year award to Grivey, who passed away following a bout with multiple sclerosis in 1978. The award now bears Jim Grivey's name.
11: One of the great things I've done in my life was to be smart enough to join the Optimist Club 60 years ago or something, and they've been a real influence on me.
8: The presentation took place at the Greensburg Community Bread of Life. I'm Tom Snape with News on 103.9 WRBI. 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
12: Soybeans and corn are up, cattle are down, hogs are mixed. I'm John Perkins with a Brownfield Market Update. 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Soybeans and corn are both up modestly on short covering at the end of the week. July beans are 2.5 higher at 11.17 and a half. August is up 2.25 at 11.22 and 3/4. July corn's 4.5 higher at 4.16 and a quarter. September's up 4.25 at 4.24 and a quarter. Live and feeder cattle are lower. Box beef was down yesterday and the trade's waiting for widespread direct business. August live's 2.77 lower at 2.39.90. October's down 2.72 at 2.32.67. August feeders are down 297 at 356.67. And hogs are mixed, adjusting spreads. July's back to 40 higher at 97.02. August is up 57 at 96.47. Brownfield.
13: I'm WRBI meteorologist Paul Frobley with Southeastern Indiana's most reliable forecast. Daytime highs approaching 80 this afternoon under mainly clear skies, winds out of the northwest, 5 to 10 miles per hour. Clear skies tonight, lows dip down to about 60. Mainly clear skies tomorrow, highs level off around 83. Thunderstorms likely Sunday, high temperatures reach up to 77. 73, a blend of cloud and sun Monday. Currently 71.
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15: Good morning, it's Annie here at the Connersville Kroger for their re-grand opening celebration. And I'm here with Dylan. And Dylan, can you let me know what everybody can come and enjoy today for free at the Connersville Kroger?
16: Yeah, we have plenty of updated elements throughout the store. 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
15: All right. 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

ready to give out some ice cream samples today. We have four $50 Kroger gift cards that we're giving away. You can sign up for. 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

0: 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It's Katie Kinker, and here's some good news. 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
3: 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WRBI reminds you Flag Day is June 14th. Fly the flag on Flag Day. When you do, you'll be honoring the men and women of this area who fought and died to keep it flying in freedom. 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
9: I'm WRBI meteorologist Paul Trombley with southeastern Indiana's most reliable forecast. High temperatures reach up to 80 this afternoon under mainly sunny skies, northwesterly winds 5 to 10 miles per hour. Lows dip down to about 60 tonight, clear skies. 83 tomorrow, mainly sunny. Right now, 71.
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0: 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That's Ella Langley and Morgan Wallen with I Can't Love You Anymore. It's Katie Kinker, and there's a garage sale going on today through Sunday at 27201 Dog Ridge Road in Brookville. 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
3: It's Annie. We are still here at the Kroger in Connersville. 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We're giving away four ourselves. 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It's beautiful inside. It's easy to navigate, wide aisles. And it is so well laid out. You're going to love it here at the Connersville in Kroger for their grand reopening celebration. 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
4: ABC News, I'm Sherry Preston. A federal judge has agreed to extend the court-ordered block on President Trump's $1.8 billion settlement fund, compensating those who claim to have been victims of a weaponized government. The fund to be blocked until further notice from the court. The Trump administration appealing another federal judge's ruling, ordering the president's name removed from the Kennedy Center for the Performing Arts. The administration argues that the president's hand-picked board should be able to add a secondary name to the facility. A long night of violent storms across the Midwest. In Illinois, ABC's Alex Perez.
5: Here in Streeter, there are personal belongings scattered everywhere. Just a reminder of how powerful this storm was. Now, the difficult process of assessing the damage is only just beginning, but officials here say, thankfully, there are no reports of any fatalities.
4: SpaceX to be on the New York Stock Exchange, or the NASDAQ, actually. It's not trading quite yet. It can take time for brokers to set up all their buy and sell orders, but it's just about for its first trade. This is ABC News.
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0: Country 103.9 WRBI John Morgan, Kid Myself. It's Katie Kinker, so happy to be with you on this Friday morning. And this morning on the Daily Pod, Tom Stape talked to 9th District Congresswoman Erin Houchin. 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
10: I'm WRBI meteorologist Paul Frobley with Southeastern Indiana's most reliable forecast. High temperatures reach up to 80 this afternoon under mainly sunny skies, northwesterly winds 5 to 10 miles per hour. Lows dip down to about 60 tonight, clear skies. 83 tomorrow, mainly sunny. Currently 72.
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1: ABC News, I'm Sherry Preston. A federal judge has agreed to extend the court-ordered block on President Trump's $1.8 billion settlement fund, compensating those who claim to have been victims of a weaponized government. The fund to be blocked until further notice from the court. The Trump administration appealing another federal judge's ruling ordering the president's name removed from the Kennedy Center for the Performing Arts. The administration argues that the president's hand-picked board should be able to add a secondary name to the facility. A long night of violent storms across the Midwest. In Illinois, ABC's Alex Perez.
2: Here in Streeter, there are personal belongings scattered everywhere. Just a reminder of how powerful this storm was. Now, the difficult process of assessing the damage is only just beginning, but officials here say, thankfully, there are no reports of any fatalities.
1: SpaceX to be on the New York Stock Exchange, or the NASDAQ, actually. It's not trading quite yet. It can take time for brokers to set up all their buy and sell orders, but it's just about for its first trade. This is ABC News. It's now increasingly likely that the reauthorization for FISA, the Foreign Intelligence Surveillance Act, will expire by the end of today. ABC's Jay O'Brien with more on what that could mean.
3: Without FISA Section 702, if these intelligence agencies wanted to surveil a foreigner abroad, which is the purpose of it, right, they would have to go through the normal process of getting a warrant, getting a judge to sign off, et cetera, et cetera. And if you have to do that individually for every single case of communications that you're accessing, intelligence officials and top administration officials have said that is just going to be too cumbersome to work at the speed in which we need to work.
1: Several lawmakers protesting President Trump's pick of Bill Pulte as the interim director of national intelligence, saying that he has no experience in intelligence whatsoever. Officials are still searching tornado-damaged areas after strong storms barreled across Illinois last night that pounded communities south of Chicago. I'm Sherry Preston, ABC News.
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13: I'm Tom Snape in the WRBI newsroom. Several agencies were involved in a water rescue after a vehicle became submerged at the intersection of County Road 60 West and 750 South in Decatur County around 7:40 Wednesday morning. Heavy rains impacted parts of the area, and a vehicle entered the flooded roadway and became stranded in high water. Everyone in the vehicle was successfully rescued, and there were no injuries reported. First responders say this serves as a reminder of the dangers posed by flooded roads. Just a small amount of moving water can carry a vehicle away, and road conditions beneath floodwaters are often impossible to assess. The Osgood Water Department says valve replacement work will take place next week starting Monday west of U.S. 421 north of the railroad tracks. Low or no water service is possible, and a boil advisory may have to be issued. They're urged to check the town's website and social media for updates. Batesville is making a push to get the word out about 4th of July festivities. The city has flyers that organizers are trying to get to as many places around town as possible to increase awareness. If you, your organization, or someone you know would be willing to pick up some flyers at the Memorial Building and pass them out, contact Angela Linville with the City of Batesville. Decatur County Recycling will hold an electronics recycling event tomorrow from 9 to 11 a.m. at the Decatur County Fairgrounds. It's for Decatur County residents only. Free will donations collected at the event will go to New Directions. The Greensburg Police Department will host the Rough Runner 5K tomorrow morning at Rebecca Park. Race check-in begins at 9:30 with a canine demonstration at 10 and the race starting at 10:30. Proceeds benefit the department's canine program. GPD currently has 3 canine officers, a narcotics dog, and 2 drug sniffing and tracking canines.
7: There is an interest by some officers to add a therapy dog, a mental health dog, and so the Rough Runner 5K is a fundraiser to help with that.
13: As Mayor Joshua Marsh, the 5K will be followed by the Lais Public Safety Community Cookout starting at noon. The 2026 Napoleon State Bank Decatur County Summer Concert Series kicks off tonight at 7 at the Rebecca Park Amphitheater with La Fête du Funk. 3 more concerts in the series are planned for this summer on June 27th, July 18th, and July 31st. Jack Goodman is the recipient of the Optimist of the Year Award, which was presented Thursday morning by the Greensburg Optimist Club.
10: I thought I was coming to help present it to somebody, and but it's so great since I was involved originally with it, and in honoring James Grivey, who was a great, he wasn't a member of the Optimist Club, but he was a great optimist.
13: Goodman was president of the club in 1977 when he lost his 2 sons, Stan and Tim, in an auto accident. The now 93-year-old Goodman was so grateful to Jim Grivey for his cheerful and positive outlook while helping him overcome the loss of his sons that he and the club presented the first Optimist of the Year award to Grivey, who passed away following a bout with multiple sclerosis in 1978. The award bears Jim Grivey's name. The Greensburg Community Bread of Life hosted Thursday morning's event. I'm Tom Snape with news on 103.9 WRBI. 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
13: For the check of WRBI Sports, I'm Tom Snape. Batesville finished 6th at the IHSAA Regional Champions Point Golf Club in Henryville Thursday evening, just 7 strokes from advancing to the state finals as a team. However, for the first time in school history, the Batesville boys golf team is home to an IHSAA regional champion in senior John Moody, who took home first place individually with a 1-under-par 71. Moody will be the first representative of the Bulldog boys golf program at the IHSAA state finals since 2007. The Cincinnati Reds begin a 6-game homestand with the first of 3 tonight against the Arizona Diamondbacks. The starting pitching matchup features a pair of left-handers. Nick Lodolo will start for the Reds in the series lid lifter. The Diamondbacks will counter with Eduardo Rodriguez. Coverage begins at 6:45 on 103.9 FM. The Indiana Fever outlasted the Chicago Sky 114-106 in overtime in WNBA Commissioner's Cup play last night at Cambridge Fieldhouse. Aaliyah Boston and Caitlin Clark both recorded double-doubles. Boston scored a game-high 34 points and pulled down 12 rebounds. Clark had 32 points and 10 assists. The Fever are back in action tomorrow night in Connecticut against the Sun. The matchup is one of Indiana's final 2 Commissioner Cup games. Tip-off is at 6 p.m. The man who made the game-winning tip-in for the New York Knicks Wednesday night in Game 4 of the NBA Finals was OG Anunoby, who played at Indiana from 2015 through 2017.
15: After he made the tip-in, Anunoby's former coach Tom Crean said on social media that Anunoby is as alert and aware as any player in the NBA who defines hustle plays to go with immense two-way talent. Anunoby said his current coach, Mike Brown, kept encouraging him to go after rebounds.
16: He just told me I need to get on the glass, you know, offensive glass, especially use my ability, my size, strength, athleticism.
15: Anunoby finished with 33 points. He also helped the Hoosiers win the Big Ten regular season title outright in the 2015-16 season.
13: That is John Herrick. Tom Snape, WRBI Sports.
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13: A memorial service for 54-year-old Michael Anthony Stutt of Sunman will be held Saturday at 4:15 p.m. at Myers Funeral Home in Batesville. Visitation will be Saturday from 3 to 5 p.m. at the funeral home. He is survived by his wife, Julie, 2 children, his mother, Patricia Stutt, 1 brother, 1 niece, and 1 nephew. Memorial contributions may be made to the family to benefit his children. Those were funeral arrangements for Michael Stutt.
12: For the current list of obituaries, visit WRBIRadio.com.
17: Good afternoon. This is Grant Rhodes from Consolidated Grain and Barge. Corn and bean futures are up this afternoon. Bean futures for July are up 2 cents, and the Chicago Board of Trade price is $11.17. Bean futures for November are up a quarter of a cent in the Chicago Board of Trade price is 11.34 and a quarter. Cash prices into Aurora for June are 11.23, July 11.35, and fall 10.92. Corn futures for July are up 3.5 cents, and the Chicago Board of Trade price is 4.15 and a quarter. Corn futures for December are up 3.5 cents, and the Chicago Board of Trade price is 4.43. Cash prices into Aurora for June are 4.27, July 4.37, and fall 4.14. Thank you, and have a safe rest of your day.
18: Farmers facing high fertilizer, diesel, and interest costs are watching Washington closely as farm bill negotiations gain momentum. This is Hoosier Ag Today. I'm Greg Allen. Senate Agriculture Committee Chairman John Bozeman says years of work on a bipartisan farm bill may finally be paying off.
19: We have a tremendous opportunity before us to update farm policies and Farm Bill 2.0.
18: Meanwhile, Senate Ag Committee Ranking Member Amy Klobuchar says recent negotiations have been productive, but significant differences remain.
20: I think people made it clear they're concerned about the inequity of the SNAP shifts to the states.
18: And during a recent hearing, Democratic lawmakers also challenged Agriculture Secretary Brooke Rollins, but she pushed back, saying
21: corn exports are going to be record-breaking. We expect a 35% increase.
18: Lawmakers on both sides say momentum is building toward long-awaited farm bill action. I'm Greg Allen, Hoosier Ag Today, Indiana's Farm Network.
22: I'm WRBI meteorologist Paul Frobley with Southeastern Indiana's most reliable forecast. Daytime highs approaching 80 this afternoon under mainly sunny skies, northwest winds 5 to 10 miles per hour. Lows dip down to about 60 tonight, clear skies. Daytime highs approaching 83 tomorrow, lots of sunshine. High temperatures reach up to 77 Sunday with thunderstorms likely. 73, sunshine mixed with clouds at times Monday. Currently, it's 72 degrees.
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0: Country 103.9 WRBI. It's an artist who is inspired by Miranda Lambert. That's Luke Combs with Lovin' On You. It's Katie Kinker, so happy to be with you on this Friday afternoon. And Luke Combs reveals that one of his greatest inspirations has been Miranda Lambert. He's always been impressed by the fact that she can write, sing, and play. I think she is super talented. I can't even do one of those, let alone all three of them. Stay tuned. Tucker Wetmore is coming your way on WRBI.
1: WRBI brings you this historic Flag Day fact. The original America flag, adopted by the Continental Congress, flew for the first time on June 14, 1777. It had 13 stars. The flag with 50 stars flew for the first time in 1960. Joining WRBI and asking you to join in marking the birthday of our flag are the following.
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6: I'm WRBI meteorologist Paul Frobley with Southeastern Indiana's most reliable forecast. Lots of sunshine this afternoon with daytime highs approaching 80. Winds out of the northwest, 5 to 10 miles per hour. Clear skies tonight, lows level off around 60. Mainly clear skies tomorrow, highs level off around 83. Right now, it's 72 degrees.
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3: ABC News, I'm Sherry Preston. A deadly shooting situation has been going on in Midland, Texas.
4: We do have 11 known victims at this time. There's at least one victim that is dead on the scene.
3: Midland Mayor Lori Blong says police have established a perimeter. A local news report was quoting witnesses as saying two people were shot while waiting at a stoplight and that the shooter is now barricaded inside a building. A federal judge has issued an injunction blocking President Trump's $1.8 billion fund to benefit those who claim to have been victimized by the Biden administration. There's no deal yet officially announced or signing scheduled between the United States and Iran, even though Iran's foreign minister says an agreement has never been closer. SpaceX stock, just issued today, has been trading at about $162, higher than the initial offering price, and that means SpaceX is worth $2 trillion, and founder Elon Musk is officially the world's first trillionaire. This is ABC News.
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6: I'm WRBI meteorologist Paul Trombley with southeastern Indiana's most reliable forecast. Bright sunshine expected this afternoon with a high of 80. Northwest winds 5 to 10 miles per hour. Clear skies again tonight. Lows dip down to about 60. Mainly sunny skies tomorrow. High temperatures reach up to 83. Currently, it's 73 degrees.
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1: ABC News, I'm Sherry Preston. A deadly shooting situation has been going on in Midland, Texas.
2: We do have 11 known victims at this time. There's at least one victim that is dead on the scene.
1: Midland Mayor Lori Blong says police have established a perimeter. A local news report was quoting witnesses as saying two people were shot while waiting at a stoplight and that the shooter is now barricaded inside a building. A federal judge has issued an injunction blocking President Trump's $1.8 billion fund to benefit those who claim to have been victimized by the Biden administration. There's no deal yet officially announced or signing scheduled between the United States and Iran, even though Iran's foreign minister says an agreement has never been closer. SpaceX stock, just issued today, has been trading at about $162, higher than the initial offering price. And that means SpaceX is worth $2 trillion. And founder Elon Musk is officially the world's first trillionaire. This is ABC News. It is increasingly likely the authorization for a key intelligence tool will expire at the end of the day. Members of both the House and Senate expected to leave town after each failed to pass a reauthorization for Section 702 of FISA, the Foreign Intelligence Surveillance Act, which allows for warrantless wiretaps of overseas targets. Here's ABC's Jay O'Brien.
3: At least temporarily, it is going to, and top intelligence officials have described this, grind some of the what they view as critical intelligence processes to a halt, or at minimum, make them harder.
1: Democrats said they would vote against an extension in protest of President Trump's pick of Bill Pulte to serve as acting director of national intelligence, who has no national intelligence experience. Damage in parts of the Midwest after strong storms hit the region. Heat is the issue today in the Northeast. The FIFA World Cup arrives in the U.S. today. The U.S. men's national soccer team faces Paraguay in Los Angeles today. Sherry Preston, ABC News.
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10: I'm Tom Snape in the WRBI newsroom. The Osgood Water Department says valve replacement work will take place next week, starting Monday, west of US 421 north of the railroad tracks. Low or no water service is possible, and they may have to issue a boil advisory. Urged to check the town's website and social media for updates. Several agencies conducted a water rescue after a vehicle became submerged at the intersection of County Road 60 West and 750 South in Decatur County Wednesday morning. Heavy rains impacted parts of the area, and a vehicle entered the flooded roadway and became stranded in high water. Everyone in the vehicle was successfully rescued, and there were no injuries reported. First responders say this serves as a reminder of the dangers posed by flooded roads. They say you should never try to drive through standing water or cross flooded roads. Batesville is making a push to get the word out about 4th of July festivities. The city has flyers that organizers are trying to get to as many places around town as possible to increase awareness. If you, your organization, or someone you know would be willing to pick up flyers at the Memorial Building and pass them out, contact Angela Linville with the City of Batesville. Greensburg Police will host the Rough Runner 5K tomorrow morning at Rebecca Park. Race check-in begins at 9:30 with a canine demonstration at 10 and the race starting at 10:30. Proceeds benefit the department's canine program. Mayor Joshua Marr says there's still time to pre-register.
11: Reach out to the Greensburg Police Department via phone or email, or just come on out, bring some cash. We'll make it work. It's a great cause.
10: The 5K will immediately be followed by the latest public safety community cookout starting at noon. Decatur County Recycling will hold an electronics recycling event tomorrow from 9 to 11 a.m. at the Decatur County Fairgrounds. It's for Decatur County residents only. Free will donations collected at the event will go to New Directions. Jack Goodman is the Greensburg Optimist of the Year. The club presented the award Thursday morning.
12: One of the great things I've done in my life was to be smart enough to join the Optimist Club 60 years ago or something, and they've been a real influence on me.
10: Goodman was the club's president in 1977 when he lost his two sons, Stan and Tim, in an auto accident. He was so grateful to Jim Grivey for his cheerful and positive outlook while helping him overcome the loss of his sons that he and the club presented the first Optimist of the Year award to Grivey, who passed away following a bout with multiple sclerosis in 1978. The award bears Jim Grivey's name. The Greensburg Community Bread of Life hosted Thursday morning's event. This year's Napoleon State Bank Decatur County Summer Concert Series at the Rebecca Park Amphitheater kicks off tonight when Lafette Dufunk takes the stage at 7 o'clock. Three more concerts in the series are planned for this summer on June 27th, July 18th, and July 31st. I'm Tom Snape with news on 103.9 WRBI. 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
13: I'm WRBI meteorologist Paul Trombley with Southeastern Indiana's most reliable forecast. Bright sunshine expected this afternoon with daytime highs approaching 80. Northwesterly winds 5 to 10 miles per hour. Clear skies again tonight. Lows level off around 60. Highs level off around 83 tomorrow. Mainly sunny skies. Highs level off around 77 Sunday with storms likely. 73 sunshine mixed with clouds at times Monday. Right now, it's 73 degrees.
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0: Country 103.9 WRBI. It's an artist who has a degree in environmental science. That's Jordan Davis with Almost Maybes. It's Katie Kinker with you on this Friday afternoon. And Jordan Davis says with a degree in environmental science, if country music hadn't worked out, he'd be doing something in that field. I wonder why he pursued that degree. I wonder if he had a certain job, I guess, in mind. Stay tuned. Megan Maroney is coming up just after a look at the weather on Country 103.9 WRBI.
1: WRBI believes it's too easy to forget those who have sacrificed to assure the good things we enjoy as American citizens. Pay tribute to those sacrifices. Fly the flag to say you're proud to be an American. Joining WRBI and urging you to fly the flag and show your appreciation for which it stands are the following.
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7: I'm WRBI meteorologist Paul Trombley with southeastern Indiana's most reliable forecast. Bright sunshine expected this afternoon with a high of 80, northwest winds 5 to 10 miles per hour. Clear skies again tonight, lows dip down to about 60. Mainly sunny skies tomorrow, high temperatures reach up to 83. Currently 75.
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0: Country 103.9 WRBI. That's Cody Johnson with The Fall. It's Katie Kinker, and looking at our community calendar, there will be a euchre tournament going on this Sunday at the American Legion Post number 452. Doors will open at noon and games will begin at 1. The entry fee is $5 and there will be a cash payout to the four highest scores. For more information on this event or to see any other events that are going on in southeastern Indiana, you can visit WRBIRadio.com and take a look at our community calendar. Next up, Chris Jansen.
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2: ABC News, I'm Chuck Sievertson. The shooter is dead in Midland, Texas, is a statement from the city. At least one other person is dead. Nine victims have been taken to the hospital. Preliminary police info says it started Wednesday when officers tried to pull over a car and the driver fired at officers and then fled. Tried to grab the driver today and he began shooting. Scaffolding is up as workers prepare to take President Trump's name off the Kennedy Center in Washington. Today's the court-ordered deadline to do so, and a federal judge has denied a last-minute appeal to stop it. ABC's Peter Harlambous.
3: To put it lightly, he's very angry about this. He's repeatedly spoken about it, put out multiple Truth Social posts.
2: The administration's appeal claimed removal of the Trump name could create confusion and hurt fundraising. Iran's foreign minister says a short-term agreement has never been closer, but no word that Iran has agreed to any U.S. demands. This is ABC News.
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1: 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It's Katie Kinker, so happy to be with you on this Friday afternoon. And today is National Jerky Day, so of course I'm going to tell you a joke about jerky for the joke of the day, and here it is. What do you call a cow with a twitch? Beef jerky. I thought that one was perfect for today. I love beef jerky, especially the beef jerky from Buc-ee's. That has to be one of my all-time favorites. Stay tuned. Ella Langley is coming your way just after a look at the weather on Country 103.9 WRBI.
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8: I'm WRBI meteorologist Paul Trombley with southeastern Indiana's most reliable forecast. Bright sunshine expected this afternoon with a high of 80. Northwest winds 5 to 10 miles per hour. Clear skies again tonight. Lows dip down to about 60. Mainly sunny skies tomorrow. High temperatures reach up to 83. Currently 75.
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5: I'm Tom Snape in the WRBI newsroom. Several agencies were involved in a water rescue after a vehicle became submerged at the intersection of County Road 60 West and 750 South in Decatur County around 7:40 Wednesday morning. Heavy rains impacted parts of the area, and a vehicle entered the flooded roadway and became stranded in high water. Everyone in the vehicle was successfully rescued, and there were no injuries reported. First responders say this serves as a reminder of the dangers posed by flooded roads. Just a small amount of moving water can carry a vehicle away, and road conditions beneath floodwaters are often impossible to assess. The Osgood Water Department says valve replacement work will take place next week starting Monday west of U.S. 421 north of the railroad tracks. Low or no water service is possible, and a boil advisory may have to be issued. You're urged to check the town's website and social media for updates. Batesville is making a push to get the word out about 4th of July festivities. The city has flyers that organizers are trying to get to as many places around town as possible to increase awareness. If you, your organization, or someone you know would be willing to pick up some flyers at the Memorial Building and pass them out, contact Angela Linville with the City of Batesville. Decatur County Recycling will hold an electronics recycling event tomorrow from 9 to 11 a.m. at the Decatur County Fairgrounds. It's for Decatur County residents only. Free will donations collected at the event will go to New Directions. The Greensburg Police Department will host the Rough Runner 5K tomorrow morning at Rebecca Park. Race check-in begins at 9:30 with a canine demonstration at 10 and the race starting at 10:30. Proceeds benefit the department's canine program. GPD currently has 3 canine officers, a narcotics dog, and 2 drug sniffing and tracking canines.
6: There is an interest by some officers to add a therapy dog, a mental health dog. And so the Rough Runner 5K is a fundraiser to help with that.
5: As Mayor Joshua Marsh, the 5K will be followed by the latest public safety community cookout starting at noon. The 2026 Napoleon State Bank Decatur County Summer Concert Series kicks off tonight at 7 at the Rebecca Park Amphitheater with La Fête du Funk. 3 more concerts in the series are planned for this summer on June 27th, July 18th, and July 31st. Jack Goodman is the recipient of the Optimist of the Year Award, which was presented Thursday morning by the Greensburg Optimist Club.
7: I thought I was coming to help present it to somebody, and but it's so great since I was involved originally with it, and in honoring James Grivey, who was a great, he wasn't a member of the Optimist Club, but he was a great optimist.
5: Goodman was president of the club in 1977 when he lost his 2 sons, Stan and Tim, in an auto accident. The now 93-year-old Goodman was so grateful to Jim Grivey for his cheerful and positive outlook while helping him overcome the loss of his sons that he and the club presented the first Optimist of the Year award to Grivey, who passed away following a bout with multiple sclerosis in 1978. The award bears Jim Grivey's name. The Greensburg Community Bread of Life hosted Thursday morning's event. I'm Tom Snape with news on 103.9 WRBI. 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
8: I'm WRBI meteorologist Paul Frobley with Southeastern Indiana's most reliable forecast. Bright sunshine expected this afternoon with daytime highs approaching 80. Northwesterly winds 5 to 10 miles per hour. Clear skies again tonight. Lows level off around 60. Highs level off around 83 tomorrow. Mainly sunny skies. Highs level off around 77 Sunday with storms likely. 73 sunshine mixed with clouds at times Monday. Right now, 75.
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0: Country 103.9 WRBI Luke Bryan, but I got a beer in my hand. It's Katie Kinker with you on this Friday, and coming up Sunday night at 7, we will have Country Countdown USA on WRBI, and on this week's edition of the program, Lon Helton will be joined by celebrity guest co-host Bailey Zimmerman. Again, this edition of Country Countdown USA will be on WRBI Sunday night at 7. Speaking of Bailey Zimmerman, he is coming your way just after a look at the weather on WRBI.
1: WRBI reminds you that June 14th is Flag Day. The flag deserves the highest respect. When handling the flag, never let it touch the ground. When it flies with other flags, it should enjoy the place of honor above them all. WRBI and the following remind you that respect for the flag is respect for the millions who have sacrificed to keep it flying.
2: Grunz Gutzwiller proudly salutes the American flag, an icon of freedom and collective strength.
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6: I'm WRBI meteorologist Paul Trombley with southeastern Indiana's most reliable forecast. Bright sunshine expected this afternoon with a high of 80, northwest winds 5 to 10 miles per hour. Clear skies again tonight, lows dip down to about 60. Mainly sunny skies tomorrow, high temperatures reach up to 83. Right now, it's 76 degrees.
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0: Country 103.9 WRBI Dylan Scott, What He'll Never Have. It's Katie Kinker, so happy to be with you on this Friday afternoon. And coming up Monday morning on the Daily Pod, Tom Snape will talk to Sunman Dearborn School Superintendent Dr. Andrew Jackson. Again, that'll be on WRBI Monday morning just after 9:30 on the Daily Pod. Stay tuned, Zach Brown Band is coming your way.
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2: ABC News, I'm Chuck Sievertson. Workers prepare to take President Trump's name off the Kennedy Center in Washington. Today's the court-ordered deadline to do so. Federal judges denied a last-minute appeal to stop it, says ABC's Peter Harlambous.
3: He pointed out that the Trump administration has been partially already complying with this order. The website, for example, the social media pages of the Kennedy Center, they no longer have Donald Trump's name. So he didn't really see how they can remove those parts of the name but not remove the name from the building and argue this somehow would be irreparable harm.
2: A federal judge is blocking President Trump's $1.8 billion fund to benefit those who claim to have been victimized by the Biden administration. Another judge rejected an attempt by two people from Virginia to cancel the White House UFC fight. That judge says the plaintiffs failed to show how they would be harmed. There is no deal yet officially announced or signed scheduled between the U.S. and Iran, but Iran says a deal's never been closer. This is ABC News.
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4: I'm WRBI meteorologist Paul Trombley with Southeastern Indiana's most reliable forecast. Bright sunshine expected this afternoon with a high of 80. Northwest winds 5 to 10 miles per hour. Clear skies again tonight. Lows dip down to about 60. Mainly sunny skies tomorrow. High temperatures reach up to 83. Currently 78.
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5: I'm Tom Snape in the WRBI newsroom. The Osgood Water Department says valve replacement work will take place next week, starting Monday, west of U.S. 421 north of the railroad tracks. Low or no water service is possible, and they may have to issue a boil advisory. Urged to check the town's website and social media for updates. Several agencies conducted a water rescue after a vehicle became submerged at the intersection of County Road 60 West and 750 South in Decatur County Wednesday morning. Heavy rains impacted parts of the area, and a vehicle entered the flooded roadway and became stranded in high water. Everyone in the vehicle was successfully rescued, and there were no injuries reported. First responders say this serves as a reminder of the dangers posed by flooded roads. They say you should never try to drive through standing water or cross flooded roads. Batesville is making a push to get the word out about 4th of July festivities. The city has flyers that organizers are trying to get to as many places around town as possible to increase awareness. If you, your organization, or someone you know would be willing to pick up flyers at the Memorial Building and pass them out, contact Angela Linville with the City of Batesville. Greensburg Police will host the Rough Runner 5K tomorrow morning at Rebecca Park. Race check-in begins at 9:30 with a canine demonstration at 10 and the race starting at 10:30. Proceeds benefit the department's canine program. Mayor Joshua Marr says there's still time to pre-register.
6: Reach out to the Greensburg Police Department via phone or email, or just come on out, bring some cash. We'll make it work. It's a great cause.
5: The 5K will immediately be followed by the latest public safety community cookout starting at noon. Decatur County Recycling will hold an electronics recycling event tomorrow from 9 to 11 a.m. at the Decatur County Fairgrounds. It's for Decatur County residents only. Free will donations collected at the event will go to New Directions. Jack Goodman is the Greensburg Optimist of the Year. The club presented the award Thursday morning.
7: One of the great things I've done in my life was to be smart enough to join the Optimist Club 60 years ago or something, and they've been a real influence on me.
5: Goodman was the club's president in 1977 when he lost his two sons, Stan and Tim, in an auto accident. He was so grateful to Jim Grivey for his cheerful and positive outlook while helping him overcome the loss of his sons that he and the club presented the first Optimist of the Year award to Grivey, who passed away following a bout with multiple sclerosis in 1978. The award bears Jim Grivey's name. The Greensburg Community Bread of Life hosted Thursday morning's event. This year's Napoleon State Bank Decatur County Summer Concert Series at the Rebecca Park Amphitheater kicks off tonight when Lafette Dufunk takes the stage at 7 o'clock. Three more concerts in the series are planned for this summer on June 27th, July 18th, and July 31st. I'm Tom Snape with News on 103.9 WRBI. 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
5: For the check of WRBI Sports, I'm Tom Snape. The Cincinnati Reds begin a six-game homestand with the first of three tonight against the Arizona Diamondbacks. The starting pitching matchup features a pair of left-handers. Nick Lodolo will start for the Reds in the series lid lifter. The Diamondbacks will counter with Eduardo Rodriguez. Coverage begins at 6:45 on 103.9 FM. The Reds' neighbors along the downtown Cincinnati riverfront, the Bengals, have revealed their 2026 training camp schedule. It will kick off on July 29th with the first of six practices open to the public, including a special Friday night session inside Paycor Stadium on August 7th. Four additional practices will be open exclusively to season ticket and waitlist members. Check the Bengals website for dates, times, and other details. Tom Snape, WRBI Sports.
9: Soybeans and cattle were lower. Corn and hogs were up. Hello, I'm Megan Grebner with your commodity market update on Brownfield. When it comes to short stature corn, it all started with Stine. For decades, they've been focused on unique hybrids that deliver top yields. Stine invented short stature corn, then perfected it. Stine has yield. Soybeans finished the day mostly lower. Development conditions continue to look favorable in much of the region. The trade's also watching late harvest activity in Argentina while waiting for new demand from China. July beans down 1.5 at 11.13.5. August beans down 1.75 at 11.18.75. Corn was higher on short covering and technical buying. Corn has been monitoring development weather with more rain in the forecast for some key growing areas. The USDA's planted acreage numbers are out at the end of the month. July wheat up a penny at 4.12.75. September wheat up 3/4 at 4.20.75. The wheat complex was mixed. U.S. production and supplies are both projected at multi-decade lows. World supplies are ample but could shrink with expected lower production in the southern hemisphere. In Chicago, July wheat was down 2.25 at 5.84.5. September wheat down 2.5 at 5.95.75. In Kansas City, July wheat was down 1/4 at 6.34.5. And in Minneapolis, July wheat down 1.75 at 6.17.75. Live and feeder cattle were lower, watching the direct markets, waiting for business to develop. Choice box beef was weak at midday. August lives down 150 at 241.17. October lives down 160 at 233.80. August feeder cattle were down 222 at 357.42. Hogs were up on short covering and the higher midday move in pork. Butcher hogs were steady. National direct business was sharply lower. July lean hogs up 82 at 97.45. August lean hogs up 45 at 96.35. For the latest in market news, go to brownfieldagnews.com. I'm Megan Grebner for Brownfield.
10: I'm WRBI meteorologist Paul Trobley with southeastern Indiana's most reliable forecast. Lows dip down to about 59 tonight under clear skies, northwest winds around 5 miles per hour. Lots of sunshine tomorrow, high of 83. Chance of thunderstorms tomorrow night. Lows dip down to about 65, partly cloudy skies. Thunderstorms likely Sunday. High temperatures reach up to 76. 73, sunshine mixed with clouds at times Monday. Right now, it's 78 degrees.
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Hi, everyone. I'm Craig Orndorff. On the next weekend in the country, we're back to June of 1987, when President Reagan said, "Tear down this wall." Gary Hart got caught in some monkey business, and the Fox network was new to television. And on the countdown were hits by Dwight Yoakam, George Strait, Randy Travis, Holly Dunn, and the Judds. We'll have them and more on the next weekend in the country. Saturday morning at 6, brought to you by Dunlap Supply, Conradi Insurance, and Bessler's Trackside Auto Depot on Country 103.9 WRBI.

0: Country 103.9 WRBI. Kenny Chesney, come over. Finally Friday. A happy Friday. And a good afternoon to you. Rob LaFerry with you. Going up until Reds baseball as the Red Legs return home for the weekend. We will talk about that later on today. In the meantime, it looks like we're done with rain, at least for today. We'll see how the weekend shapes up with the forecast on the way. And then Corey Kent and Co. Wetzel team up on Country 103.9 WRBI.
1: Flag Day is set aside each year to honor the flag and all it stands for. WRBI reminds you Flag Day is June 14th. Fly the flag on Flag Day. When you do, you'll be honoring the men and women of this area who fought and died to keep it flying in freedom. Joining WRBI in this reminder are the following.
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7: I'm WRBI meteorologist Paul Frombly with southeastern Indiana's most reliable forecast. Lows level off around 59 tonight under clear skies, northwesterly winds around 5 miles per hour. Tomorrow, high of 83. Chance for storms tomorrow night, lows dip down to about 65, partly cloudy skies. Right now, 78.
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0: Warren Zeiders. That song worked out well for him. Pretty Little Poison Country, 103.9 WRBI. Robin with you on a Friday afternoon. Daily Pod is wrapped up for the work week. Tom Snape in this morning with 9th District Congresswoman Erin Halshen. 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Coming up, national news. After that, Jordan Davis.
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2: It's Brent Lee here at the Decatur County REMC annual meeting. Doors are going to be opening here in just a little while, 4 o'clock, right at Planet.
3: Yes, looking forward to everybody coming out. This is our annual members meeting. Years ago, we combined just our annual meeting and just a member appreciation event. And so this is our one big event that we do every year for our members. Our theme this year is Powered with Purpose, Driven by Purpose, and Connected by Power. So got some good things that we're giving out. We've got like $2,000 worth of donated prizes to give out. Got a great meal. Got entertainment this year with Rachel Holt. And so there'll be plenty for the kids to do, plenty for the family, and we look forward to everybody coming out.
2: Yeah, Rachel's great if you've never seen her. The food is the same as it's been at least the last couple of years, C and P, and that is delicious stuff. Come on out. It's at Greensburg Elementary School. The doors are going to open at 4 o'clock. They'll have their business meeting at 7 tonight, and hopefully everyone's voted already. That'll be determined here tonight as well.
3: Yes, sir. So we'll have our business meeting at 7. Just say a few quick words, and then Robert Wickens, our corporate attorney, will announce the election results.
2: Very good. It's here at Greensburg Elementary, and the doors will open at 4. Come on out. If you're a member of the Decatur County REMC, it's Brent Lee with WRBI.
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4: ABC News, I'm Chuck Sievertson. A shooting this morning turned into a barricade situation in Midland, Texas, police say, and after hours of trying to negotiate with the suspected shooter, that person is dead. 9 others taken to the hospital. Midland Mayor Lori Blong.
5: Our thoughts and prayers are absolutely with the victims and with their families, with our first responders.
4: And police say that they have identified the shooting suspect, who was wanted for attempted murder of an officer earlier this week. While there's no deal yet officially announced or signing scheduled between the U.S. and Iran, Iran's foreign minister says an agreement has never been closer. ABC News White House correspondent Karen Travers.
6: We were just briefed by a senior administration official who said that they believe they're about 80 to 85% of the way to getting this done, but not 100%.
4: Workers preparing to take President Trump's name off the Kennedy Center in Washington. Today's the court order deadline to do so. This is ABC News.
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0: Country 103.9 WRNBI. Luke Bryan, one of his latest. It's called Country, and she knows it. Rob LaFerry getting ready for the 4 o'clock hour. Speaking of new releases, it is Friday. New Music Friday is here, and three big albums are out. That includes the new one from Keith Urban called Flow State. Midland's got a new album called Stages, and Co Wetzel out with a new album called Night Champion. So check those out over the weekend. Keith Urban, Midland, Co Wetzel have all kinds of brand new music for you as a part of New Music Friday. Before we get to 4 o'clock, I've got Scotty McCreary due up. We've also got a weather check coming in on Country 103.9 WRBI.
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2: Brent Lee stationed at Greensburg Elementary, the primary school. That is the site of the Decatur County REMC annual meeting. Boy, they have over 2 grand worth of prizes that are being given out tonight, donated prizes. You'll get some stuff from WRBI in there, as well as a lot of other folks who've donated stuff. They've got C&P feeding everybody. Rachel Holt on stage. The results of the voting for the board of directors and nominating committee going to be announced from stage. The business meeting starts at 7. Doors open here in just a minute, 4 o'clock. So you can come anytime starting at 4 and then try to get everything, get in here a little before we're done on the air at 6:30. Get your food and everything and get signed up for all these giveaways. They're going to have some live line demonstrations. They're going to have some bucket rides for the kids and adults, if you think you might enjoy that, and a lot of cool stuff going on here. Lots of exhibitors. You can stop by and see Annie in the WRBI booth. It is this evening at Greensburg Primary School. Doors will open shortly, 4 o'clock. It's Brent Lee for the Decatur County REMC annual meeting on WRBI.
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4: I'm WRBI meteorologist Paul Frobley with Southeastern Indiana's most reliable forecast. Clear skies tonight with a low of 59. Northwesterly winds around 5 miles per hour. Mainly sunny skies tomorrow. High temperatures reach up to 83. Mainly cloudy skies expected tomorrow night. Chance for storms, 65. Currently, 79.
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I knew I'd see her around. I'd be at some party, she'd show up and I'd be walking out. 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

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She was

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1: ABC News, I'm Chuck Sievertson. A shooting this morning turned into a barricade.

0: hostage situation. In Midland, Texas, police say, and after hours of trying to negotiate with the suspected shooter, that person is dead. Nine others taken to the hospital. Midland Mayor Lori Blong.
1: Our thoughts and prayers are absolutely with the victims and with their families, with our first responders.
0: And police say that they have identified the shooting suspect, who was wanted for an attempted murder of an officer earlier this week. While there's no deal yet officially announced or signing scheduled between the U.S. and Iran, Iran's foreign minister says an agreement has never been closer. ABC News White House correspondent Karen Travers.
2: We were just briefed by a senior administration official who said that they believe they're about 80 to 85% of the way to getting this done, but not 100%.
0: Workers preparing to take President Trump's name off the Kennedy Center in Washington. Today's the court order deadline to do so. This is ABC News. Since lawmakers have gone home for the weekend, a section of the Foreign Intelligence Surveillance Act will expire tonight at a late Friday deadline. It's the section allowing warrantless wiretapping of people outside the U.S. Democrats won't sign on until Trump loyalist Bill Pulte is replaced as acting director of national intelligence. Today marks 10 years since the 49 people were killed in the Pulse nightclub shooting in Orlando, Florida. The attack by an ISIS-inspired gunman on the LGBTQ-friendly club happened in the middle of Pride Month. Mike Napolitano, a SWAT officer, survived being shot in the helmet while confronting the gunman at the club.
3: I don't know how to describe it, but it just knocked me down, completely just rocked, my entire sense of time and everything.
0: Napolitano says he then thought, since he was okay, he'd better shoot back at the guy. Chuck Sievertson, ABC News.
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7: I'm Tom Snape in the WRBI newsroom. Several agencies were involved in a water rescue after a vehicle became submerged at the intersection of County Road 60 West and 750 South in Decatur County around 7:40 Wednesday morning. Heavy rains impacted parts of the area, and a vehicle entered the flooded roadway and became stranded in high water. Everyone in the vehicle was successfully rescued, and there were no injuries reported. First responders say this serves as a reminder of the dangers posed by flooded roads. Just a small amount of moving water can carry a vehicle away, and road conditions beneath floodwaters are often impossible to assess. The Osgood Water Department says valve replacement work will take place next week starting Monday west of U.S. 421 north of the railroad tracks. Low or no water service is possible, and a boil advisory may have to be issued. You're urged to check the town's website and social media for updates. Batesville is making a push to get the word out about 4th of July festivities. The city has flyers that organizers are trying to get to as many places around town as possible to increase awareness. If you, your organization, or someone you know would be willing to pick up some flyers at the Memorial Building and pass them out, contact Angela Linville with the City of Batesville. Decatur County Recycling will hold an electronics recycling event tomorrow from 9 to 11 a.m. at the Decatur County Fairgrounds. It's for Decatur County residents only. Free will donations collected at the event will go to New Directions. The Greensburg Police Department will host the Rough Runner 5K tomorrow morning at Rebecca Park. Race check-in begins at 9:30 with a canine demonstration at 10 and the race starting at 10:30. Proceeds benefit the department's canine program. GPD currently has 3 canine officers, a narcotics dog, and 2 drug-sniffing and tracking canines.
8: There is an interest by some officers to add a therapy dog, a mental health dog. And so the Rough Runner 5K is a fundraiser to help with that.
7: As Mayor Joshua Marsh, the 5K will be followed by the Lais Public Safety Community Cookout starting at noon. The 2026 Napoleon State Bank Decatur County Summer Concert Series kicks off tonight at 7 at the Rebecca Park Amphitheater with LaFette DuFunk. Three more concerts in the series are planned for this summer on June 27th, July 18th, and July 31st. Jack Goodman is the recipient of the Optimist of the Year Award, which was presented Thursday morning by the Greensburg Optimist Club.
9: I thought I was coming to help present it to somebody, but it's so great since I was involved originally with it, and in honoring James Grivey, who was a great, he wasn't a member of the Optimist Club, but he was a great optimist.
7: Goodman was president of the club in 1977 when he lost his two sons, Stan and Tim, in an auto accident. The now 93-year-old Goodman was so grateful to Jim Grivey for his cheerful and positive outlook while helping him overcome the loss of his sons that he and the club presented the first Optimist of the Year award to Grivey, who passed away following a bout with multiple sclerosis in 1978. The award bears Jim Grivey's name. The Greensburg Community Bread of Life hosted Thursday morning's event. I'm Tom Snape with news on 103.9 WRBI. 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
7: With a check of WRBI Sports, I'm Tom Snape. The Cincinnati Reds begin a six-game homestand with the first of three tonight against the Arizona Diamondbacks. The starting pitching matchup features a pair of left-handers. Nick Lodolo will start for the Reds in the series lid lifter. The Diamondbacks will counter with Eduardo Rodriguez. Coverage begins at 6:45 on 103.9 FM. The Reds' neighbors along the downtown Cincinnati riverfront, the Bengals, have revealed their 2026 training camp schedule. It will kick off on July 29th with the first of six practices open to the public, including a special Friday night session inside Paycor Stadium on August 7th. Four additional practices will be open exclusively to season ticket and waitlist members. Check the Bengals' website for dates, times, and other details. Tom Snape, WRBI Sports.
11: Another week of mostly losses, and there were more to wrap up Friday trade. This is Hoosier Ag Today's Friday Closing Farm Market Report. Some short covering most of the session today. It was moderate, but more rains across the Corn Belt and lower crude and a higher stock market on renewed hopes of an Iranian peace deal pressured markets, and only corn ends higher. And that was not an impressive close. July corn, 412 and three quarters, up just a penny. Fractionally higher September and December corn. Dece ends at 440 and a quarter. July beans, 11.13 and a half, down a penny and a half. August, 11.18 and three quarters, down almost 2 cents. Novi down two, 11.32, and two and a quarter lower. July wheat, 5.84 and a half. August live cattle, 241.17, down a dollar and a half. July lean hogs, 97.45, up 82. I'm Ian DeEubank. Who's your ag today? Indiana's Farm Network.
12: I'm WRBI meteorologist Paul Frobley with Southeastern Indiana's most reliable forecast. Clear skies tonight with a low of 59. Northwesterly winds around 5 miles per hour. Mainly sunny skies tomorrow. High temperatures reach up to 83. Mainly cloudy skies expected tomorrow night. Chance for storms, 65. Currently 79.
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14: It's Brent Lee at your Decatur County REMC annual meeting. Doors just opened at 4 o'clock. Crystal Greathouse, and lots of cool stuff going on this evening.
15: Hi, yes, this is Crystal Greathouse, and we're super excited for everybody to come out and join us this year. We are going to have a fried chicken dinner with CMP Tavern, ice cream with Hillbilly Corner, and then Rachel Holt is going to do some entertainment for us. So we are here until 6:30, and then our business meeting begins at 7, and then should last for about 7:30 time frame, and then we'll give away prizes at the end.
14: Now, the location is the same as last year. No rain, though. That's what's nice. It's at the Greens.
13: Greensburg Primary School. You have no excuse not to make it out tonight, and we appreciate you talking to us, Crystal. Have a good night.
15: Thank you. Have a great day.
13: Crystal Greathouse, one of the folks that you know from Decatur County REMC. Your CEO's here tonight. He's willing to talk to all the people, as are all the boards of directors, members. I assume they'll all be here. All of them that can make it will certainly be out here. And we'll be talking to some of them later on. It is going on, again, just open the doors at 4 o'clock till 6:30, and then the business meeting at 7. Delicious food, lots of prizes. The Decatur County REMC annual meeting, Greensburg Primary School. Brent Lee on WRBI.

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0: Country 103.9 WRBI, Zach Top. Good times and tan lines, 4 o'clock hour with Rob LaFerry. Sunshine out today in southeastern Indiana, so a chance to work on those tan lines. Have some good times too, but of course do so responsibly and hopeful that at least the warm temperatures will have some sun backing them going into the weekend, but there is still those rain chances lingering around, and we will have to see what our forecast has to say here in just a little bit, and then we'll get you back to country music. I've got Kane Brown on the way, 4 o'clock hour on Country 103.9 WRBI.
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2: Brett Lee here at your Decatur County REMC annual meeting here at the Greensburg Primary School. Doors open now. You can come on in. You can enjoy some great food from CP Tavern. And they've catered it for a number of years. Do a great job. Rachel Holt performing some music on stage. Lots of prizes. Over $2,000 in prizes given away tonight, donated by various folks, including WRBI. You win your share of those. You can see your board of directors, members, and your CEO. Talk to them about what's on your mind. You can take a ride in a bucket truck. There's live line demonstrations. First one's coming up at 5. They'll do another one at 6. Those are cool. If you've never seen one of those, you ought to make time to witness that. A whole lot of exhibitors, little tables you can walk around to, and you'll be able to see Annie from WRBI. She's got some cool things to share with you as well. We hope you'll come on out tonight. It's beautiful weather for it. It is the Decatur County REMC annual meeting at Greensburg Primary School. It continues till 6:30. The business meeting's at 7, and we hope to see you out here tonight. Brent Lee with WRBI.
3: 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It had 13 stars. The flag with 50 stars flew for the first time in 1960. 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
3: I'm WRBI meteorologist Paul Trobley with southeastern Indiana's most reliable forecast. Clear skies tonight with a low of 59. Northwesterly winds around 5 miles per hour. Mainly sunny skies tomorrow. High temperatures reach up to 83. Mainly cloudy skies expected tomorrow night. Chance for storms, 65. Currently 79.
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0: Carly Pierce, Every Little Thing on Country 103.9 WRBI. It's Rob in with you and just enjoying the afternoon with you until we part ways this evening, because we have got Reds baseball back on tap as Cincinnati is back home at Great American Ballpark for a three-game series with the Arizona Diamondbacks. 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And then Monday, Tuesday, Wednesday, the Reds are at home against the New York Mets. 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
2: It's Brent Lee. It's your Decatur County REMC annual meeting going on tonight. Greensburg Primary School, they've got dinner. They've got entertainment from Rachel Holt. They've got live line demonstration, bucket truck rides. And Ashley Hobbs is with me. You're doing some stuff with the little ones.
3: Yes, tonight we have design your own bag, we have face painting, and we also have where you can sign up to win your own fish.
2: So if you're thinking, I would go to that, but my little ones will be crazy because they won't have anything to do, wrong.
3: Yeah, definitely bring them out. We love to see all the kids. They enjoy this event every year.
2: Yeah, and I saw the fish over there. That's just watching those. I could spend an hour doing that.
3: Oh, definitely. We have a couple at the office. So also, if you're an REMC member, stop in at the office and feed our fish.
2: There you go. 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CP Tavern providing the dinner. They always do a great job. Rachel Holt on stage. Over $2,000 in prizes. Lots of reasons to come out to your Decatur County REMC annual meeting if you're a member. Greensburg Primary School. It's Brent Lee with WRBI.
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4: ABC News, I'm Chuck Sievertson. Wall Street's major indexes soared on the investor confidence over SpaceX's debut on the NASDAQ today. The rocket company ending more than 19% above where they started, launching Elon Musk as the world's first trillionaire. The market's also responding well to news that the U.S. and Iran could be nearing a deal to reopen the Strait of Hormuz. Crude oil prices dropped. Both U.S. and Iranian officials making conflicting statements. ABC News contributor and former Deputy Secretary of Defense on the Middle East, Mick Mulroy.
5: It's pretty clear from what both sides are saying publicly, or if you releases to state-owned media, that the two sides are far apart. And I can't imagine what they would be signing in Geneva this weekend.
4: Police say they know who the shooter was this morning in Midland, Texas, one sought for the alleged attempted murder of an officer earlier in the week. That person is dead, with nine others taken to the hospital. This is ABC News.
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0: Country 103.9 WRBI, Megan Maroney, Beautiful Things, Rob LaFerry, getting ready for evening time in southeastern Indiana tonight. Megan Maroney up to number 6 with Beautiful Things heading into the weekend as a part of the new Top Country Radio Songs chart. Riley Green, the new number 1 with Change My Mind, Ella Langley number 2, Josh Ross 3, Jason Aldean 4, and Tucker Wetmore at 5, and then 6 through 10 in order, Megan Maroney, Morgan Wallen, Ella Langley with Morgan Wallen, Bailey Zimmerman, and Corey Kent with Co Wetzel. Before we get to evening time, final check of afternoon weather, and a repeat performer with us today, Jordan Davis on Country 103.9 WRBI.
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2: It's Brent Lee at your Decatur County REMC annual meeting. They've got Rachel Holdis Entertainment. Rachel, good evening.
3: Good evening. How are you guys?
2: Very good. And folks around southeastern Indiana, if they haven't seen you, they've had plenty of chances. They need to get on the stick with that. What's been going on with you in your career lately?
3: I've just been recording new music, starting to play some bigger festivals here. I opened for Brantley Gilbert in Madison on July 4th.
2: Okay.
3: And then Joe Nichols up in Ohio in August. But, yeah, basically just recording new music and getting on the road a little bit.
2: Very good. And so folks will definitely enjoy both original stuff and some covers tonight.
3: Yep.
2: All right. Well, thanks for talking to us.
3: Thank you.
2: Rachel Holt, just one of the reasons that you want to attend your Decatur County REMC annual meeting, one of the great local talents that they've booked for this evening to play. And if you haven't seen her, well, get on out here. If you're a Decatur County REMC member, it's a Greensburg primary school, and they would love to see you here. A couple $1,000 worth of prizes to be given away. They've got the business meeting at 7, and, of course, delicious catering from C&P Tavern. It's Brent Lee with WRBI.
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9: I'm WRBI meteorologist Paul Trombley with southeastern Indiana's most reliable forecast. Clear skies tonight with a low of 59. Winds out of the northwest around 5 miles per hour. Mainly sunny skies tomorrow. Highs around 83. Mainly cloudy tomorrow night. Thunderstorms likely. Lows dip down to about 65. Right now, 80.
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0: school shooting when former school police chief Pete Arredondo stands trial for allegedly endangering students that day during a brief court appearance today. A judge set a tentative trial date, February 22, 2027. Ebola cases in the Democratic Republic of Congo have surpassed 600. The outbreak continues to spread. 635 confirmed cases and 127 deaths, says Congo's Minister of Health. Some Ebola deaths in Uganda, too. ABC News medical contributor Dr. Alok Patel.
1: There are some studies suggesting that we're only seeing the reports from about 20 to 60% of cases where there needs to be contact tracing. So the worry is, due to displacement and due to a lack of supplies and mistrust, that not all the cases and exposures are being counted right now, and the illness count could get much higher.
0: Elon Musk became the world's first trillionaire after shares of his rocket company SpaceX soared on Wall Street. Chuck Sievertson, ABC News.
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6: I'm Tom Snape in the WRBI newsroom. The Osgood Water Department says valve replacement work will take place next week, starting Monday, west of U.S. 421, north of the railroad tracks. Low or no water service is possible, and they may have to issue a boil advisory. Urged to check the town's website and social media for updates. Several agencies conducted a water rescue after a vehicle became submerged at the intersection of County Road 60 West and 750 South in Decatur County Wednesday morning. Heavy rains impacted parts of the area, and a vehicle entered the flooded roadway and became stranded in high water. Everyone in the vehicle was successfully rescued, and there were no injuries reported. First responders say this serves as a reminder of the dangers posed by flooded roads. They say you should never try to drive through standing water or cross flooded roads. Batesville is making a push to get the word out about 4th of July festivities. The city has flyers that organizers are trying to get to as many places around town as possible to increase awareness. If you, your organization, or someone you know would be willing to pick up flyers at the Memorial Building and pass them out, contact Angela Linville with the city of Batesville. Greensburg Police will host the Rough Runner 5K tomorrow morning at Rebecca Park. Race check-in begins at 9:30 with a canine demonstration at 10 and the race starting at 10:30. Proceeds benefit the department's canine program. Mayor Joshua Marr says there's still time to pre-register.
7: Reach out to the Greensburg Police Department via phone or email, or just come on out, bring some cash. We'll make it work. It's a great cause.
6: The 5K will immediately be followed by the latest public safety community cookout starting at noon. Decatur County Recycling will hold an electronics recycling event tomorrow from 9 to 11 a.m. at the Decatur County Fairgrounds. It's for Decatur County residents only. Free will donations collected at the event will go to New Directions. Jack Goodman is the Greensburg Optimist of the Year. The club presented the award Thursday morning.
8: One of the great things I've done in my life was to be smart enough to join the Optimist Club 60 years ago or something, and they've been a real influence on me.
6: Goodman was the club's president in 1977 when he lost his two sons, Stan and Tim, in an auto accident. He was so grateful to Jim Grivey for his cheerful and positive outlook while helping him overcome the loss of his sons that he and the club presented the first Optimist of the Year award to Grivey, who passed away following a bout with multiple sclerosis in 1978. The award bears Jim Grivey's name. The Greensburg Community Bread of Life hosted Thursday morning's event. This year's Napoleon State Bank Decatur County Summer Concert Series at the Rebecca Park Amphitheater kicks off tonight when La Fête du Funk takes the stage at 7 o'clock. Three more concerts in the series are planned for the summer on June 27th, July 18th, and July 31st. I'm Tom Snape with news on 103.9 WRBI. 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
6: For the check of WRBI Sports, I'm Tom Snape. The Cincinnati Reds begin a six-game homestand with the first of three tonight against the Arizona Diamondbacks. The starting pitching matchup features a pair of left-handers. Nick Lodolo will start for the Reds in the series lid lifter. The Diamondbacks will counter with Eduardo Rodriguez. 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The Reds' neighbors along the downtown Cincinnati riverfront, the Bengals, have revealed their 2026 training camp schedule. It will kick off on July 29th with the first of six practices open to the public, including a special Friday night session inside Paycor Stadium on August 7th. Four additional practices will be open exclusively to season ticket and waitlist members. Check the Bengals' website for dates, times, and other details. 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
0: From ABC News, Wall Street Now. A strong day for Wall Street after SpaceX's triumphant debut on the NASDAQ boosted investor confidence, with SpaceX ending its first day of trading more than 25% above where they started, launching Elon Musk to the world's first trillionaire. The market's also responding well to news that the United States and Iran could be nearing a deal to reopen the Strait of Hormuz. Crude oil dropping to below $85 a barrel for the first time in weeks. Dow Jones ended 353 points ahead, the NASDAQ up 79, and the S&P up 37 points. Ford is recalling more than 225,000 Focus models over a valve malfunction that could cause the engine to stall unexpectedly while being driven, increasing the risk of a crash. According to the recall report from the National Highway Traffic Safety Administration, Ford Motors had previously issued a recall for this defect, but repairs were either not completed or were performed incorrectly, so they could still be affected. Chuck Sievertson, ABC News.
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6: A memorial service for 54-year-old Michael Anthony Stutt of Sunman will be held Saturday at 4:15 p.m. at Myers Funeral Home in Batesville. 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He is survived by his wife, Julie, two children, his mother, Patricia Stutt, one brother, one niece, and one nephew. Memorial contributions may be made to the family to benefit his children. Those were funeral arrangements for Michael Stutt.
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10: I'm WRBI meteorologist Paul Frobley with Southeastern Indiana's most reliable forecast. Clear skies tonight with a low of 59. Winds out of the northwest around 5 miles per hour. Mainly sunny skies tomorrow, highs around 83. Mainly cloudy tomorrow night. Thunderstorms likely. Lows dip down to about 65. Right now, 80.
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12: It is Brent Lee at Greensburg Primary School. Going on right now is the Decatur County REMC annual meeting. Goes until 6:30, really, the celebration, and then the business meeting is at 7. And Sam Ruff is with me. He heads up the PowerStream fiber part of the operation. This has been so cool for so many individuals and so many families to get that high-speed internet that maybe they were never able to get before where they lived.
13: Yeah, it's a really great opportunity for the community that we're able to provide fiber internet to the home.
12: And it's very competitively priced. You're constantly working to expand it, adding new people on. What stage are you at now? How would you describe where you are at this point?
13: We completed our phase one. We're actually getting ready to start phase two. We got word from the state that our contract with them will be executed here soon. So there'll be exciting news about starting that phase two build here real soon.
12: Very good. So even more folks being brought into the PowerStream fiber family pretty soon. Thanks for talking to us, Sam. We appreciate it.
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12: That's Sam Ruff here with PowerStream Fiber with your Decatur County RMC. If you're just tuning in, the big annual meeting is tonight. Greensburg Primary goes till 6:30, business meeting at 7. A couple of $1,000 worth of prizes you can win, bucket truck rides, live line demonstrations. They just have one of those. There's another one coming up at 6. It's Brent Lee at Greensburg Primary with WRBI.

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0: Country 103.9 WRBI. Ella Langley, a little single called Be Her. Rob LeFerry officially wishing you a good evening here on this Friday. Ella Langley has a busy weekend. She's playing the inaugural 5 o'clock Somewhere Festival today alongside Dylan Scott and Rodney Atkins. And then tomorrow, going to be in Atlanta for Atlanta Braves Fest. Her and Cody Johnson are headlining. Also performing is Ernest and Mackenzie Carpenter. So Ella Langley going to be all over the place. Florida tonight and ATL on Saturday night. Evening time in southeastern Indiana. What's that weather look like for tonight? Find out in just a little bit. And then we hear from Hardy, Eric Church, Morgan Wallen, Tim McGraw, Country 103.9 WRBI.
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2: Brent Lee at Greensburg Primary School for the Decatur County RUMC's annual meeting. It is going on until about 6:30 this evening, and then the business meeting at 7. They've got C&P Tavern is catered to delicious food. Rachel Holt playing music on stage. They got the live line demonstrations. One more of those coming up at 6 o'clock. Lots of exhibitors. Lots of stuff for the little folks to do. So bring the kids. You don't have to leave them at home. It's a family event tonight. They've got some activities for them planned in one of the gyms here, and they've got all kinds of cool stuff. Over $2,000 worth of donated prizes that they're giving away tonight, and we hope you'll come be a part of it. If you're a member of the Decatur County RMC, say hi to us. Say hi to Annie working the WRBI booth. Say hi to me. Our intern Josie's going to be out here. You can meet her. She'll be with us a lot in the weeks and months to come, hopefully here at WRBI, and it's just a fun time. Decatur County RMC annual meeting tonight, Greensburg Primary School. Brent Lee, WRBI.
3: WRBI believes it's too easy to forget those who have sacrificed to assure the good things we enjoy as American citizens. Pay tribute to those sacrifices. Fly the flag to say you're proud to be an American. Joining WRBI and urging you to fly the flag and show your appreciation for which it stands are the following.
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6: French and Associates Land Surveying pays tribute to those who've served under the American flag. We honor the sacrifices of those individuals and the flag that represents their bravery.
4: 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They emphasize the unity and shared principles the flag represents.
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9: I'm WRBI meteorologist Paul Frobley with southeastern Indiana's most reliable forecast. Clear skies tonight with a low of 59. Winds out of the northwest around 5 miles per hour. Mainly sunny skies tomorrow. Highs around 83. Mainly cloudy tomorrow night. Thunderstorms likely. Lows dip down to about 65. Right now, 80.
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0: Lainey Wilson and a little watermelon moonshine on Country 103.9 WRBI. Rob LeFerry wrapping up country music news today. It has been announced that Farm Aid is heading to Virginia Beach for the very first time, and tickets go on sale today. Willie Nelson's Farm Aid will be held this year in Virginia Beach on September 26th. Willie Nelson, John Mellencamp, Dave Matthews, Neil Young, Margot Price, Lucas Nelson are all on the docket. So if you want to go see Farm Aid, get it in while you can and buy those tickets today. Going to be at Virginia Beach. Coming up, national news, then Morgan Wallen on WRBI.
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2: Brent Lee at your Decatur County REMC annual meeting. It's going on tonight at Greensburg Primary School. They've got bucket truck rides. They've got delicious fried chicken from C&P Tavern and all the accoutrements. They've got over $2,000 in prizes they're giving away. The business meeting's at 7. And Brandon Gentry from Hoosier Energy is with me with a live line demonstration that the crowd really enjoyed at 5 o'clock. And another one coming up here at 6.
3: Yes, absolutely. We enjoy coming out. It's always a good time. It seems like the community really enjoys the safety message behind this, and that was the purpose of these demonstrations and why we invest so much in them.
2: Now, you can stop and see our intern Josie and Annie from WRBI at our table in the exhibitor hall. But one of the things we were telling Josie, she's never been to one. We said they may cook a hot dog with the electric.
3: Yeah, so we often use some form of a brat or a hot dog. It's really the closest representation to kind of the results of the human body coming in contact with an electric line. So it's a message that none of us like to talk about, but it's a good visual to how dangerous this stuff really is and why we want the public to understand all of the safety concerns associated with our infrastructure and how to properly navigate around it.
2: Right. It's good for not only to teach the kids that a lot of them watch the live line demonstrations, but I think adults, we can all use a reminder of that stuff too.
3: Yeah. Yeah. If you look nationally, historically at the numbers, you know, every year people unfortunately get injured interacting in and around our utilities. So we're constantly out here doing events like this, hoping to get that message across in hopes that it saves someone's life.
2: Very cool. Thanks for talking to us, Brandon.
3: Thank you, sir.
2: All right. It is one of the reasons to come out to your Decatur County REMC annual meeting. It's tonight here at Greensburg Primary School. Goes till 6:30, then the business meeting at 7. Brent Lee with WRBI.
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4: ABC News, I'm Chuck Sievertson. Wall Street's major indexes zoomed, propelled partly by SpaceX's debut on the NASDAQ today, ending more than 19% above where they started, with Elon Musk becoming the world's first trillionaire. The market's also boosted by news that the U.S. and Iran could be nearing a deal to reopen the Strait of Hormuz. A Trump administration official telling ABC News senior White House correspondent Selena Wang a deal is closer than ever.
5: Now, this official, though, did caveat that they aren't sure as to whether the supreme leader has signed off on this and did acknowledge that there are some factions within Iran that don't want this deal to go through, but said that those that the U.S. have been negotiating with and who have the authority to make this deal do, in fact, want this to be signed.
4: Police say the shooter today in Midland, Texas, where 9 people went to the hospital, was known to cops accused of the attempted murder of an officer. They say the shooter is dead. This is ABC News.
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4: It's Brent Lee here at your Decatur County REMC annual meeting. 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
7: I'm WRBI meteorologist Paul Frobley with Southeastern Indiana's most reliable forecast. Clear skies tonight with a low of 59. Winds out of the northwest around 5 miles per hour. Mainly sunny skies tomorrow, highs around 83. Mainly cloudy tomorrow night, thunderstorms likely, lows dip down to about 65. Currently, it's 79 degrees.
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1: ABC News, I'm Chuck Sievertson. Wall Street's major indexes zoomed, propelled partly by SpaceX's debut on the NASDAQ today, ending more than 19% above where they started, with Elon Musk becoming the world's first trillionaire. The market's also boosted by news that the U.S. and Iran could be nearing a deal to reopen the Strait of Hormuz. A Trump administration official telling ABC News senior White House correspondent Selena Wang, a deal is closer than ever.
2: Now, this official, though, did caveat that they aren't sure as to whether the supreme leader has signed off on this and did acknowledge that there are some factions within Iran that don't want this deal to go through, but said that those that the U.S. have been negotiating with and who have the authority to make this deal do, in fact, want this to be signed.
1: Police say the shooter today in Midland, Texas, where nine people went to the hospital, was known to cops accused of the attempted murder of an officer. They say the shooter is dead. This is ABC News. Ebola cases in the Democratic Republic of Congo are over 600, with over 100 deaths. ABC News medical contributor Dr. Alok Patel says World Cup fans in the U.S. should not be worried about it.
3: This is not COVID or measles, where it's going to be airborne spread. Ebola transmission really requires close contact and exposure to bodily fluids. Usually, if you are a healthcare provider or you're a caregiver or you have a burial ritual, which is exactly how it was spreading or suspected so in Africa.
1: Travel troubles for Pope Leo as he departed Spain after a technical problem left him grounded in the Canary Islands. ABC's Marcus Moore.
4: The King of Spain then offered his plane for Pope Leo to get back to Rome. And that's when we saw Pope Leo walking across the tarmac and getting on to the King's private plane. And then a short time after that, taking off, heading to Rome, some 3 hours after he was supposed to leave originally.
1: Chuck Sievertson, ABC News.
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12: I'm Tom Snape in the WRBI newsroom. Several agencies were involved in a water rescue after a vehicle became submerged at the intersection of County Road 60 West and 750 South in Decatur County around 7:40 Wednesday morning. Heavy rains impacted parts of the area, and a vehicle entered the flooded roadway and became stranded in high water. Everyone in the vehicle was successfully rescued, and there were no injuries reported. First responders say this serves as a reminder of the dangers posed by flooded roads. Just a small amount of moving water can carry a vehicle away, and road conditions beneath floodwaters are often impossible to assess. The Osgood Water Department says valve replacement work will take place next week starting Monday west of U.S. 421 north of the railroad tracks. Low or no water service is possible, and a boil advisory may have to be issued. You're urged to check the town's website and social media for updates. Batesville is making a push to get the word out about 4th of July festivities. The city has flyers that organizers are trying to get to as many places around town as possible to increase awareness. If you, your organization, or someone you know would be willing to pick up some flyers at the Memorial Building and pass them out, contact Angela Linville with the City of Batesville. Decatur County Recycling will hold an electronics recycling event tomorrow from 9 to 11 a.m. at the Decatur County Fairgrounds. It's for Decatur County residents only. Free will donations collected at the event will go to New Directions. The Greensburg Police Department will host the Rough Runner 5K tomorrow morning at Rebecca Park. Race check-in begins at 9:30 with a canine demonstration at 10 and the race starting at 10:30. Proceeds benefit the department's canine program. GPD currently has 3 canine officers, a narcotics dog, and 2 drug sniffing and tracking canines.
13: There is an interest by some officers to add a therapy dog, a mental health dog, and so the Rough Runner 5K is a fundraiser to help with that.
12: As Mayor Joshua Marsh, the 5K will be followed by the latest public safety community cookout starting at noon. The 2026 Napoleon State Bank Decatur County Summer Concert Series kicks off tonight at 7 at the Rebecca Park Amphitheater with Lafette Dufunk. 3 more concerts in the series are planned for this summer on June 27th, July 18th, and July 31st. Jack Goodman is the recipient of the Optimist of the Year Award, which was presented Thursday morning by the Greensburg Optimist Club.
14: I thought I was coming to help present it to somebody, and but it's so great since I was involved originally with it, and in honoring James Grivey, who was a great, he wasn't a member of the Optimist Club, but he was a great optimist.
12: Goodman was president of the club in 1977 when he lost his 2 sons, Stan and Tim, in an auto accident. The now 93-year-old Goodman was so grateful to Jim Grivey for his cheerful and positive outlook while helping him overcome the loss of his sons that he and the club presented the first Optimist of the Year award to Grivey, who passed away following a bout with multiple sclerosis in 1978. The award bears Jim Grivey's name. The Greensburg Community Bread of Life hosted Thursday morning's event. I'm Tom Snape with news on 103.9 WRBI. 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
12: For the check of WRBI Sports, I'm Tom Snape. The Cincinnati Reds begin a 6-game homestand with the first of 3 tonight against the Arizona Diamondbacks. The starting pitching matchup features a pair of left-handers. Nick Lodolo will start for the Reds in the series lid lifter. The Diamondbacks will counter with Eduardo Rodriguez. Coverage begins at 6:45 on 103.9 FM. The Reds' neighbors along the downtown Cincinnati riverfront, the Bengals, have revealed their 2026 training camp schedule. It will kick off on July 29th with the first of 6 practices open to the public, including a special Friday night session inside Paycor Stadium on August 7th. 4 additional practices will be open exclusively to season ticket and waitlist members. Check the Bengals website for dates, times, and other details. Tom Snape, WRBI Sports.
16: I'm WRBI meteorologist Paul Frobley with Southeastern Indiana's most reliable forecast. Clear skies tonight with a low of 59. Winds out of the northwest around 5 miles per hour. Mainly sunny skies tomorrow, highs around 83. Mainly cloudy tomorrow night, thunderstorms likely, lows dip down to about 65. Currently, it's 79 degrees.
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17: It's Brent Lee here at your Decatur County REMC annual meeting. It continues until 6:30, and then the business meeting at 7. Come on out for your share of prizes, lots of great entertainment, lots of great food. Coach Steve Stern of the North Decatur Charger football program is with me, and your young men are helping out tonight as servers.
18: They are. This is something that's become an annual. I think maybe this is year 4 or 5 for us. We're glad to help out, and for my position, I think it's nice to put our young people in front of adults maybe they don't know, learn to talk to them, find a way to give back to the community, and this is one of the ways we do that.
17: Yeah, and I think it's, like you said, I think your kids get a lot out of it too, just for the reasons you said. I know you're real concerned with winning. Nobody wants to win more, but you're also really out to make good young men.
18: Well, I think people lose sight of that. At the end of the day, I want to graduate good people. I want kids who play in our program, our managers are here tonight. I want them to leave better. Yeah, we want to win. Everybody wants to win. But I want them to leave better when they're done with our program and be glad that they were a part of it.
17: All right, everybody wants to know. 9-3 last year, but 5-0 in the conference and wasn't able to win that sectional over Milan. What do you got on tap for this fall?
18: You know, I feel good about it. I think every year in 1A football or 2A football, there's an awful lot of questions. We've got some young guys who are going to have to develop. Every small school has to develop depth. Yeah, I feel good about the guys we have coming back. I really do. We've got a lot more knowns than unknowns. Now we've got to take this collection of people and put them together and make them a team.
19: All right. It's Coach Steve Stern of the North Decatur Charger football team. I had to ask the football question before we let the coach get away. It's the Decatur County REMC annual meeting. The only thing we're missing is you. Greensburg Primary School, they're flying the Charger colors here tonight. It's kind of weird. Brent Lee with WRBI.

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I'll name the dogs, Rob LeFerrian Studio on a Friday night. 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

0: 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June 12th, 1982, Always on My Mind by Willie Nelson is number 5 on the pop chart. 2001, Travis Tritt's home state of Georgia renames a 3-mile stretch of highway to the Travis Tritt Highway. 2002, Flameworthy Video Music Awards from CMT. The show, now called the CMT Music Awards, winners were Kenny Chesney, Brad Paisley, and Alan Jackson. And also in 2008, with her song Last Name, Carrie Underwood becomes the first country artist to score 7 consecutive number 1 hits. 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
2: Brent Lee broadcasting from Greensburg Primary School one final time for this evening here at the Decatur County REMC annual meeting. Over $2,000 in prizes given away tonight. They got the bucket truck rides. The live line demonstrations are over. There are still some exhibitors going on. You might be able to get some chicken from CP Tavern if you get in here real soon. This event is slated to end about 6:30. It usually trickles down after that. And then the business meeting at 7 o'clock. So you definitely want to be here for that if you're a member of your Decatur County REMC. And still got time to get in and get your share of the prizes as well. It's at the primary school in Greensburg. 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They would love to see you. Your board members are here, your CEO, all the staff, all hands on deck for them tonight, and they put together a wonderful event. We thank them for having us. It's Brent Lee at the Decatur County REMC annual meeting with Country 103.9 WRBI.
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5: I'm WRBI meteorologist Megan Mulford with Southeastern Indiana's most reliable forecast. 59 tonight, under clear skies, northwest winds at around 5 miles an hour. Highs around 83. Tomorrow, mainly sunny. Mainly cloudy skies expected. Tomorrow night, thunderstorms likely. Lows around 65. Right now, it's 81 degrees.
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0: Low Cash and Wrong Hearts on Country 103.9 WRBI. I'm Rob LaFerry. That's going to do it for me here on this Friday night. Come back and do it all over again beginning next Monday at 3 o'clock and going up until Reds baseball. Don't forget, Reds baseball is on the FM dial tonight against the Arizona Diamondbacks. Everyone, enjoy your Friday night. Enjoy your weekend. 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We're back together again next work week on Country 103.9 WRBI.
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2: ABC News, I'm Chuck Sievertson. Up and away, many of the stocks in Wall Street's major indexes, with SpaceX's debut in the NASDAQ today, ending up as a $2 trillion company, with Elon Musk as the first ever trillionaire. Markets also gained from news that the U.S. and Iran could be nearing a deal to reopen the Strait of Hormuz. Crude oil prices dropped. But in a Trump administration official's info to ABC News senior White House correspondent Selena Wang, an agreement would include the phrase lead or leading to several times.
3: It also says it, quote, leads to the dismantling of the Iranian nuclear program, that it would lead to the U.S. getting that enriched material out.
2: Due to storms in Dallas and across the Northeast, more than 900 flights were canceled today, over 6,000 delayed across the country. Police say the shooter this morning in Midland, Texas, where nine people went to the hospital, was sought for the alleged attempted murder of an officer. They say that person is dead. This is ABC News.
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3: I'm WRBI meteorologist Megan Mulford with Southeastern Indiana's most reliable forecast. Lows level off around 59. Tonight, under clear skies, northwesterly winds at around 5 miles an hour. High temperatures reach up to 83. Tomorrow, mainly sunny. Storms likely. Tomorrow night, lows around 65. Right now, 81.
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0: You really see the passion starting to come out and people just really excited for this tournament to kick off here on home soil. Of course, today you also see a lot of Team USA, and it should be really exciting to kick things off here. We are going into the tournament expected to win our group, and we've heard from the boys who say that they are carrying that pressure with a lot of pride. They know what's at stake.
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9: I'm WRBI meteorologist Megan Mulford with southeastern Indiana's most reliable forecast. Lows level off around 59 tonight under clear skies, northwesterly winds at around 5 miles an hour. High temperatures reach up to 83 tomorrow, mainly sunny. Storms likely tomorrow night, lows around 65. Currently, it's 79 degrees.
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2: 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We'll talk about this and more. It's on the way. Just sit back, enjoy. 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I sure do appreciate it. 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
10: I'm WRBI meteorologist Megan Mulford with Southeastern Indiana's most reliable forecast. Lows level off around 59 tonight under clear skies, northwesterly winds at around 5 miles an hour. High temperatures reach up to 83 tomorrow, mainly sunny. Storms likely tomorrow night, lows around 65. Currently, it's 79 degrees.
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2: I don't know why the concept of what 911 really is so challenging for some people. It is for an emergency. If you need an ambulance, if you need police, if you need the fire department, that's when you call 911. Not because someone wouldn't sell you a Whopper when you're at a Wendy's, which is an actual reason someone called. Someone put out on BuzzFeed, like, what are some of the dumbest reasons people called? 911 dispatchers got online and said, here's a story. Like, for instance, during a power outage, one person asked the score of a USA-Canada Olympic gold medal game after the power went out, so they didn't know what the score was. An adult admitted they got in trouble for calling 911 when they were a child because the grandparents were insisting that they eat a hot dog. An older lady called to complain that a random man didn't hold the door open for her. And one dispatcher said that they got yelled at because no one turned on the northern lights.
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4: I'm WRBI meteorologist Megan Mulford with Southeastern Indiana's most reliable forecast. Lows level off around 59 tonight under clear skies, northwesterly winds at around 5 miles an hour. High temperatures reach up to 83 tomorrow, mainly sunny. Storms likely tomorrow night, lows around 65. Currently, it's 79 degrees.
0: Country 103.9 WRBI.